0: oblivious down the road.
1: Do you know what? Sometimes at the end of a long day, I think that would be the perfect thing, is to have someone literally carry me home. Do you ever have that? When you've been out and about, maybe out for a long day over the weekend, and you just wish you could like click your fingers and be back home and be in your bed all nice and toasty and warm. Anyway, let me not talk too much about bed, because at this time I'm like, I know I've got the night shift workers, I've got so many people working hard, so let's just keep the music going. I think you're going to love the fact that I've got a throwback from Panic at the Disco on the way right now. Tame Impala and Jenny. This one is absolutely huge. Worldwide. This is Dracula.

0: I've been a fan of Panic at the Disco for the longest time, so it's so good to play them. High Hopes, and it's Mary Manderfield. It is early on your Wednesday. I was kind of having to check the date there. Yeah, it is definitely Wednesday, the 5th of August. On the way, Rihanna and some Bruno Mars for you too.
1: Played one. Love it, hate it, tell us. Let us know which songs you love and which ones you don't at Clyde1.com. And you could win £250 to spend at Amazon. Clyde One.
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It's Hits Radio. And that's Major Lazer, Justin Bieber, and Mo. Cold water. It's summer. You might be going on holiday and thinking, I want to swim, but I don't want cold water. I want warm water. Listen, I have done you the absolute massive favour of looking up the warmest places to swim. Tropical climates, places where it almost feels like you're in a bath. Okay? So you could head to Barbados and the Bahamas. I've been to Barbados, and yeah, I'm telling you now, you don't need a wetsuit. You're pretty good. About 26 degrees in the water. It is lovely. The Maldives is meant to be very warm all year round. I've not actually been there. My sister has, and has only good things to say. And the Red Sea. It ranges between 26 and 30 degrees. Let's all head off on a little group trip to the Red Sea and have a nice warm swim. How good would that be? Right, Stella Lefty for you now. This is Boston.

0: Sheeran. Midweek morning, good energy, good vibes. That's what it's all about. I'm Mary Manfield, keeping you company and playing some of the biggest tunes for you. I've got Pink on the way and a little bit of Taylor Swift. I knew it. I knew you from that new Toy Story film, which is actually really good. Playing Taylor for you after this.
1: Clyde One.
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4: An M8 roadworks update from Amy on behalf of Transport Scotland. As part of a new pedestrian crossing scheme, there will be essential works on the M8 junction 27 westbound off slip from Tuesday the 28th of July until Monday the 17th of August between 8 p.m. and 6 a.m. each weekday night. During this time, there will be an off slip closure with phase lane 1 closures of the M8 at this location. Sign diversion will be in place. For details, visit swtrunkroads.scot.
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And right now, you're listening to Hits Radio. And that's Pink. I don't want to freak you out, but I have seen a headline that's given me the creeps a little bit. Great white sharks are already in the UK. Basically, they're going further north than ever before. Experts are saying that we might start seeing more hammerheads in UK waters joining the great whites that are already just chilling here. I mean, I guess if they fancy a little trip, they fancy a trip to a British seaside town. Maybe they saw, you know, the signs for Mr. Whippy. Maybe they smelt the fish and chips and they thought, that's a little bit of me. Maybe they saw the sights of a roller coaster or a helter skelter. Who can blame them? But yeah, sharks are in the waters coming from North America. Oh, okay, deep breath. Let's play some somber.

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1: It's just an absolute classic, isn't it? Shakira, Wyclef Jean. I actually saw him at an event last summer. He was there, like, speaking about business, but then broke out into song and gave us the whole kind of rap to Hips Don't Lie. It was quite a moment, actually. Stuck with me. It's Mary with you early on your Wednesday. We are coming up to 2 a.m.
2: 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Clyde One.
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5: An A898 roadworks update from Amy on behalf of Transport Scotland. Due to essential resurfacing, there will be a full weekend closure of the southbound A898 Erskine Bridge from 8 p.m. on Friday the 7th until 6 a.m. on Monday the 10th of August. There will be a lane closure on the northbound carriageway and closures of northbound slip roads and the M8 Junction 30 westbound off slip to the M898 at this time. Sign diversions will be in place. For details, visit SWTrunkRoads.Scot.
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11: Top stories this hour. The Justice Secretary's apologised to the widow of a police officer killed in the line of duty after it was revealed his killers could still get early release. The Prime Minister says the scheme will still go ahead in October to prevent the system from collapsing, but rapists and serious child sex offenders won't be eligible. Andy Burnham's promising 14,000 new prison places by 2031. Mark Day is from the Prison Reform Trust.
12: We're talking about very hard choices, and we're talking about a long legacy of failed policy making, which has led us to a point where we face an ongoing prison capacity crisis.
11: Farmers are warning the extreme summer's been completely brutal, as analysis suggests this year could be the worst harvest on record. The Energy and Climate Intelligence Unit says the weather could have put the country's cereals and oilseed harvest back by 2.5 million tonnes compared to earlier forecasts. Senior FIFA staff will attend a crisis meeting with under pressure President Gianni Infantino today. It'll be held in the Moroccan city of Rabat. Member organisations have been withdrawing their support of Infantino following his failed plan to sell stakes in the World Cup. Our sports correspondent Rob Harris says the FIFA boss still believes he has backing.
0: He's been sharing on Instagram some messages of support from some of the FAs, including Morocco, that have backed him, that have said actually him withdrawing the venture is a sign of leadership. But a lot of the rest of the world doesn't see that, particularly when there's internal dissent as well.
11: A 26-year-old man's due in court in Greece later after the body of a Scottish woman was found in a suitcase. Elizabeth Jane Ross was only identified by her fingerprints after she was discovered in Athens about 2.5 weeks ago. The King's niece, Princess Eugenie, has welcomed her third child with Jack Brooksbank. Buckingham Palace says the little girl arrived on Monday at a hospital in Lisbon in Portugal. And Jack Draper suffered defeat on his return from injury, going down in three sets against Frenchman Terence Atman in the first round of the Canadian Open tennis. From Sky News, I'm Daisy Steele.
1: 2am crew, it is nice and early on your Wednesday morning. Mary Manderfield here. John Newman on the way right now. BB Rexha and Faithless.

big overnight energy on Hits Radio. And you know that song was like a total global effort. Mark Ronson and Bruno Mars, but it actually took them about 6 months across different continents, different cities, to make it happen. Yeah, it was recorded from London to Memphis, LA to Toronto and Vancouver. But you know what? I think it was all worth it in the end. It spent 14 consecutive weeks at number one in America. 14 weeks. That's long. That's like a trimester of pregnancy, right? I feel like, yeah, a little bit longer. Right, my darlings, let's keep the music coming because I'm not a pregnancy expert. Beyonce on the way, and right now, Olivia Rodrigo. This is Drop Dead.

0: take it to the flow now. 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
1: Hoops, Spurs, boots. 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
2: My girl Beyonce, do you know what? Whilst we wait patiently for that new album to come, which was never promised to us at a particular date, but we just wait patiently. We are enjoying the fact that Jay-Z is doing his performances and he has brought Beyonce out. So maybe that will happen again when he's in the UK in September. You never know. Alex Warren after this.
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4: Love it. 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
7: An M8 Roadworks update from Amy on behalf of Transport Scotland. Essential maintenance continues on the A737 St James's Viaduct eastbound link to the M8 Junction 28A. To replace the bridge expansion joint, there will be overnight closures of the eastbound carriageway between 10pm and 6am each night from Thursday the 6th until Friday the 28th of August. Signed diversions will be in place. For more information, visit swtrunkroads.scot.
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You're listening to Hits Radio. And can we just have a second for Zara Larsson? Not just Zara herself, but her makeup artist, right? Basically, as part of her big kind of rebrand and renaissance, Zara Larsson's makeup has looked on point and fabulous every single performance from this Midnight Sun era. Her makeup artist is called Sophia Sinno, and she's just the queen of making like big, bold eyes. The other day she did like a leopard print on Zara's actual eyes. She does flowers, hearts, dolphins, all of these like amazing designs, literally using Zara's face as a canvas. I am obsessed. Right, Taylor Swift on the way. Right now, new Ariana Grande. This is Hate That I Made You Love Me.

0: Yes, Miss Taylor Swift. We love it. Blank Space on your Wednesday morning. It's the 5th of August. Mary Randfield keeping you good company at these twilight hours. Gracie Abrams coming up and K-pop Demon Hunters next.
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Great Hits Radio. And that's Gracie Abrams. I don't know about you, but lately I've been seeing so many new chocolate bars coming out, which are like a twist on an old classic. M&S are doing loads of them. And now it's Milky Bar's turn. I've seen the Milky Bar Caramel Crunch, all right? You know Milky Bar, the white chocolate, which is so sickly sweet that it is the best thing in the world. Imagine that with caramel flavoured white chocolate, and then it's got like biscuit, crunchy biscuit pieces in it. It sounds like a sugar overload, but also I could swim in it. I could actually, I'd pay good money to swim in it. Listen, thinking of throwbacks, things from the past, we have got the throwback hour on the way. More details about that coming up. But right now, let's do Somber.

0: That one, 50 Cent, in the club. Whether you are in the club, on the way to the club, on the way back from the club, or you are just doing, well, I think a lot more of you doing, which is working at this time, I have got the perfect accompaniment for you. Throwbacks galore from the likes of Jason Derulo, Five, Rihanna, Avicii, all good stuff. That's from 3 till 4, which means it's right around the corner.
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8: The top stories this hour. The Justice Secretary says families affected by the early release scheme are carrying the can for the failure of previous governments to build enough prison places. Some 5,000 prisoners are expected to be freed early to avoid a collapse of the system. Yesterday, the government said rapists and serious child sex offenders would not be eligible. The Prime Minister says supervision will be toughened and nearly all those released will be tagged. Martin Jones is the Chief Inspector of Probation.
9: Over the last 5 years or so, there's been a doubling of the number of people being tagged. And again, that's set to increase further. We just need to ensure that all of the systems are in place to robustly monitor the compliance with that.
8: Farmers are warning this summer has been completely brutal, as new analysis suggests Britain is heading for the worst cereal and oilseed harvest on record. The Energy and Climate Intelligence Unit says the hot, dry weather could cut production by around 2.5 million tonnes. Farmers are facing losses of up to £390 million. Martin Lines is Chief Executive of the Nature Friendly Farming Network.
10: Many of us are already trying to adapt our businesses and our practices. But it's really challenging, and those changes take time. We've been known, the science has said this is coming, this our weather and climate is changing, but it is having a real impact very quickly on many farmers across the UK.
8: New guidance on the use of toilets, changing rooms and other single-sex spaces comes into force today. It says facilities designated for men or women should be used according to biological sex. Senior FIFA staff will gather in the Moroccan city of Rabat today for a crisis meeting with under-pressure President Gianni Infantino. His future in the role is in doubt, with member associations withdrawing their support for his re-election. Jack Draper suffered defeat on his return from injury, going down in three sets against Frenchman Terence Atman in the first round of the Canadian Open tennis. From Sky News, I'm Daisy Steele.
0: And this is what 3am sounds like. It's Mary Mandeville keeping you company. This is your Throwback Hour.

0: Miss Jess Glynn, living it up, living it large. Let's keep going with your throwback hour. Avicii on the way and Rihanna with Disturbia after this.
1: 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And you could win £250 to spend at Amazon. Clyde One.
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It's Hits Radio. And that's Avicii on your throwback hour. Happy Wednesday morning. Whatever you are up to right now, I really hope you've got the radio nice and loud. Maybe as a little wake-up moment, maybe it's just a way to push on and push through, motivate yourself through a work shift. Shawn Mendes on the way, but before that, JoJo, who at the time in 2007 when she released this, was a young artist, came from her album, The High Road. You know that feeling where, you know, you break up with someone and then they say, oh no, take me back, I'll change, I'll do better. No, no, no. It is too little and it is too late. JoJo had that exact sentiment. She was wise beyond her years. This is JoJo on your throwback hour.

0: feel like whenever I hear his music, I just have an instant smile on my face. He really puts me in a great mood. And I hope he does the same for you. And look, if it's not Shawn Mendes, maybe it's Robin. If it's not Robin, maybe it's Gaga. Maybe even a little Craig David will do the trick. Luckily, that is all to come right here on your Throwback Hour.
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7: An M8 roadworks update from Amy on behalf of Transport Scotland. As part of a new pedestrian crossing scheme, there will be essential works on the M8 Junction 27 westbound offslip from Tuesday the 28th of July until Monday the 17th of August between 8pm and 6am each weekday night. During this time, there will be an offslip closure with phase lane 1 closures of the M8 at this location. Sign diversions will be in place. For details, visit swtrunkroads.scot.

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1: the Clyde One
0: Throwback.

absolute G. And yeah, I love that song. Came out in Sweden in 2005. Didn't do too well, but they re-released it and it became really big in the UK in 2007. I love Robin's voice. It's unique and it's gorgeous. And this is your throwback hour. So we've got more throwbacks for you, taking it back to 1995 with Coolio. This is Gangster's Paradise.

0: with us. How great to see him still in the game all these years later. Listen, my darlings, that is your throwback hour done. But the big tunes and the throwbacks continue right here on Hits Radio. Drop me a WhatsApp, 0333 2020 800. Leave your name and I'll make sure to give you a shout out after football. Hey!
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10: 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Due to essential maintenance, overnight closures on the M8 eastbound between junctions 18 and 16 will continue until Friday the 18th of September from 10 p.m. till 6 a.m. Sunday to Thursday. The eastbound on slips at junctions 19 and 18 will be closed. Sign diversions will be in place. There will be separate daytime traffic management measures on the eastbound carriageway only. For details, visit swtrunkroads.scot.
11: 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Wednesday, it's the 5th of August. 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
14: The top stories this hour. Ministers insist anyone released early from prison in England and Wales will still see their liberty curtailed by restrictions like electronic tagging and exclusion zones. Rapists and child sex offenders can no longer be let out halfway through their sentence, but killers convicted of manslaughter remain eligible. Victims Minister Alex Davies-Jones admits she's angry but can't ignore overcrowding in jails.
15: Look, I wish we didn't have to be in this position, but what would be worse is if we didn't have a criminal justice system that wasn't able to arrest anyone, put anyone through the court system, or have a place in prison for someone who needs it.
14: Farmers are warning this summer has been completely brutal, as new analysis suggests Britain is heading for its worst cereal and oilseed harvest on record. They're facing losses of up to £390 million. A 26-year-old man's due in court in Greece later after the body of a Scottish woman was found in a suitcase. Elizabeth Jane Ross was only identified by her fingerprints after she was discovered in Athens about 2.5 weeks ago. New guidance on toilets, changing rooms and other single-sex spaces comes into force today, a year and a half after the Supreme Court's ruling on the legal definition of sex. It says toilets and changing facilities designated for men or women should be used according to biological sex. Former FA Executive Director David Davis is surprised so many countries are yet to speak out over Gianni Infantino's future as FIFA president. He'll meet with senior staff in the Moroccan city of Rabat today. Davis says he wouldn't be surprised if he resigned, even though support could still come.
1: The South Americans, the Africans, and from some of the key Asian elements of the so-called FIFA family. Having said that, I don't think he will want to be humiliated. Frankly, he's been humiliated enough.
14: And Jack Draper suffered defeat on his return from injury, going down in three sets against Frenchman Terence Atman in the first round of the Canadian Open tennis. From Sky News, I'm Daisy Steele.
11: Ed Sheeran on the way, some Shakira, and this is Cammy Barnes, Let Me Down.

0: James Hype and Kelly Lee, there is more than friends on Early Breakfast.
1: Do you not think Kelly Lee just sounds like an average girl's name? Like, Kelly Lee, your tea's out!
0: Does a wee bit like that, eh? Kelly Lee.
1: Yeah, I wonder what she's doing these days.
0: Oh, should we Google it?
1: Oh, we should have done this before going live on the radio.
0: I always worry about that, just in case. Oh, she's passed away. No, she's...
1: She's alive and well.
0: Well, I'm not sure about well, but she's alive. That's actually crazy. She's on loads of songs. She's on You, Duke Dumont.
1: Okay.
0: She's on a Jax Jones song.
1: To be fair,
0: Second City, James Hype.
1: She's got a good voice for dance music.
0: She does backing vocals for Adele.
1: Oh,
0: and
1: really?
0: Leona Lewis.
1: Oh, well, there you go.
0: And by the way, you're like, Kelly Lee, your tea's ready. That's not her real name. Well, it's a part of her name. Her full name is actually Kelly Lee Henry Glover. You're not shouting out for her tea. More like her cream tea's ready. Your cream tea's ready. Ella Langley coming up after Shakira and Burna Boy. Die, die.

0: That song features on season 2 of Ransom Canyon on Netflix.
1: Oh, this is your favourite programme that
0: you're
1: watching.
0: It's all country music. It's country music.
1: Teddy Swims isn't country music.
0: No, I know, but that also features in it. But it's all country music. All the music's amazing. But yeah, to be fair, that one stood out. I was like, oh, Teddy Swims.
1: It's country music featuring Teddy Swims. He is playing the Hydro next year. This was announced, I think, a couple of weeks ago. He will be there on Tuesday, the 13th of April, 2027.
0: I'm just thinking that could be country music, Teddy Swims.
1: Could it? No. What are you Googling now?
0: Well, I'm just going to ask you.
1: What genre is Teddy Swims? I was just pop music.
0: Not originally a country song. It's an R&B, soul and pop rock.
1: Oh, okay.
0: So it's every genre apart from country. Brilliant. Some guy. And he can swim. ATB, 9pm till I come. It's going to sound amazing. We'll play it soon. And Bruno Mars next.
2: Clyde One. Love it. Hate it. Tell us. I remember. Let us know which songs you love and which ones you don't at Clyde1.com. And you could win £250 to spend at Amazon. Clyde One.
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0: ATB, 9pm till I come. 4:31, early breakfast. It's Wednesday, it's the 5th of August. 5th of August, 2026. The day that the aliens took over the radio.
1: Yeah, so basically...
0: And I'm not talking about me and Lindsay.
1: So before we went on air at 4 o'clock this morning, there was a very weird sound coming through the studio speakers.
0: So I was recording wee bits and pieces and I was like, what's that coming through my headphones? So I turned up the speakers and this is what we heard. That's an alien trying to speak.
1: That literally sounds like you've just recorded something off YouTube, but I swear on my life, that was the speakers in the studio.
0: Hello, Lindsay. It's quite scary, though, isn't it?
1: If the aliens were going to take over at any time, it would be at 4:30 in the morning.
0: This is when to do it.
1: Yeah.
0: This is when to do it. Right, Zara Larsson, Lush Life coming up, and here's Lewis Capaldi. Stay love.

0: Zara Larson, Lush Live, just about 20 to 5.
1: She is supporting Lorde at Edinburgh Summer Sessions at the, I think it's the end of August. And I was thinking, when she performs Lush Live, she's going to be picking somebody from the crowd in Edinburgh to do the dance. How exciting.
0: That is cool. I don't get Lorde. I don't get it.
1: What,
0: she
1: the
0: did one song, Royals, or whatever it was called, and that was it.
1: And then Zara Larson is supporting.
0: I don't know, why is Zara Larson supporting Lorde? It doesn't make any sense.
1: You're getting your money's worth if you're going.
0: I know.
1: And I never skip a Lush Life video when she brings somebody on stage. I think it's just such a good buzz seeing it. It's very, very good.
0: Yeah, I do like it. Right, Joe coming up and some Olivia Dean as well.
1: You've just been on a camping holiday.
0: Mm-hmm.
1: Did you forget anything? Did you forget to pack anything?
0: Oh, like, our car is like jam-packed.
1: Full to the brim.
0: Yeah, yeah. We have like a list and everything. No, we didn't forget anything.
1: It's okay, fine. Well, that's good, because there's a family that recently went on a caravan holiday.
0: Right.
1: And they forgot the dog lead, okay? Mm. Which is pretty vital when you have a dog.
0: Yeah, yeah.
1: So they used what instead? They got quite creative. And if I saw a dog being walked by this thing, I would be questioning why.
0: it's a wee bit random.
1: It will be turning heads, put it that way.
0: Okay, right. More on that coming up in a wee bit. And another in 54 Ultra, Talk to You. One of the catchiest tunes kicking about just now. We'll play that in the next 10.
2: Gregor and Lindsay. 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

0: Joe, end of beginning.
1: Joe!
0: End of beginning. Don't know why I said it.
2: You gave me a fright.
0: Just about 10 to 5. Hello, good morning. Wednesday, it's the 5th of August. I'm Gregor. That's Lindsay.
2: Hello.
0: We're here through until 6.
2: So, I was telling you about this family that recently went on a caravan holiday. And the thing is, when you're going on a holiday, you always end up forgetting something. And this family forgot the dog lead, okay? So the dog was on the caravan holiday with them, forgot the dog lead, and they used what instead? They had to get quite creative.
0: Okay, so straight away I'm thinking bin bags or sandwich bags, you know, before you've ripped the individual bags off, you know, they come...
2: Yeah, yeah.
0: If you were to, like, scrunch that up and tie it on, that would kind of work. It depends how much your dog pulls.
2: Well, that's the thing, my dog Freddy, oh... That would last 2 minutes. If he saw a cat or another dog, those bags would be ripped apart. No, they decided to use one of the lady's bras as a dog lead.
0: So do they put the bra on the dog?
2: So, like, you know how you've
0: and
2: got...
0: And then hold
2: the two bra straps.
0: Aye.
2: They wrapped one round the dog's head and then used the other side, the other strap, as, like, the lead.
0: Would it be strong enough? It would need to be, like, a Wonder
2: bra.
0: Yeah,
2: and obviously, like, it was stretchy as well. It was. I don't know if it was, like, a sports bra, but it looked like there was good suspension.
0: Imagine seeing that. Like, that's so weird.
2: And do you know
0: weird.
2: What? There were big cups, Gregor.
0: Oh, were, oh. So if you were to do it, you would need, like, with like two or three.
2: Wouldn't be as noticeable.
0: To get a wee three pack or something like that. Right, M&M's on after another. Talk to you, we love this.

0: It's Eminem and the Real Slim Shady. It's Wednesday morning, just about 5 o'clock. I'm Gregor, that's Lindsay. 5:05 coming up. It's where we play a throwback, but right now, a very short clip of said throwback.
1: You were feeling very smug earlier making this clip.
0: I know.
1: You were like, listen to this. This is so good.
0: I thought I've done all right, an all right job at making the clip today.
1: Uh-huh.
0: Artist and song, please.
1: Very good clip. Yeah,
0: I had to get the decks out and everything for this. What do you think that is? Artisan song, drop us a message on WhatsApp. 0333 20 20 400, and we'll get that one after 5.
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8: 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Let's have a roarsome summer.
0: Hey, good morning. Hope you're good. 5th of August. Gregor and Lindsay here. This is Early Breakfast. Let's get the news at 5.
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9: Clyde One.
10: The top stories this hour. The Justice Secretary says families affected by the early release scheme are carrying the can for the failure of previous governments to build enough prison places. Some 5,000 prisoners are expected to be freed early to avoid a collapse of the system. Yesterday, the government said rapists and serious child sex offenders would not be eligible. The Prime Minister says supervision will be toughened and nearly all those released will be tagged. Martin Jones is the Chief Inspector of Probation.
11: Over the last 5 years or so, there's been a doubling of the number of people being tagged, and again that's set to increase further. We just need to ensure that all of the systems are in place to robustly monitor the compliance with that.
10: Farmers are warning this summer has been completely brutal, as new analysis suggests Britain is heading for its worst cereal and oilseed harvest on record. The Energy and Climate Intelligence Unit says the hot, dry weather could cut production, with farmers facing losses of up to £390 million. Martin Lines is chief executive of the Nature Friendly Farming Network.
12: Many of us are already trying to adapt our businesses and our practices, but it's really challenging, and those changes take time. We've been known, the science has said this is coming, this our weather and climate is changing, but it is having a real impact very quickly on many farmers across the UK.
10: New guidance on the use of toilets, changing rooms and other single-sex spaces comes into force today. It says facilities designated for men or women should be used according to biological sex. Senior FIFA staff will gather in the Moroccan city of Rabat today for a crisis meeting with under-pressure President Gianni Infantino. His future in the role is in doubt, with member associations withdrawing their support for his re-election. Jack Draper suffered defeat on his return from injury, going down in three sets against Frenchman Terence Atman in the first round of the Canadian Open tennis. And the King's niece, Princess Eugenie, has welcomed her third child with Jack Brooksbank, a girl. From Sky News, I'm Daisy Stewart.
0: Big throwback coming up called The 505. We're going to play that after Taylor Swift.

0: Taylor Swift. I knew it.
1: I knew it.
0: Movie soundtrack to Toy Story 5, a movie that Lindsay scored 6 out of 10.
1: Yeah, oh. I know. It wasn't a bad film. It was all right, but out of all the Toy Story films, it was my least favourite.
0: Yikes. Right, Becky Hill coming up. Got the new one from the script, and right now, the 505. Played this before. Well done if you managed to work out what that is. This was a tune.
1: I've not heard this in ages.
0: Jamelia, Superstar, was the 505 today.

0: Lady Gaga, Bruno Mars, did his die with a smile. It's 5:15. Gregor and Lindsay here, through until 6 o'clock. Joe Corry coming up, and the newest one from Becky Hill.
1: So there was rumours circulating possibly a couple of months ago, but apparently the original In-Betweeners cast has reportedly signed up for a revival movie that's going to land on Netflix.
0: So same cast? Like
1: yes.
0: Your James Buckley and all that? Yeah.
1: Mm-hmm. And the thing is, I'm all for it. We all loved the In-Betweeners when
0: you're
1: we were younger.
0: You're all for it? See,
1: yeah,
0: I'm not.
1: But
0: I'm not. They'll ruin it.
1: That's what I'm worried about. We've said this before. There's no new ideas. They're either making sequels, prequels, Toy Story 20. So yeah, it makes me a little bit nervous because it's obviously such a well-known and loved TV show.
0: When was the last time you watched an episode of The In-Betweeners?
1: I think last year.
0: Yeah, I think it was about a year ago. And you watch it and you're like it's funny, but then you're like, God, how did they get away with that? Because
1: yeah,
0: you feel like nowadays
1: they can't.
0: So I don't think it'll be the same.
1: I know, yeah.
0: Like, why risk it? Imagine they ruin it and everyone's just like, ugh.
1: I know.
0: It's not worth it. It's not worth it.
1: But they have bills to pay, so who can blame them?
0: James Buckley doesn't.
1: True.
0: Have you seen how much he makes? What's that app?
1: Cameo.
0: Cameo.
1: Yeah.
0: I think he's like number one on Cameo.
1: He makes millions.
0: Millions.
1: From it. Yeah.
0: Just going on
1: him.
0: And be like, happy birthday to I. Like, we should start doing that. The amount of shout outs we have to do on the radio.
1: We wouldn't be millionaires, put it that way.
0: We wouldn't be millionaires. This is Becky Hill right now. Her latest one is called What Do I Have to Do?

0: MNEK, there is Heads and Hearts. Early breakfast. Hello, good morning. Like, how often during the summer holidays have you heard me say, like, oh, I don't know what I'm going to do with the boys today, how to keep them occupied?
1: Every day.
0: Yeah. So, yesterday, we watched two movies.
1: Okay.
0: Two movies, right? So, when was the last... Actually, have you ever watched Uncle Buck? John Candy.
1: I think I've seen it once.
0: Oh. It's
1: but
0: a classic.
1: Many, many years ago.
0: The boys were in hysterics
1: watching it,
0: giggling away. They absolutely loved it. We watched two movies yesterday because the weather wasn't amazing.
1: No, it was pretty pants.
0: Yeah, I couldn't be bothered going out. Usually I have to go and take them like a walk or go to the play park
1: Burn
0: or
1: the
0: something
1: energy.
0: Like that. And I was like, nah. I was like, right, another movie. Space Jam. You ever watched Space Jam? Remember that one?
1: I've not seen it in years, but yes, I have seen it. Did they like them?
0: They loved it. Yeah. Happy Gilmore as well. That wasn't three all in one day. Happy Gilmore.
1: But they've watched that, yeah.
0: Yeah, but...
1: Have you seen the second Happy Gilmore?
0: Happy... Yeah. It's not as good as the first.
1: Yeah, I've not seen it.
0: Quite iffy.
1: What do you mean?
0: Well, they're quite young to be watching Happy Gilmore. That was one I regretted. I'm not going to lie. Uncle Buck, fine.
1: Yeah.
0: Space Jam, fine. Happy Gilmore, I was like, I think I'm crossing a line here.
1: A little bit,
0: I think this was more for me than for them. But yeah, how is it that my youngest Mason, he's only four, he's watched more classic movies than you have? The amount of movies that I've said to you, oh, you've watched that. No, I've never seen that.
1: Do you know what? I'm not even offended because you're right.
0: Lindsay watched Shawshank Redemption for the very first time, what, 2 weeks ago?
1: Not 2 weeks ago. A few years ago.
0: That's still bad though, isn't it? It's bad
1: No,
0: chat.
1: But you know, like, the thing is, I do need to write a list of all the classic films that I need to watch. Like, see, like...
0: Write you a list.
1: The Godfather. Never seen it.
0: Yeah. That's it. It's bad. Scarface?
1: No.
0: I'll write you a list. I'll give you a wee list.
1: But you know I'll fall asleep.
0: I know you will. Right, Katy Perry coming up and Cammy Barnes next.
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0: It's Katy Perry. There is E.T. Early breakfast on Wednesday, just after 5:30, by the way. We have an amazing competition with Heather on the Hill Festival, which is later this month.
1: How funny we can say this month.
2: So close.
1: So yes, Heather on the Hill Festival is happening on the 22nd of August at the Royal Highland Showgrounds in Edinburgh. So we have your chance to step behind the decks, which is very exciting. We are searching for a DJ to kick off the festival on the Miller Rocky Bay stage. How cool is that?
0: That's amazing.
1: So maybe you're looking for your big break. Maybe you're just starting out and you think this would be really cool. This is just for you. Not only that, so the winning DJ will receive £250 performance fee.
0: Nice.
1: Lovely.
0: Nice.
1: Two VIP festival tickets, plus have their winning mix played on the GBX.
0: So cool.
1: How good is that?
0: This is one of those competitions, like, you know, like, we'll give away tickets and stuff all the time, but this is different.
1: This is next level. Yeah. So you can head to our website now for all the details, and you can upload your mix there as well.
0: DJ. Oh, yeah.
1: One more time.
0: So cool. Right. Benson Boone on the way after Gracie Abrams right now. This is Look at My Life.

0: There's Benson Boone.
1: These beautiful things that are...
0: Beautiful things, Coldplay and Beyoncé, Him for the Weekend.
2: Oh, lovely.
0: We don't play that very often.
2: No, we don't. And you like sort of forget that they did a song together. Is that the one where Beyoncé basically doesn't sing any lyrics?
0: The last 10 seconds.
2: Yeah.
0: £1 million. Thank you. Bebe Rexha and Faithless. New Religion coming up in the next five as well.
2: There is a... I was going to say very funny. It's actually quite sad. And I think a lot of people will find this disgusting.
0: Right.
2: There's a girl that was, I would say, addicted to something, right? Mm-hmm. Nothing illegal. She would have this thing every single day.
0: Right.
2: It was probably adding on about 3,000 calories to her diet.
0: Okay, so it's a food item, right?
2: And if you were having this every day, it would probably cost you a small fortune. But she's stopped having this thing. She's lost a lot of weight. But I am known... I'm not addicted, and I don't have 3,000 calories worth of this thing every day, but I think I have it every day.
0: Every day?
2: Every day or every second day.
0: Yeah.
2: But I don't have it as much as I used to. So right. I kind of get where this girl's coming from.
0: This could be you one day. Uh-huh. Right, okay, more on that coming up, and that Bebe Rexha tune next.
3: Gregor and Lindsay. Clyde One.
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0: There's Coldplay and Beyonce. Him for the weekend. It's early breakfast. I'm Gregor. That's Lindsay.
1: Hello. Good morning.
0: Hello. We're here through until six this morning. You were saying before that this lady has been addicted to something and it's cost her a lot of money.
1: Yep.
0: She now no longer does it. And it's a lot of calories and a lot of money saved.
1: Yes, and she's lost a lot of weight.
0: Good on her.
1: Because this this thing she was consuming every single day was about 3,000 calories on top of what 3, other...
0: 3,000?
1: On this thing alone.
0: That's more than like a big dirty fry-up, isn't it?
1: So she was having a jar of mayonnaise.
0: Wow.
1: Every single day. So I love mayonnaise. And I don't have it near as much as I used to, but I'm a mayo fiend. I probably have it more or less every day.
0: You do love it, wee bit of mayo, don't
1: you?
0: It's
1: my favourite condiment. So yeah, she said she was addicted. She would have it with everything, basically. She would put 7 dollops of mayo in a pasta dish.
0: Is that what it says up if she was to write the recipe? And 7 dollops. 7 of your big dollops,
1: but
0: please.
1: But my friends used to slag me because I used to keep mayo sachets in my handbag. I don't think there's anything wrong with that. You never know when you're going to need it.
0: You're not buying, so you stole them?
1: Yeah, from the BP garage. I used to work in a restaurant and I used to go in on the way home.
0: But they'd be
1: buy
0: like
1: something.
0: Warm. They'd be warm. That's warm.
1: Yeah, but.
0: That's not. Nah.
1: Well, it can't be worse than the mayo you buy. It's not real mayonnaise.
0: Oh, I buy the. It wouldn't cost me. But how much did you say it was costing?
1: Well, an average jar is probably about £4.
0: Nah, I know the one I buy. Let's stockpile and call you.
1: No,
0: fine with that
1: it's
0: one,
1: not real mayo.
0: This is Tame Impala and Jenny Dracula.

0: Tame Impala and Jenny, there is Dracula. Just about 6 o'clock. That is it for us. We'll be back tomorrow, though, 4 o'clock for early breakfast.
1: We will speak to you then. Bowie at breakfast on the way next. One.
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11: An M8 Roadworks update from Amy on behalf of Transport Scotland. Due to essential maintenance, overnight closures on the M8 eastbound between junctions 18 and 16 will continue until Friday the 18th of September from 10 p.m. till 6 a.m. Sunday to Thursday. The eastbound on slips at junctions 19 and 18 will be closed. Sign diversions will be in place. There will be separate daytime traffic management measures on the eastbound carriageway only. For details, visit swtrunkroads.scot.
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18: The top stories this hour. Scotland's had its worst June on record for A&E waiting times. Less than 70% of patients were seen within the four-hour target window, following similar figures for May and April. But Health Secretary Angela Constan says the NHS is turning a corner.
19: The work that we are continuing to do to invest and strengthen good, robust primary and community care services. And we need to see that shift in the balance of care away from acute services into primary care to reduce the pressures on acute services.
18: It comes as hundreds of ward clerks in Glasgow and the West are set to begin a two-day strike in a dispute over pay and grading. Unison says more than 200, mainly female workers from NHS Greater Glasgow and Clyde, are expected to join picket lines, claiming their duties have increased while still being on the lowest salary level. The Health Board says it remains open to further discussions. A 26-year-old man's due in court in Greece later over the death of an Edinburgh woman, Elizabeth Jane Ross. Her body was discovered in a suitcase in a derelict building in Athens last month. Police have confirmed several athletes who competed at the Commonwealth Games in Glasgow are unaccounted for as competitors start heading home. A Ugandan sports news website reports four of the country's boxing team are among those missing. Officers are in contact with the Home Office. Now, a shop offering lessons on riding and repairing bikes is having to leave its West End hub. Bike for Goods at Finiston branch will close in December due to redevelopment plans. Alberta Gutteridge from the charity hopes the move to Govan Hill won't impact things too much.
5: Currently, probably about 70% of our sales come through this West End hub, partly because we've been here so long. So if people think about Bike for Good and they know us, they'll probably go, oh yeah, that place in Finiston.
18: And senior FIFA staff will gather in Morocco later for a crisis meeting with under pressure President Gianni Infantino. It's after his plans to offer private investors the chance to buy stakes in the World Cup were rejected.
15: Weather.
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18: Cloudy with outbreaks of rain, which will be heavy at times, a high of 19. That's the latest. I'm Colette McGonagall.
15: Bowie at breakfast.

0: Love from Tom Grennan, Clyde 1. Today, another kind of miserable one. I don't know what's happening. Highs of 17 and light rain all day, but just rain. Tomorrow's going to be drier, hopefully. That's what they're saying, but who knows? It'll probably change our mind when we get to this time tomorrow morning. But right now, we're looking at, mostly showery today. Just that kind of, like, annoying rain. Connor from Cumbernauld came on, and he works for SGN, and we had £5,000 cash up for graduate shoe very nearly, well, Cassie very nearly gave away on Monday when we had a 9. How was Tuesday's 5K minute going to go? Not quite as well. Here's what happened. Now, which breakfast food is traditionally served with maple syrup?
1: Pancakes.
0: Which famous race is held annually around the Isle of Man?
1: Pass.
0: How many zeros are there in 1 billion?
1: 9.
0: Which animal is known as the king of the Arctic?
1: Polar bear.
0: Which UK city is home to the Angel of the North?
1: Pass.
0: Who played Donkey in the Shrek movies?
1: Eddie Murphy.
0: Which fruit is traditionally used to make a Bellini cocktail?
1: Pass.
0: Which animal's home is called a holt?
1: Pass.
0: What is the name of the hinge part of a pair of glasses that goes over your ears?
1: Pass.
0: Which country is home to the world's largest cave?
1: Pass.
0: Which famous race is held annually around the Isle of Man? It took me a while. I knew it was a motorbike one. I couldn't remember what it was called. It's the Isle of Man TT. Right, Cassie's tallying these up. It wasn't that bad.
2: It was a 4.
0: Listen, I only got 3 on Monday's questions. However, I think we got 7 on those yesterday. News team got 5. How did you do? I've got all the answers here. Let's find out next after Rhythm as a Dancer.

0: Love Action Rhythm is a Dancer. I always laugh when I hear Snap because it just takes me back to the time I did a festival with them, and their DJ never turned up, so they just got one of the sound guys to play their music in, and he played the wrong song in the wrong order, and the woman started shouting at him over the mic and said, What does that say right there? What does that say? Does that say, do you see the light? No, it says the power. So why are you playing, do you see the light? I don't know. Sorry, miss. Right, let's go through the answers in the 5K minute. Connor came on from Cumbernauld. We said, which breakfast food is traditionally served with maple syrup? Pancakes is the answer we're looking for, but I'll put it in my porridge. Just saying. Which famous race is held annually around the Isle of Man? It's the motorcycle thing, isn't it? The Isle of Man TT. How many zeros are there in 1 billion? Am I right in saying a billion is 1,000 million? Is that right?
1: It's a million million.
0: It's a million million. Anyways, nine's what we're looking for. Which animal is known as the king of the Arctic? It's a polar bear. The UK city that is home to the Angel of the North is Newcastle. Connor passed on that. People shouting Newcastle at the radio, I'm sure. The donkey in Shrek is played by Eddie Murphy. We didn't know this either. What fruit is traditionally used to make a Bellini cocktail? It is peaches. Which animal's home is called a holt? It's an otter's home. A holt is an otter's home. And the name of the hinge part of a pair of glasses that goes over your ear is actually a temple, but we would accept a leg. You know what I mean? Because we're not that bad. And finally, this was a real stinker. Which country is home to the world's largest cave? I said Canada because it just sounds like a Canadian thing. It's actually in Vietnam. It's the Hang Son Dong. Oh, aye, that one. The Mountain River Cave. Know the one you mean. Right, sure. 5K minutes back on air at 10 past 8 today. So I'd love to get you on. If you fancy it, you can give us a call just about 8 o'clock. And we'll try and get you £5,000 cash from Clyde One. Stay there because we had an issue the other day with the Commonwealth Games ceremony and my performance being on telly, but the commentary being in Gaelic. And I've no idea what the guy was saying, but you guys have been getting in touch with some suggestions. So we'll look back at that soon and we'll do some travel next. Clyde One.

0: Love it? Hate it? Tell us. Let us know which songs you love and which ones you don't. At Clyde1.com. And you could win £250 to spend at Amazon. Clyde One.
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3: An M8 Roadworks update from Amy on behalf of Transport Scotland. Essential maintenance continues on the A737 St James's Viaduct eastbound link to the M8 Junction 28A. To replace the bridge expansion joint, there will be overnight closures of the eastbound carriageway between 10 p.m. and 6 a.m. each night from Thursday the 6th until Friday the 28th of August. Signed diversions will be in place. For more information, visit swtrunkroads.scot.
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8: Still got the roadworks in place on the A737 if you're heading from Linwood towards St James. Phoenix Road eastbound is still closed due to works as well. And if you're coming off at Hags Road on the M77, that's coming off at Junction 1, do expect it to be delayed, especially in the morning peak, just with the temporary lights that are there. Everything else is looking not too bad at the moment. You're getting a good run through the city on the M8, both east and west. And if you're heading towards Edinburgh, and if you spot any other problems, the number's 141 951 1025.
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0: Bowie at breakfast.

0: Kieran from K-Pop Demon Hunters. This is Bay at Breakfast and Clyde One. The Commonwealth Games, the commentary was on BBC Alba, but obviously it was in Gaelic, and I don't speak Gaelic. So when I was doing my set, the guy said,
1: Meister George Bowie and the Dex GBX. There you go, yeah, Machen. Need a clean chick.
0: Right, I need to know what was said. I got George Bowie, GBX on the decks. Everything else struggling. Lisa's on the phone.
2: Hello, hi.
0: Hello, who's that?
2: My name's Lisa.
0: Lisa, do you speak Gaelic?
2: I do.
0: Right, what's the man saying?
2: I didn't actually hear it, but I just wanted to say to you that it's not called Alba. It's Alapa. That's how it's pronounced.
0: Oh, I'm pronouncing it. No wonder no one's answering me here. I'm pronouncing the TV channel wrong. Sorry. Thank you, Lisa, for clearing that up. Here's Dougie in East End.
3: Big noise.
0: Yes, mate. Did you speak Gaelic, Dougie?
3: What you were saying, man? Big man, did you know you used to work in Bonkers?
0: That's exactly what he was saying. See you, pal. Right, I need a sensible answer here. There's too much carrying on. I am going to phone, because I was there last week, Benbecula Airport, because I know they have Clyde One on in the cafe up there every morning. Roddy and his team. So I'm going to try phoning them.
4: Good morning, Kayla Kitchen.
0: Hello, it's George Bowie here.
4: Hi, George.
0: Hi. I wonder if you could help me. Have you got a second?
4: Yes, no worries.
0: Right, you're live on the radio, so don't swear. You're live on Clyde One. I know you guys have us on in there, right? Because I got told this when I was up doing EDF the other week. So I was doing the closing ceremony for the Commonwealth Games, and the commentary was in Gaelic.
4: Okay.
0: And I need to know what the guy said about me. If I play the wee clip, could you work it out?
4: I could work it out, no bother, yeah.
0: Okay, I've got the clip here. Hold on.
1: Meister George Bowie and the Dex GBX. There you go, yeah, Machen. Need a clean chick.
0: What does that mean?
4: He just said, George Bowie, fresh from EDF on Linaclip Macher.
0: I'll take that as a win. That's class. Yeah. I don't know if you're making that up or if you generally didn't say that.
4: That is what he said.
0: That is exactly what he said. How cool is that? I'm so glad I phoned you to ask. Oh, thanks so much for your help. Who's this?
4: This is Roddy, who runs EDF.
0: Oh, this is actually Roddy.
4: It is indeed, yes.
0: Roddy, I'm so sorry. I didn't know it was you. So you're in the cafe now?
4: This is my day job.
0: Oh, wow, I didn't know that.
4: Yeah, this is my day job. I run the cafe in the airport.
0: I've genuinely messaged my wife asking for your phone number and she didn't get back to me. I thought, I'll just phone the cafe because I know they listen.
4: Typically, Ellen.
5: Now I'm thinking, is he just saying this to get some EDF promo?
0: No, definitely not. This is Roddy, I recognise his voice. Roddy, I'll see you soon, pal. I'll talk to you later.
4: No bother. Cheers, George.
0: Bye, mate.
4: Bye.
0: Roddy, I'll see you soon, pal. I'll talk to you later.
4: No bother. Cheers, George.
0: Bye, mate.
4: Bye.

0: DJ Sammy. What a tune that is, this heaven. Got a couple of festivals with him earlier in the summer. It's class. Right, highs of 17 today, which is pretty rubbish and showery and wet. Some of that rain might be heavy. Good news is, sun's going to come out tomorrow, so hopefully we'll get a dry, sunny day tomorrow. Fingers crossed, that is the plan. Anyway, on the show this morning, we're going to play Carousella DJ a little bit later. I've got the 5K minute. I've got you guys on the phones, a whole lot to carry on, but right now it's 6:30.
1: Scotland's had its worst June on record for A&E waiting times. Less than 70% of patients were seen within the four-hour target window. It comes as hundreds of NHS at Greater Glasgow and Clyde ward clerks are set to begin a two-day strike in a dispute over pay and grading. The Health Board says it remains open to further discussions. A 26-year-old man's due in court in Greece later over the death of Scottish woman Elizabeth Jane Ross. Her body was discovered in a suitcase in a derelict building in Athens last month. A shop offering lessons on riding and repairing bikes is leaving its Glasgow West End hub. Bike for Good's Finiston branch will close in December due to redevelopment plans. And Celtic defender Cameron Carter-Vickers says the team will be ready for their Champions League playoff against Austrian side LASK, even if no new players are signed before then.
2: It's always good to have additions. You know, new players definitely bring a new energy to the group, and of course it'd be nice to kind of be as strong as you can going into that fixture, but you know, whatever it looks like, we'll deal with it.
1: That's the latest. I'm Colette McGonagall.
3: Coming up, 2 till 6. Gary Spence.
4: So this is where you start to think about the schools going back. We've stopped going into the shop. Like, they wouldn't get away with that sort of customer service anywhere else. It was probably about a week before they went back.
5: Yeah.
4: And I said, I need a few jumpers for this school. And she turned around and went, you'll be lucky. Can you imagine going into any other shop where they can speak to you? Like, because they've got you.
5: I think you're more organised this year then.
4: Everything's sorted. That one task was taken off me.
5: Okay, right.

0: Ed Sheeran and Sing and Clyde One. That's when he's best like that. Highs of 17, but showery all day. Same tomorrow, but drier, which is good news.
1: Putting you in the know.
2: Clyde One.
3: If you're looking to buy your dream home, Channel 4's Location, Location, Location is on the hunt for Glasgow house hunters to take part in the new series. So whether you're buying your first home, you're upsizing, or you're searching for your forever home, it's going to be looking for people to apply.
0: I think if I was doing that,
3: the last
0: thing I would do is do it on telly. Do you know who did do it? Gavin Pearson.
3: Oh, yeah.
0: And he said the guy, who's the guy? Phil.
4: Phil.
0: Apparently very bad flatulence.
3: Oh, really?
0: Yeah, walking around the house, farting like a trooper.
3: True story.
0: Yep, ask him next time you see him. Ask him about Phil from Location, Location, Location's flatulence. I mean, maybe he's just having a bad day. We thought we'd get him up, but I think he was on last night, so maybe not.
3: Lewis Capaldi surprised staff and diners after he dropped into a Turkish restaurant, Ida, on Glasgow's High Street for something to eat. So they shared a photo with him, joking, if we're good enough for Lewis Capaldi, we're good enough for you.
0: See, that's when you know you've made it. You know what I mean? You go into a restaurant and they post about it. I got the best kebab. Has anyone ever posted that? No.
3: No. You don't go to Best Kebab.
0: Best Kebab.
3: You do not go to Best Kebab. And finally, dog lovers have been invited to Eglinton Park in Cowinning this weekend for the return of the Waggy Tail Walk. Waggy Tail Walk, the dog show. So the fundraiser for Ayrshire Hospice features a sponsored 5k walk plus a dog show where four-legged friends can compete for rosettes before exploring the country park.
0: Oh, I love that. I'd love to take wee Dougal along, but he'd want to go ahead with the other dogs. It would just end badly. So good luck to everyone at that.
1: Okay. Clyde One.
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3: Bridge of Weir Road in both directions is closed due to roadworks from Barrican Road at Brookfield to the school in Linwood. If you're travelling the A737, get the roadworks as well from Linwood towards St James. And on Hags Road, still get temporary lights if you're coming off at the M77 at Junction 1 and all the way along there if you're heading into Shawlands. Looking at the rest of the routes, not too bad this morning. And if you do spot any problems along the way, you can get in touch with us. Two ways to do it. 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

0: girl from Nathan Evans. Sorry, we're just having a moment here. Right, we're going to talk later on because obviously Elon Musk is in the news after one of his rockets crashed into the moon. But Cassie started talking about all these wains I didn't realise.
1: Because he's got like 14 or something.
0: All the little musketeers. And is one of them called Strider
1: Musk?
0: And I said, do you think that's on the back of Tinchy Strider? Do you think he was a big fan of Tinchy Strider? He played Tiny Dancer on repeat. And Ryan said, I have no idea what you're talking about. That's an Elton John song.
1: This has shocked me because Ryan, who is the producer of the show, is like a fountain of knowledge and doesn't know this song.
0: You don't know this song?
2: I can confidently say I have never heard this in my life.
1: It was a number one, wasn't it?
0: It was a big number one.
1: Ah.
0: We played this all the time when it was out.
1: Yes.
0: Right, I hate this kind of stuff. It's not really my thing. I'm more a raver. But lay even I love this.
1: Just lay me down.
0: Even
1: I know all the words.
0: This is fantastic.
1: The call coming back to me, I knew all the words.
0: Can we play this in full, by the
1: way? Can we? Yeah, let's do it. Can we?
2: Let me double check.
0: Okay, let's see. Is it in our system?
2: Strider,
0: is it
2: tiny,
0: after 1990?
2: Tiny Dancer.
0: There you go. There you go. Right, we're in. Right, we're playing it in full. So this show's all about, you know what I mean? This is for Strider Musk.

0: on, Elton, son. Bring it home. It is generally Elton singing, isn't it?
1: Yeah, he allowed this.
0: He actually joined in.
1: Yes.
0: With Chipmunk. And ironic. Turns out Tunchy Strider wasn't even involved.
1: You're joking.
0: No.
1: You're joking. No, but...
2: I did notice that. I didn't want to say it.
1: The whole point in playing it was because we were talking about him. What's wrong with you?
0: Sorry.
1: Well, what was his tune then? What did
0: know.
1: He do?
0: Some rubbish.
1: No, wait. Hold
0: I was sure Tunchy Strider was on that.
1: So
0: one.
1: He just played that for absolutely no reason.
0: I just suddenly realised that Tunchy had nothing to do with it.
1: Right, I'm
0: still
1: just,
0: a tune.
1: Hold on. Songs. Do we. Can Dubs and Tunchy Strider.
2: Can I just, while you're searching for this, can I just apologise, by the way? Because that was honking.
1: That was not honking. Don't be silly. Don't be silly. It was fabulous.
2: You are miles off it.
0: Do you know what it was? It's one of those songs that, a bit like Alec Warren, where we played it all the time and it got to the stage where I just couldn't hear it anymore because it was on constantly.
1: But lovely when you've not heard it.
0: When you haven't heard it for years, you're like, man, that's actually it's a tune.
1: More nostalgic.
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0: This is Bobby at Breakfast here on Clyde One. I have got big tunes coming up from Calvin and Sam Fender and Olivia Dean next.
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18: The top stories this hour. Patients arriving in Scotland's A&E departments faced lengthy waiting times during June, the worst on record for the month. Around 16,000 patients waited longer than 8 hours for treatment. It follows similar figures for May and April. Scottish Labour are warning the NHS is at breaking point. Health Secretary Angela Constance says dealing with delayed discharge is a top priority.
19: When there are those blockages to care, when people are stuck in hospital, not only isn't good for them, but it also makes life harder for accident and emergency when they need to be referring patients to other wards.
18: It comes as a union warns ward clerks employed by NHS Greater Glasgow and Clyde are up for the fight in a dispute over pay and grading. More than 200, mainly female staff, are set to start a two-day strike. The health board says it's committed to resolving the issues. Police say they're in contact with the Home Office after several Commonwealth Games athletes were reported unaccounted for in Glasgow. A Ugandan sports website says four members of the country's boxing team are among those missing. A driver's been arrested in connection with trying to kill a group of bikers and setting a building on fire. The 39-year-old's accused of slamming into motorcyclists in Hillington on the 11th of July. He's also charged with setting fire to a premises in Bishopton. He's due in Paisley Sheriff Court later. Now, a bicycle lesson and repair workshop in the West End of Glasgow is moving to Govan Hill in December after its site was sold by their landlord. Alberta Gutteridge is from Bike for Good.
20: I feel confident that people will travel, but then I'm also aware there's an amazing community here in the West End who are used to having something on their doorstep. And if, for example, you want to use fix your own bike and, you know, repair a puncture, you're not going to travel halfway across Glasgow.
18: And Gianni Infantino's due to hold emergency talks with FIFA staff in Morocco later. He's facing calls to go over his botched plans to sell off stakes in the World Cup.
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18: Cloudy with outbreaks of rain, which will be heavy at times, a high of 19. That's the latest. I'm Colette McGonagall.
15: Clyde One.
0: If you win, make me a winner this week, you get £500,000 and another £50,000 on top of it. So you could blow the £50,000, invest the £500,000, and job's done. I mean, that sounds like a sensible thing. 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It's entirely up to you. Your money, spend it how you like. 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
0: But you've only got 2 days left to enter because the lines close 5 o'clock on Friday. 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
15: Clyde One.

0: I could just play a song on repeat and listen to nothing else for the rest of my life. It's such a tune. Sam Fender, Olivia Dean there. It's Rain Me In. It's 11 minutes after 7. Good morning. Hope you're awake and feeling bright as a button. I am anything but. So I got to sleep last night, right? My wife and my daughter were away in Paris. They went to the Moulin Rouge. So we treat for Miley because she's going to be doing 24 nights at the Fringe. So she's got a very busy month coming up with Mopman. You know Mopman?
1: Yep.
0: That's her choreographer, CJ. And they're doing a chorus line at the Fringe. So she wanted a wee break beforehand. And my wife said, oh, wee treat, surprise you, take you to the Moulin Rouge. Off they went. Came back last night. It was lovely. It was great to see the family. I thought, I'm very tired. Going to go to my bed. 10 o'clock. I look at like 11 o'clock. My mum phones me. At 11 o'clock at night.
1: Oh, no.
0: Hello. Just to say, don't come down to take me out tomorrow because I'm going out with my sister. Right. It's 11 o'clock at night. Oh, you weren't sleeping, were you? Well, I did do a breakfast show. Oh, aye. I've only been doing it for 29 years. All right, okay, sorry to waken you. But don't come down tomorrow, okay, bye. Oh, is he trying to get back to sleep again?
1: So
0: I up.
1: Know.
0: It's the worst thing in the world. I mean, who's phoning people at 11 o'clock
1: I'm
0: at
1: actually
0: night?
1: Quite good. Like, if I get woken up by anything, I'm quite good at setting myself back to sleep.
0: Why does that not surprise me? I am not that person. Oh, my God, it was about 1 o'clock before I got to sleep. Old people get up early. Phone me at 5 in the morning.
1: Yeah.
0: You know what I mean?
2: There's nothing worse. So Cassie done that to me a couple of weeks ago. I was on the couch. I was just napping. Just nice wee sleep. Phone goes. I'm like, hi, Cassie, what is it? She went, did I miss it on that meeting today? I was like, no. Right, see you later on.
0: Thanks for calling. Cheers. Bye, Cassie. Bye.

0: This is a tune. I'd forgotten how good this was. Man, they had some tunes back in the day. Years and Years and King. 7:17 right now. One of our pals, Albie, who used to work here, was an engineer here many years ago, has just messaged Ryan to say what?
1: So I mentioned that Cassie woke me up from a nice nap to ask me what she'd missed on a meeting, which was nothing. Albie has just messaged and said, Cassie once woke me up at 4 a.m. to ask if I'd seen her milk frother.
0: What is wrong with you?
2: Firstly, would have been 4 a.m. because I'm never up at 4, right?
0: It'd be 6.
2: But would I've called then? Probably yes.
0: Yeah.
2: Because I'll have been disgruntled if I couldn't find it.
0: Why would an engineer know where your milk frother is?
2: Because he pat tested it, and then I don't know what it meant missing or whatever. I'm not sure.
0: I don't even know what pat testing is. We got these stickers on stuff in here that says, this has been pat tested. So, okay, whatever that is, I'm sure it's good. Did you ever get the frother bag?
2: I don't think I did.
0: Right, not worth getting the guy out of bed for. There you go. Hey,
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9: An M8 roadworks update from Amy on behalf of Transport Scotland. As part of a new pedestrian crossing scheme, there will be essential works on the M8 Junction 27 westbound offslip from Tuesday the 28th of July until Monday the 17th of August between 8 p.m. and 6 a.m. each weekday night. During this time, there will be an offslip closure with phase lane 1 closures of the M8 at this location. Sign diversions will be in place. For details, visit swtrunkroads.scot.
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16: Clyde One.
2: M77 northbound is a little bit slow between Darnley and Junction 1 at Brake Road. M8 eastbound over the Kingston Bridge from 21 Seaward Street to 18 at Charing Cross. M8 west, back of the queue, sitting at 14 Fruit Market just now. A737 still got the roadworks between Linwood and St James. And looking at the rest of the routes, it's not too bad if you're heading towards Edinburgh at the moment or north to south on the M74. If you spot any problems along the way this morning, you can call our WhatsApp 0141 951 1025.
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0: Just Mike, Bruno Mars and Club 1725 right now. Might be the end today, by the way. This could be our last ever show. Elon Musk might have ended the world. A discarded piece of a SpaceX rocket is expected to crash into the moon today.
1: Wait, the same... Hold on.
0: Yeah.
1: Conspiracy theories await.
0: Go on.
1: Well, the eclipse is today.
0: Maybe that's what's caused it. Maybe there won't be an eclipse now because he's going to realign the moon.
1: What's with the timing, Elon? What are you up to?
0: Somebody in here said to me that, and this is a very valid point, they reckon he is Lex Luthor from Superman. Might be. Evil baddie.
1: Isn't it funny how someone was to say to you, guess what? What? Elon Musk was a baddie this whole time as a robot. Wouldn't surprise you.
0: No, you wouldn't be surprised at all.
1: No, you wouldn't be surprised at all.
0: I don't know about being a robot, but that would shock me a little bit.
1: He's a bad robot. I mean,
2: if he is a robot, it's the wrong music. Get Terminator. Yeah.
1: Or if someone said, guess what? What? Elon Musk is going to end the world tomorrow. Wouldn't surprise me.
0: Yeah, that wouldn't surprise me. The robot thing, a little bit. Case in point, Strider Musk.
1: It would suit him to turn around and give it the whole exterminate. I'd be like, there he is. Yeah, that's there he goes.
0: See, I was right.
1: You've been hiding it the whole time, but that's you showing your true colours. It would suit him to turn around and give it the whole exterminate. I'd be like, look, there he is.
0: Yeah,
1: that's
0: there
1: in
0: he
1: his
0: goes.
1: Real
0: I
1: form.
0: See, I was right.
1: You've been hiding it the whole time, but that's you showing your true colours, son.
0: So this

0: We're off to Putin Moon.
1: We might not be. Might be gone. Mm. Then what would happen? It'd just be darkness at night. I suppose still a bit light.
0: So. Well, the eclipse, though, you won't know. So when it comes at 6... Is it 6 o'clock tonight, Ryan?
2: 6 or 7, yeah.
1: Perhaps if all aligns at once, there's an eclipse, and then suddenly the moon disappears. Elon Musk is sitting rubbing his hands going... I'm a robot.

0: So I've got a prophet of doom on there.
1: But he's right in a way.
0: Okay, hello, Clyde One.
2: Just to let you know, you're a wee early. The eclipse doesn't till the 12th.
0: Oh, to the 12th. Why is it? Can I ask you a question about this? Whenever there's an eclipse, they say, oh, this is going to be the only one in 90 years. It'll be 90 years to the next one. Then about 2 years later,
1: and
0: there's another one.
1: I've had quite a few.
0: Aye. I feel there's been about 10 in my lifetime.
2: I think there's been a couple, aye, but I think this is the end. The end is near.
0: Okay, well, thanks for that, Prophet of Doom. Speak to you later.
2: See you later. Bye-bye.
0: It's all going so well till he said the end is near. I'm sure it's not. This is
3: Clyde One. Patients arriving in Scotland's A&E departments faced lengthy waiting times during June, the worst on record for the month. Around 16,000 patients waited longer than 8 hours for treatment. It follows similar figures for May and April. Police say they're in contact with the Home Office after several Commonwealth Games athletes were reported unaccounted for in Glasgow. A Ugandan sports website says 4 members of the country's boxing team are among those missing. A bicycle lesson and repair workshop in the west end of Glasgow is moving to Govan Hill in December. It's after its Finiston site was sold by its landlord. And Celtic centre-back Cameron Carter-Vickers claims the team are fully prepared for their crucial Champions League playoff in 2 weeks' time, even though they've only made 2 signings so far this summer.
4: Yeah, I mean, we're ready. This is the key fixture and kind of it's key to how your season's going to play out. So, you know, it's definitely an important game and, you know, I do see that as positive.
3: That's the latest. I'm Colette McGonagall.

0: Fever Dream, Alec Warren. I thought we could have a chat because we didn't have enough time to do this yesterday, and I stuck it up on my Facebook and it went off. When your partner goes away and you have an empty, or as the Wayne's call it, a gaff, what do you get up to? What do you do? If you've got an empty and your partner's... Because my wife went to Paris for 48 hours. She's left me in the house. I cleaned the house. Like, that's not me.
1: That's weird.
0: Aye, that was strange.
2: Not really you.
0: I embarrassed myself.
2: Who are you?
0: I don't know what I've become. This, what have I become? I had the day off. Because I'd been out the night before, obviously, at Commonwealth Games. Had the day off, got up and cleaned the whole house. I mean, it's shining, it's sparkling. It's just because nobody was about. I thought, I'll get peace
2: and quiet. Do you know what's really odd?
0: Get to do it.
2: Were you a little hungover on...
0: Yes!
2: Right, I do that when I'm hungover. I tend to clean. I get myself up to tidy because I think if I don't, I'll just lie there and not do anything.
0: I didn't feel up to going to the gym.
2: Mm-hmm, that's right, because you just... Yeah.
0: And I thought, this is as close to a workout as it's going to get. So I went to full hog, by the way, got a mask on, like one of those COVID masks, goggles.
2: No, you... Full,
0: I swear to God.
2: You wore goggles,
0: wore
2: George?
0: Goggles.
2: That's... No, I'm sorry.
0: I had goggles on, because I was using bleach.
1: What kind of...
0: I was spraying bleach.
1: What kind of bleach have you got?
0: Oh, it's like industrial spray stuff, man. I was spraying it on the walls and all that, because...
2: We are talking about George, though. He's quite clumsy, so maybe goggles would be good for him. I just don't know anyone in the west of Scotland that wears goggles when they clean the house. No, I mean, I could be wrong.
0: This was the bathroom, gutted out, got bleach in amongst the shower. We bits of mould and all that. Oof, gone. All gone. Everything's gone.
1: I'm mortified. Just thought I had these wee goggles on.
0: I thought I was going to fall off.
2: No pictures.
0: Thought I was going to fall off a ladder.
1: You had a ladder?
0: Yeah, I had a ladder.
2: For what now?
0: For the top bits I couldn't reach the top corners.
1: You got a ladder in your house for cleaning?
0: Yes. Of course I have.
2: It sounds like something out of Dexter's Lab.
0: Me and Elon Musk were both in this rocket. Set the moon off course.
1: Is he got a slide to come back down as well?
0: So yeah, 0141 951 1025. I need chat on if your partner's away and you got a gaff, what do you do? Can you beat cleaning with goggles and a mask?

0: Unwritten, Natasha Berryfield. I heard the last of her. 28 right now. So I was talking about my missus and my daughter being away in Paris for 48 hours, which meant I had an empty and I cleaned the house. Tracy, he says, in George's defence, that is the best time to get anything done. When no one is home or out of bed yet. On a Sunday, I get out before everyone, take the rubbish out, get loads of washing done, prepare the dinner. I'm not that organised. Lisa says, surely you should dance in your pants like Tom Cruise in that movie Risky Business. And the candlestick singing into... Yeah, I know. Mm-hmm. Do that anyway. Marnie says, do a bowie in the balcony. Have a street rave.
1: Bowie in the balcony.
0: Remember that? That takes me back to COVID times.
1: Yeah.
0: That was wild. That was the craziest thing we ever did. Because, like, we'd just, like... wanted to do a gig in the balcony because we couldn't get out, and somebody came along and filmed it. It just went viral, and it was like the craziest time. It had like millions of hits. It was mad because people couldn't go to clubs. Slightly different now that you can go to clubs, I think. Just have a doobie day. No housework, movie, snacks. Nap off, recharge your batteries. And Carol says, have a gaff, get us all round for a party. On a Monday night, though, I don't know. Anyway, she's back now, so normal services resumed. So on Facebook, George Bay Official, there's loads of chat about stuff you would do if you had an empty state right there. We'll check in on some travel in just a minute. Yesterday was chaotic. Is it a bit easier today? Is it all
1: not
0: right?
1: Too bad.
0: It's not too bad, right? We'll look into it next.
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2: An A898 roadworks update from Amy on behalf of Transport Scotland. Due to essential resurfacing, there will be a full weekend closure of the southbound A898 Erskine Bridge from 8 p.m. on Friday the 7th until 6 a.m. on Monday the 10th of August. There will be a lane closure on the northbound carriageway and closures of northbound slip roads and the M8 Junction 30 westbound off slip to the M898 at this time. Signed diversions will be in place. For details, visit www.trunkroads.scot.
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1: Clyde One.
12: M77 is slow from Junction 4 at Crookford Road towards Junction 1 at Dunbreck. Heavy over the Kingston Bridge eastbound from 21 Seward Street to 18 at Charing Cross. M74 is heavy from Campus Lang towards Pomadee. Inmate West, the back of the queue is sitting at 13 Promenier towards Junction 17 at Great Western Road. And if you're travelling further east towards Edinburgh, expect delays at Newhouse and the M80 northbound. Busy but moving at Junction 48 Lowood. That's that at the moment. Anything else, the number is 0141 951 1025.
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1: Bowie at breakfast.

0: a tune. Nobody to Love from Sigma and Clyde One. Let me check quite a bit of travel from Scott. Hello.
1: Hi, Jonathan. Scott, I don't know if you know about the Morris Brookdown just before Junction 15, Nooside Lane at the Glasgow Royal.
0: Oh, no, I didn't see that. What direction is that in, Scott?
1: Heading westbound.
0: Okay, pal, I've got into that right now. Thank you, mate.
1: Thanks, bye.
0: Right, so westbound on AM8, Junction 15. There you go. I think I have to become a Rotherham fan now. Posted this last night.
2: Oh, I saw this.
0: Because Lauren's boyfriend signed for Rotherham. Mm-hmm. She's gone from Dunfermline to Rotherham. What league they in? Is it
3: Rotherham League Two?
0: League Two. Is that quite far down then? What's League Two? So you get Championship and then one, two.
3: Premier League, Championship, League One, League Two. So it's a fourth tier, but it's still. Okay.
0: But it's England and it's like
3: decent caliber.
0: Aye, it's decent caliber down there. So he can work his way up the leagues. Thing is, you get spotted down there, don't you? Because he's still a young guy. I think it's like 23 or something.
3: Only problem is. It's a mission away.
0: Is it a mission away? Oh, how far away is Rotherham?
3: 5-hour drive.
0: Is it? I'm not going out to see him. It's not my boyfriend. You know what I mean? It's not my
2: Come
0: problem.
2: Come on, supportive dad.
0: Yeah.
2: Father-in-law.
0: Like, you know, the draw Man United in the cup and he's on the telly, I'll maybe watch it. But, you know, I'll look for the result and hope he wins because he's a top, top lad. But it's her problem. She's the one that's happened. I would...
2: You don't say these things out loud. Just... go with it.
0: It's true. She's going to have to go down and watch him in the games.
2: You'll go down
0: Tuesday
2: at one
0: night
2: point.
0: To Rotherham?
2: Once or twice.
0: I didn't even go to Dunfermline to watch him. I got to Capital when they were playing the Taunton, but that was about as far as it got. But I wish him nothing but the best. And yeah, hopefully it's next stage.
2: He's
0: the top line. It's good. Right, 5K is coming next. Here's Somber first.

0: Tiebreaker from Somber. We got six on the 5K minute. How are you going to do? Got the questions here. There's 10 of them. You can get them all right. You're getting £5,000. So let's play. Lines are open. 0141 951 1025. There's a few easy ones, a couple of tricky ones in there. So if you've got some help, that's going to be great. 0141 951 1025. Lines are open for the 5K minute, but you need to be quick. Call now.
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0: Thank you for your calls. Right, we are good to play. We're going to do this at 10 past 8, 5K minute. You can play along, see how you do. But first, a minute past 8, let's do the news.
18: Across Glasgow and the West.
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18: Clyde One.
1: The top stories this hour. Scotland's Health Secretary insists the NHS is turning a corner despite record waiting times in A&E departments. Delays for treatment during April, May and June were all the worst ever for each of those months. Angela Constance has been speaking to us in Kirkdonald.
19: Our work to improve the situation in accident and emergencies, our work to reduce hospital occupancy and address delayed discharge, all of that is very important to reduce the risk of ambulances queuing outside accident emergency departments.
1: It comes as hundreds of ward clerks in Glasgow and the West are set to begin a two-day strike in a dispute over pay and grading. NHS Greater Glasgow and Clyde says it remains open to more discussions. Police have confirmed several athletes who competed at the Commonwealth Games in Glasgow are unaccounted for as competitors start heading home. A Ugandan sports news website reports four of the country's boxing team are among those missing. Officers are in contact with the Home Office. A 26-year-old man's due in court in Greece later over the death of Scottish woman Elizabeth Jane Ross. Her body was discovered in a suitcase in a derelict building in Athens last month. The suspect's facing a murder charge and allegations he stole money using her bank cards. Shettleston Road in Glasgow's reopened after a police incident overnight. It had been shut at Etive Street. A popular bike repair workshop in Finiston will close in December after plans were approved to redevelop the site. Bike for Good started in the Barras in 2010. Alberta Gutteridge from the charity hopes the move to Govan Hill will help following recent struggles.
21: All charities that you speak to, if you say what's the challenges at the moment, they're going to say funding. So it's so competitive. It's a lot of work. We're getting way more declines now for funding applications.
1: And half of Scottish teenagers say artificial intelligence has already made them rethink their career goals. The research commissioned by Glasgow Kelvin College also found more than half want to learn skills AI can't replace.
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1: Cloudy with outbreaks of rain, which will be heavy at times, a high of 19. That's the latest. I'm Colette McGonagall.
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0: So three ways to enter. 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

0: Such a tune without me. Eminem. Oh, it's 8:10. Highs of 17, pretty showery today. But nicer tomorrow, same temperature, but with less rain, more sunshine. We'll take that, right? Let's play. 5K Minute.
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0: Who's going for that money, Cass?
3: Jack from Motherwell, and it says that he street works.
0: So what does that mean, Jack?
4: It means we dig kind of holes in the ground and then repair.
3: See the street work.
0: Got to do that. Somebody's got to do the street work. What's an average score for you on the 5K minute?
4: 6 or 7.
0: Did we get a 6 today?
5: Yeah.
0: What did news get?
5: 6.
0: Oh, 6 as well, right. So, yeah, hopefully you're going to get the 7 or an 8 or maybe even a 10 and walk away with £5,000 cash. Have you got some help?
4: Yep, we've got Stevie, Gary and Martin here to help me out.
0: The streets are not getting worked on. Stevie, Gary and Martin are all there and let's try and get you the cash. The rules are, can only take your first answer. If you don't know, pass it, come back to him. When the buzzer goes in, we've got to stop. The guys can help, but you've got to give me the answer. And if you pass anything, Jack, you've got to wait till it comes back round again. We go for it.
4: Yep, go.
0: Good luck, guys. Your time starts now. Which household item contains a wick?
4: Candle.
0: A 26.2-mile race is better known as a what?
4: Marathon.
0: Which sporting event awards the Webb Ellis Cup?
4: Pass.
0: Which famous tunnel links England and France?
4: Channel.
0: Which country is the world's largest producer of olive oil?
4: Pass.
0: Which body part contains the ulna?
4: Pass.
0: Galaxy S26 is a phone made from which company?
4: Samsung.
0: Which famous author wrote The Lion, the Witch and the Wardrobe?
4: Yes, loose.
0: Which bird is the fastest swimmer?
4: Penguin.
0: Which famous building is topped by the Golden Gallery?
4: Pass.
0: Which sporting event awards the Webb Ellis Cup?
4: Rugby.
0: Which country is the world's largest producer of olive oil? Spain is right. Oh, rattling through those there. Tally knows up. This is a good score.
3: It was like a good score.
0: Cassie's checking out.
3: It was an 8.
0: It was an 8. He's good. So what, with a 9 on Monday, a 3 yesterday, and an 8 today. Pretty good. Would you have got the other two if we come back to them?
4: No, probably not.
0: Do you know where the ulna is? I don't know. Dr. Cassie, did you know where the ulna was?
3: No, I did not.
0: Apparently it's in your forearm. I'll go through all the answers very, very soon. But yeah, it's pretty good. That's £40 cash we got you from wholesaledomestic.com.
4: So yep, just put the cash on the floor.
0: Oh, thank you, mate. Listen, we'll do that. And great having you guys on, Jack. Maybe another time, pal. All right.
4: Yeah, buddy, thank you.
0: See you, mate. Got the answers. Let's do them next after Grace Abrams. I can see.

0: So, Jack, doing the street works in Motherwell with Stevie, Gary and Martin came on the 5K minute. Did pretty well there. It was 8 out of 10. And £40 cash, which we gave to Cash for Kids. So thank you, guys. Household item that contains a wick is a candle. 26.2-mile race is better known as a marathon. Which sporting event awards the Webb Ellis Cup? We didn't know this one. It's rugby. It's actually the Rugby World Cup. It's called the Webb Ellis Cup. Didn't know that. Did know that the famous tunnel that links England and France is the Channel Tunnel, though. The country that's the world's largest producer of olive oil. We went Brazil or something. It sounds like it should be South America, but it's actually Spain. The old one we covered is in the forearm. Galaxy S26 is a model from Samsung. It was C.S. Lewis that wrote the line, "The Witch in the Wardrobe." And the bird that's the fastest swimmer is a penguin. And finally, the famous building topped by the Golden Gallery. We went Eiffel Tower guessing. It's St. Paul's Cathedral. If you knew that, should have been on the 5K minute. You could have won £5,000. Why don't you give up a bash tomorrow? Call yourself a DJ coming up. We've still got a couple of hundred quids because somebody gave away a grand last week. Don't worry about that. We'll start again with £200 with our mates at J&W Carpets. And if we don't have a winner this week, we'll add another 100 to the pot next week. But let's see how we got on. If you want to go on Call Yourself a DJ, you can enter online at clyde1.com/DJ. We'll do that soon. How's the travel looking, Cass? We're
1: not
0: still busy.
1: Too bad.
0: All right, we're going to get into it next.
2: Clyde One. Bowie at breakfast.
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2: Clyde One.
7: M77 is slow from Junction 4 at Crookford Road towards Junction 1 at Dunbreck. M8 eastbound from 24 at Helm Street over the Kingston Bridge, and the M8 westbound, the back of the queue here, 13 Provan to 18 at Charing Cross. M74 is heavy from 2A Fullerton Road to 1A at Palmady. Further east is heavy but moving after Newhouse, that's Junction 6, and the M80 northbound through Junction 4A at Lowood just now, and 5 Auchin Kilns. That's that at the moment. Anything else, 0141 951 1025.
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2: Bowie at breakfast.

0: persona.
1: Nice to meet you. Ah, I'm such an idiot. It's not easy being me.
2: You always say that.
1: So, because I was off on Monday, right, I'm just like, I'm saying this in my defence before people start judging me. Because I was off on Monday, I just felt yesterday was Monday. You know that way?
2: Mm-hmm.
1: Oh, it's a bank holiday and you come back on the Tuesday, but you still keep saying Monday.
2: Yeah.
1: So it's easy done. I go to a gym and I don't know why they do this. I mean, there must be logic in it. But the sauna changes every day. Male, female. So like Monday's the male day for one side, and then the next day it's the female day for that side, and the males are on the other side. You know where this is going, don't you? So then we work out, I thought, yeah, I haven't been for a sauna for ages. I'm feeling pretty stiff. I think I need to go and like do that and jump in the cold pool and all that kind of stuff, and then back in the sauna and all that kind of stuff. So I'm walking in and there's a lady on her knees cleaning something up, and I'm like, oh, spillage in aisle four, having a laugh, and she just kind of looked at me. She went, can I help you? I said, I'm just going in for a sauna. She said, other side. I said, no, it's this side. She said, no, it's not, it's the other side. But I said, it's always this side on a Monday. She said, it's Tuesday. I'm saying, no, it's not, it's Monday. So it's
2: so
1: Tuesday.
2: You're actually arguing with
1: I'm arguing now, so what day of the week it is. I went, why so is?
2: And then I bet you started to explain, I was off my work.
1: I did say that. I said I was off work yesterday, and I've just convinced myself that today's Monday.
2: She doesn't care, she just wants you out.
1: No, you're some sort of perv that's trying to stick into the lady's sauna, and you're using this as an excuse. No, I've got an MBE.
2: No, sorry, you're MBE, you can't be using that now.
1: Yeah, can't use that anymore.
2: I'm actually walking into the wrong store and saying, oh, sorry guys, I've got an MBE.
1: No, I didn't say I've got an MBE. I'm joking.
2: Cool story,
1: I'm
2: bro.
1: Joking about that. It's like, I can come in here, I've got an MBE, I can go wherever I want. But, I mean, there's a little bit of me thinking, do you think that woman thought that I was doing that on purpose?
3: Yep.
2: Yes.
1: It was clearly a
3: boy.
1: But, I mean, there's a little bit of me thinking, do you think that woman thought that I was doing that on purpose?
3: Yep.
2: Yes.
1: It was clearly
2: a from a woman to a man, yes.
1: Oh, my.

0: disappeared Kid Laroi, and he was massive for a bit, and then just gone. Sure there'll be a big comeback on the cards soon. With Justin Bieber, there is Stay, exactly 8:30 today. Going to be kind of showery. Highs of 17, 18 degrees. Similar tomorrow, but with more sunshine and drier weather. So that's good news. Playing Call Yourself a DJ next. And right now, we're updating the news and sport.
1: This is Clyde One.
2: Scotland's had its worst June on record for A&E waiting times. Less than 70% of patients were seen within the four-hour target window. It comes as hundreds of NHS at Greater Glasgow and Clyde ward clerks are set to begin a two-day strike in a dispute over pay and grading. The health board says it remains open to further discussions. A 26-year-old man's due in court in Greece later over the death of Scottish woman Elizabeth Jane Ross. Her body was discovered in a suitcase in a derelict building in Athens last month. A shop offering lessons on riding and repairing bikes is leaving its Glasgow West End hub. Bike for Good's Finiston branch will close in December due to redevelopment plans. And Celtic defender Cameron Carter-Vickers says the team will be ready for their Champions League playoff against Austrian side LASK, even if no new players are signed before then.
3: It's always good to have additions. You know, new players definitely bring a new energy to the group, and of course it'd be nice to kind of be as strong as you can going into that fixture, but you know, whatever it looks like, we'll deal with it.
2: That's the latest. I'm Colette McGonagall.
1: Coming up, 2 till 6. Gary Spence.
4: So this is where you start to think about the schools going back. We've stopped going into the shop. Like, they wouldn't get away with that sort of customer service anywhere else. It was probably about a week before they went back.
5: Yeah.
4: And I said, I need a few jumpers for this school. And she turned around and went, ho, ho, you'll be lucky. Can you imagine going into any other shop where they can speak to you? Like, because they've got you.
5: I think you're more organised this year then.
4: Everything's sorted. That one task was taken off me.
5: Okay, right. Fair enough.
1: Bowie at breakfast.

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1: It's Wednesday, which means it's time for Call Your Seller DJ with J&W Carpets. £200 up for grabs after we gave away a grand last week on our weekly music quiz.
2: Now, our contestant has 30 seconds to answer as many music questions correctly as they can. If they beat us, they're going to get that money, and if they lose, we're going to throw another £100 onto the pile for next week.
1: Tina has already got that money spent in her head. She's going round here, throwing out the cash, giving it. Yes! Just won £200 on Clyde One. That right, Tina?
3: Yeah.
1: Have you got any help? Are you on your own?
3: Oh, on my own.
1: All right, we're going to flip a coin. Who do you want to go up against? You want to go up against me or Cass?
3: Don't worry about Cassie.
2: It's fine, I understand.
1: All right, here we go. Flip that coin. Let's see what happens. Oh, heads is Cassie, tails is me. And it always tails.
2: Oh,
1: sorry,
2: it's
1: Tina.
2: George.
1: All right, Tammy. I might fail miserably here too. You never know.
2: Okay, are you ready to go?
3: Yep.
2: You get 30 seconds on the clock. Jade Leanne Perry were members of which band?
3: Little Mix.
2: Which artist featured on Sigala's hit Came Here for Love?
3: Oh, pass.
2: In the song, where does Justin Bieber get his peaches from?
3: Pass.
2: Oh, Tina. Where was Bruno Mars locked out of?
3: Heaven.
2: Which band's debut album was Parachutes?
3: Coldplay.
2: Which singer was the youngest member of One Direction?
3: Oh, was it Niall?
2: No, it was Harry Styles.
3: Oh, no.
2: Still all right, though. You got three. 3 out of 6.
3: Nah, George is going to get it.
2: Tina, would you like me to tell George what you got?
3: Oh, me as well.
2: Oh, really?
1: Oh, you don't want a big secret?
3: No.
2: 3 out of 6.
1: 3 out of 6 is good.
2: I know, I said that.
1: Are they tough?
2: Quite easy, I think.
1: Okay, well, let's
2: but
1: find
2: maybe
1: out.
2: Not for
1: I
2: you.
1: Thought they were so
2: no,
1: hard last
2: maybe
1: week.
2: Maybe not for you, though, these ones.
1: I don't think I'd get any of last week's questions, so let's wait and see. What are you trying to say? That I'm old?
2: Just a bit.
1: Okay, fine. That's okay. I get an MBE. Let's play a song. We'll come back.

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1: We are playing Call Your Cellar DJ. We've got Tina from Airdrie on the phone, and she's revealed to George that she got 3 out of 6.
2: Okay.
1: I thought the questions are quite easy for Tina, but not much for George.
2: This guy. Okay, no. Well, let's find out.
1: Are you ready to
2: play? My time starts now.
1: Leanne and Perry were members of which band?
2: Little Mix.
1: Which artist featured on Sigala's hit I Came Here For Love?
2: Bryn Christopher.
1: In the song, where does Justin Bieber get his peaches from?
2: I don't know.
1: Where was Bruno Mars locked out of?
2: Heaven.
1: Which band's debut album was called Parachutes?
2: Coldplay.
1: Which singer was the youngest member of One Direction?
2: Harry. Oh no, Liam. Liam Payne.
3: What's the answer?
1: Somebody That I Used To Know was a hit for which singer?
2: Got you.
1: Are you taking his first answer on One Direction?
2: Bum, bum.
1: Well, we have to give you the first answer, and you got it right.
2: Oh, did I? I thought Liam was the youngest.
1: No, it was Harry Styles.
2: Oh, wow, okay.
1: Mm-hmm. Let's go through the answers. Jade, Leanne and Perry were members of Little Mix. You both got that right. Which artist features on Sigala's hit Came Here For Love? I said to Tina that you might not get this, and you didn't. It was Ella Eyre.
2: Oh, what was the Bryn Christopher one then? Sweet Lovin'.
1: Right. In the song, Where Does Justin Bieber Get His Peaches From? You both passed on it. It was Georgia.
2: I don't know this song.
1: I got my peaches down from Georgia.
2: Okay.
4: I don't know.
1: Okay. Which band's debut album was called Parachutes? Coldplay, you both got that right. Which singer was the youngest member of One Direction? It was Harry Styles. And Somebody That I Used To Know was a hit singer for Gotye. Tina didn't manage to get there, but you did.
2: Okay.
1: So you have won.
2: Oh, mm-hmm. Only just still pretty. What was that, 4-3?
1: Yes.
2: 5-3.
1: Because of the Harry Styles one.
2: I'll get it around you, Tina.
4: Maybe next time.
1: Tina, I'm sorry you can't call yourself a DJ. You lost out in £200. You could call back, you know, next couple of weeks.
2: It'll be fine. We'll get
1: back
2: Tina
1: up
2: back on.
1: And then you'll get me and then I'll give away. You know,
2: use a fake
1: how it works.
2: Name.
1: Yes.
4: Right, okay, thank you.
1: Thanks, Tina.
2: See you, Tina. Nice having you on. Have a lovely day. See you later. August.
4: Bye.
2: Tina. Aww. She was sweet. I like Tina. She was my favourite.
1: Tina's still on the line.
2: All right. Right. No, I was just saying nice things about you, Tina. You're my favourite contestant.
4: I like that. Hamilton.
2: Oh, are you to the racing?
4: Yeah.
1: When are you coming to see me?
2: She's busy. Bye, Cassie. Bye. Well, come up and say hello, and we'll do a wee photo and all that, Tina. All right.
4: Will do.
2: See you later.
4: You.
2: Bye.
4: Thanks. Bye bye.
1: Bye.
2: So, Tina, can't call us LA DJ. Bye. Right, make sure she's gone. So, next week. How much we got? £300?
1: £300.
2: Ox, you'll be giving that away.
1: If you think you've got what it takes. How do you know it's going to be me in the flip of the coin?
2: Well, you never know.
1: Well. If you think you've got what it takes, head to Clyde1.com/DJ and you can enter there.
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3: Clyde One.
8: M77 is slow from Darnley towards Junction 1 at Dunbeck Road. ME eastbound over the Kingston Bridge. It's actually starting to slow down around 25 at Cardonald this morning, all the way through. Clydeside Expressway, knock-on effect there, back to Finiston Street. The M8 west, it's heavy from 14 Fruit Market towards 18 at Charing Cross. And further east on the M8, you're going to get a good run for Edinburgh at the moment. And the M18 northbound looks like it's easing off as well through Junction 5. That's it at the moment. If you do spot anything else, the number is 0141 951 1025.
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0: from the Biff. Right, I got a message from Ryan saying that rocket you were talking about, the Elon Musk rocket that's going to hit the moon, it's going to happen in the next 30 minutes. And I realised this message was sent at 7:30. So I mean, it's happened.
1: Yeah.
0: See, I'm looking out the window and I can't see the moon. I don't know if it's because it's daytime.
1: I think that might be why.
2: Probably,
0: Probably. Mm. So I've Googled it. And it says, a wayward part of SpaceX's Falcon 9 rocket has crashed into the moon earlier today with the impact, the equivalent of an explosion of 3 tons of TNT, meaning the moon no longer exists.
1: What?
0: I might have made that last bit.
1: Yeah, I know.
0: Yeah. But the rest
1: of
0: it's true.
1: You're meant to be a voice of the people here.
0: Well, I'm just...
1: Yeah, but you can't come on air and just claim that the moon is gone.
0: The moon's
1: Who
0: still
1: do you think you are?
0: I think the moon might still be there. It'd probably been in a bulletin. Colette would have come in and done an emergency bulletin, wouldn't she, if the moon was...
2: In fairness, Colette might not
0: evaporated.
2: Know yet. We might not find out until tonight.
0: Yeah, what happens if it doesn't come out tonight?
2: Well, if it gets tonight,
0: no moon comes out. If it gets tonight, there's no moon.
1: Does it still get dark?
0: Of course it'll still get dark. It just won't... It'll be darker because it won't be the moon to light the path.
2: Mm-hmm. So, extra dark.
1: What path do you speak of?
0: Any path you're on.
1: Okay. So, yeah, that's strange. It's weird that... So the sun will be away and then there'll be no moon.
0: Mm-hmm. Yeah. Jules has been in touch about this. Said if the moon was to float away, in George's words, does that mean there'll be no more tides coming in and out?
1: Yeah, Producer Ryan, look into this. What happens?
2: I don't worry. I already know. I have well looked into what happens if we lose the moon.
1: Right.
0: Go on. What happens?
2: The tides will become... there'll still be tides, but it'll be a lot weaker than they are now. And basically, the Earth would fall off its tilt as well. Not
1: so
2: right
1: would
2: away.
1: We all tilt?
2: It would take like 1,000 years or something like that. But,
0: so,
2: yeah.
1: But would we all tilt when we walked?
0: Slightly.
1: Like we all walked in a slant.
2: Kinda.
0: Because you planted the seed, I generally feel like I'm tilting a little bit. I don't know if it's all in my head.
2: No, it's just after Sunday night.
0: Okay. Yeah, that's what it was. Anyway, if you're a surfer, I would go now because this might be the last opportunity you ever get to go surfing. Just putting that out there. News and sport with hopefully no mention of the moon coming next.

0: Fun to replay how it started for Rihanna back in the day. Kirsty says, I am howling in this moon chat.
1: What a very good.
0: Thanks. That's great. Take a bow.
2: Right, it's very serious, though. This could be the end. I've had to drag Colette from news in.
1: Hello.
2: What's happening with the moon? Is it still there?
1: The moon, I can confirm, is still there.
2: Okay, because I looked out the window and I couldn't see it, but I didn't know if that was because it was daytime. Has the rocket hit the moon?
1: Do you know what? We're still waiting in confirmation of that, so I have been waiting.
2: It might not all be safe yet.
1: Well,
2: it might not be good, right? Could be the end of the tides. I don't know what that means.
1: I don't know either.
2: But there's no mention of it in your news bulletin.
1: No.
2: Right, well, I'll let you fire on and do it. Thanks, Colette. Clyde One. Bowie at breakfast. With the Scottish Sun.
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7: 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Right now, though, it's 9:01. 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
8: The top stories this hour. Scotland's health secretary insists the NHS is turning a corner despite record waiting times in A&E departments. Delays for treatment during April, May and June were all the worst ever for each of those months. A woman from Kilmarnock died in June after waiting 4 hours for an ambulance. Speaking to us in Kirkdonald, Health Secretary Angela Constant says that's unacceptable.
9: It is imperative that we have what's known as serious adverse event reviews, and that's about giving answers to families, but also it is important learning to ensure that as we move forward that our systems and our services become more robust.
8: A man's been charged over the death of a 9-year-old girl in Arbroath. Police say the 35-year-old was known to the youngster from West Yorkshire. 3 other members of her family were taken to hospital in the incident on Monday. They'd been camping at an industrial estate in the town. Police say they're in contact with the Home Office after several Commonwealth Games athletes were reported unaccounted for in Glasgow. A Ugandan sports website says 4 members of the country's boxing team are among those missing. A man accused of murdering Scottish woman Elizabeth Jane Ross in Athens is due in court later. Her body was discovered in a suitcase in a derelict building on the 18th of last month. A driver's been arrested in connection with trying to kill a group of bikers and setting a building on fire. The 39-year-old's accused of slamming into motorists in Hillington on the 11th of July and also with setting fire to a premises in Bishopton. He's due to appear at Paisley Sheriff Court. And a shop offering lessons on riding and repairing bicycles is having to leave its West End hub. Bike for Good's Finiston branch will close in December due to redevelopment. Alberta Gutteridge from the charity hopes the move to Govan Hill won't impact things too much.
10: Currently, probably about 70% of our sales come through this West End hub, partly because we've been here so long. So if people think about Bike for Good and they know us, they'll probably go, oh yeah, that place in Finiston.
1: Weather.
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8: Cloudy with outbreaks of rain, which will be heavy at times, a high of 19. That's the latest. I'm Colette McGonagall.
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0: let's start picking some tunes shortly. People are already getting in touch looking for songs. This is class. We'll get to it later. That's Kygo. Hello, guys. There's been a bad accident heading into the Clyde Tunnel. City centre bound. Three cars involved. Police are in attendance and the traffic is backing up, says Angelina. Hopefully everyone's all right. That doesn't sound too good. Al's been in touch from his digger. He's got a question about the moon. He says, how is it you can see the moon during the day, but you can't see the sun at night? Does anybody know the answer to this?
1: Go again?
0: So you right, can't so he said, how come you can see the moon during the day, but you can't see the sun at night? Can you see the moon during the day?
1: I think sometimes you can't. The moon's a lot closer
0: right,
1: than the sun is. The sun's like three planets away.
0: But the sun's brighter.
1: Yeah, but it's also the other side of the planet.
2: But the reason the moon shines is because the sun reflects off it.
1: Yes.
0: Is that right?
2: Yeah.
0: I didn't know that.
2: Yeah, you did.
0: I didn't. I know now.
2: Okay.
1: So if you think about it, the sun, when it gets dark here, it's because the sun's at the other side of the planet and the planet's quite big, so you can't see it. It's like you try to see through that wall, you won't see it. Whereas the moon is there more often and you can see it even.
0: So what's the sun going to shine on now that the moon's gone? There's a wee question for you. Right, throwback takeover's coming soon and Ordinary's playing next. Scratch my chin here.
3: The holy water's watered down and this town's lost its faith. Our colours will fade.

0: that was their best song back in the day. Man, it can't be moved. Script. Where I first saw you, gonna camp in my sleeping bag. I'm not gonna move. Do you know they have a dog surfing championship in California?
1: No.
0: How cool would that be?
1: That's so weird.
0: I would quite like to watch dogs surfing. Is this on the telly? Can we see this? They get judged on their balance, confidence, and how well they ride the waves with solo surfers and dogs surfing alongside their owners. Oh my God, I just imagine trying to like take my dog near the water. That would not end well. I need to find this. This has got to be like online somewhere. It's 9:22 right now. I think we need to do this. Barry at breakfast. Throwback Takeover with Malcolm Allen. Reliable quality for everyday family meals. What do you want here? Right, we've got already some great voice notes in for top tunes that we love. So yeah, let's keep that going. Let's open up the phone lines for this now. We're on 0141 951 1025. It is the Throwback Takeover where we play your song. What do you fancy? 0141 951 1025. Any song you want, and we could get it on the air in the next 10 minutes here on Clyde One. If you want to dedicate it to someone, we can do that. If you just want it for yourself or your workmates, that's why we're here. Give us a call, send us a voice note, or send us a WhatsApp. Oh, it's all the same number. It's all 0141 951 1025. But we like speaking to you, so give us a call. 0141 951 1025. And you've got 5 minutes until the lines close. And we've got some traffic coming up in just a sec. So calm down. All right.
1: It's not too bad now.
0: Today was all right, wasn't it?
1: Yeah.
0: Right, today's fine. Right, we'll get an update next. Okay.
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17: Clyde One.
22: Relax and heading into the Clyde Tunnel northbound, which means if you're trying to come off at junction 25, either heading east or west, you're going to be delayed there at the moment. And it's looking busy as well on the M8 westbound, further back from 15 Townhead to 18 at Charing Cross. M77 running well north to south, along with the M74. And if you're travelling towards Edinburgh this morning on the M8 eastbound, it's looking clear. If you do spot any problems along the way, you can get in touch with us. You can call or WhatsApp 0141 951 1025.
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doing all right, Ayla Langley, ain't she? Has she got like 4 songs in the top 10 in the States at the moment or something like that? Something ridiculous. Don't get her a record. Smashing it. She's in Texas. Hold down. 9:34 it is. Right, let's do Throwback Takeover. We

0: We have Craig on the phone.
1: Morning, Gio. Morning, Cassie. Craig from East Kilbride here. Just looking to see if you can play True Love Never Dies by Kelly Lorena. Thank you very much.
0: One of my favourite people in the world. We love Kelly Lorena, and this is such a tune. We're flipping Phil. True Love Never Dies.

0: Ed Sheeran, Sapphire and Clairvoyant. It's 20 to 9.
1: Cassie's day's fallen apart. It's fallen off a cliff.
2: No, it's
1: disappeared
2: not.
1: Like the moon. What happened?
2: Well, we've got our awards due coming up. You know the company awards?
1: Yeah.
2: You don't want to go,
1: no,
2: do you?
1: I'm not going. Right. I'm not going to the company awards.
2: Anyway, less of the party pooper, George. I'd like to go. It's down in London. It's in a couple of months. And you have to share a room with someone.
1: Are you sharing a room with Grant?
2: Well, I'd said to Colette. And then Colette was kind of like, well, I've said to Leslie Dimascio and, you know, if I think I might already have someone to share with. But the, yes.
3: What
2: right?
3: She did say was, no, I know. We can make it work. She's like, we can make it work.
1: You get a room for three.
3: And Cassie was like, all right.
2: You know when you just get the vibe that they've maybe got their own thing going on? And I thought, right, okay.
1: It sounds to me like they don't want you to be anywhere near
2: right, okay, that's fine. I don't think it is that, but whatever. And then the back of my head, the whole time, even before I said to Colette, and I'll be honest, I did think Grant Thompson would be a right laugh.
1: Share a room with.
2: But then I was thinking, he'll probably come in at like 8 or 9 o'clock in the morning, and I can't be bothered with that.
1: You'd probably be up down for breakfast by the time Grant comes in.
2: Yeah, exactly. Because so we've got two very different lifestyles.
1: Yeah.
2: So I'm kind of like, the mask is on, and I've got porridge for the morning in the room, and then I go down and I'll chill and I'll say hi to everyone, and I'll, you know, and he's. In fact, he went, do you know what he said to me in the corner? He went, no, listen, one of my best pals owns the gay bar downstairs underneath the hotel.
1: And that's
2: I went,
1: where you're
2: right, going. Well, that's enough for me.
1: And that's where you're going for a top night out.
2: No.
1: You will love it. You'll be coming back like Grant Thompson. You'll be coming in here most mornings with a bottle in your hand. Hey!
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9: Clyde 1.
12: Clyde on northbound is looking a little bit heavy if you're coming off at junction 25 in either direction. That's following an earlier accident there heading into the northbound Boar. If you're travelling eastbound on the M8, it's a little bit slow through the Charing Cross underpass. M8 westbound from 15 Townhead, it's heavy but moving towards Charing Cross, and the rest of the routes are looking pretty good at the moment. No big problems just now. If you're coming off at the M77 junction 1, just remember those roadworks at Hags can slow you down. That's it. Anything else you do, spot the numbers 0141 951 1025.
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0: this man led me astray on Sunday night. We had a wild party after the closing ceremony at Rad Red's Cammy Barnes. Speaking of people leading you astray,
1: I hate it when someone leaves you astray. Yeah. I feel like that's the story of my life, someone leading me astray.
0: Well, you and Cassie sharing a room at the Work Awards.
1: That's a great idea.
0: What happens if you're up against each other for an award and one of you wins it and the other one doesn't?
2: What do you mean?
0: Cause problems.
1: I would have stopped you right there. I don't think I'm up for any awards.
0: Okay, yeah,
2: also,
0: well, and I don't think we'll win any awards. We'd all get nominated and win nothing.
2: Like, that's not the kind of thing that would cause problems with me and someone else.
0: You and Grant?
2: No.
1: Nah, I wouldn't care. I'm just there for the party.
0: No, yeah. That's very true.
2: That's why we're going.
0: This is the problem. It is the party that's the issue. Because your idea of a party and your idea of a party are slightly different. Your party ends about midnight. Your party ends about midday.
2: Yes.
0: I'm just trying.
2: I know, I think it's risky if we were to...
1: You'll have a great time.
0: You will have a great time.
2: No, Granks, I don't want... No.
0: You'll come back a new person. Imagine
2: no,
0: you did.
2: I won't.
0: If
2: no, I like
0: rediscovered
2: sleep.
0: Myself. I don't need sleep. I've just found out. It's the new...
2: No, I can't.
0: When is this? October?
2: End of October. The reason that we're talking about it is because an email was sent out, you must have got it, you just probably haven't read it, where you can now share with someone else in the company and they'll pay for your accommodation. Only if you share, obviously.
1: You have to share.
2: Tighten that pocket.
0: What? If you don't share, you got to pay for your own accommodation?
2: No, but they're just trying to encourage you to share because the whole plan wasn't to pay for the accommodation in the first place. It was...
1: They were going to send us down and back in the one day, and that was dangerous.
2: So yes, that is dangerous. So we want to stay. We want to stay in London.
0: Is my son going?
2: Yes. Probably. Oh, you could share a room with him.
0: Yeah, I could have shared a room with him. I'm not going to a party.
2: Why?
0: Gigs on. I'm busy. I've got
2: It's a Friday night, to be fair. I'm working Saturday, but not Friday.
0: I've got a show, and I've got gigs, and I've got stuff to do.
1: We could get, like, a family room.
2: Oh, yeah.
0: Oh, four of us. It's probably not going to happen. What's on the show today, Grant?
1: So I want your advice, right? Is it, am I too old to get blonde highlights?
0: Yes.
1: Right, thanks. Right at that.

0: It feels like this song's taken ages to hit, but now it just seems to be everywhere. You know that way it was like for the opening of the World Cup, and it's kind of like you think it would all be going up. It seems we're getting bigger and bigger. It's Shakira and Burna Boy doing Die Die, and we are done. We're going up the road to see if there's still a moon. We'll be back tomorrow, and Grant's standing by. He's got an hour of throwbacks. You know, decide whether he's going to get blonde highlights or not. Is this for this awards thing as well? Is this what he wants the highlights for?
1: No, I don't think so. But he's had blonde highlights so many times, so I don't know why he's asking us now.
0: Yeah, it's kind of like that. Didn't work.
2: He moved away from it for a bit. He's pictured in here, he's got blonde, but.
1: Yes.
0: But didn't work before. Don't need to go back there. Gary's here from Two. He's got the big I Am. He's got Spence versus Shazam as well. And then tonight, Super Scoreboard. We are on the air from 6 till 8. Gordon Duncan's joined by Alec Ray and Tony Watt. They're taking your calls. Callum's on the air from 8 till 10. And then Amber is here at 10 o'clock. And we will be back tomorrow for another Bowie at Breakfast. And of course, it'll be Throwback Thursday, so we'll have all the tunes.
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7: Thank you very much, George and Cassie. Good morning. It's Grant Thompson here on Clyde One with the throwback. After your news with Colette, it's 10 o'clock.
0: Across Glasgow and the West.
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0: Clyde One.
8: The top stories this hour. Patients arriving in Scotland's A&Es faced lengthy waits during June, the worst on record for the month. Around 16,000 patients waiting longer than 8 hours for treatment, which follows similar figures for May and April. Scottish Labour are warning the NHS is at breaking point. Health Secretary Angela Constant says dealing with delayed discharges is a top priority.
9: When there are those blockages to care, when people are stuck in hospital, it not only isn't good for them, but it also makes life harder for accident and emergency when they need to be referring patients to other wards.
8: A man's been charged in connection with the death of a 9-year-old girl in Arbroath. She died in hospital after being found seriously injured at an industrial estate on Monday. The suspect, who's 35, is due in court later. Police say the man and child were known to each other. Police have confirmed several athletes who competed at the Commonwealth Games in Glasgow are unaccounted for as competitors start heading home. A Ugandan sports news website reports four of the country's boxing team are among those missing. A man accused of killing a Scottish woman and disposing of her body in a suitcase has arrived at a court in Athens. 38-year-old Elizabeth Jane Ross was discovered in a derelict building in the Greek capital last month. Now, a bicycle lesson and repair workshop in the west end of Glasgow is moving to Govan Hill in December after its Finiston site was sold on by its landlord. Alberta Guttridge is from Bike for Good.
10: I feel confident that people will travel, but then I'm also aware there's an amazing community here in the west end who are used to having something on their doorstep. And if, for example, you want to use fix your own bike and, you know, repair a puncture, you're not going to travel halfway across Glasgow.
8: And Rangers have completed the signing of Japanese winger Daisuke Yokota. The 26-year-old joins from Hanover in a deal worth around £2.7 million. He could be available for tomorrow's Europa League qualifier in Poland.
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8: Cloudy with outbreaks of rain, which will be heavy at times. A high of 19. That's the latest. I'm Colette McGonagall.
0: Clyde One.
7: 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The lines will close at 5 o'clock on Friday. That is when we make the call. It's Kate Thornton making the call this week. If Kate calls you and you answer, you get £550,000 in your bank in time for the weekend for you to enjoy over the weekend and obviously be sensible with. 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For your chance to win, enter by texting yes to 61025. Good luck.
0: Clyde One.
7: Let's get out of the throwbacks on. Coming up, got some NSYNC to play for you, a song I haven't heard in a long time. The Weeknd and Daft Punk coming up as well. I'm going to start with Dr. Dre and Snoop Dogg.

It is Maroon 5 and One More Night. And how good did NSYNC sound before that? And Girlfriend. Good morning. Grant Thompson here. I'm in the mix for the next hour. Weather for today, a bit of a strange one. Some sunshine at times, some showers. It could be heavy and thundery in places, and highs of 16 degrees. Welcome to August in Glasgow. Coming up, going to play you Calvin Harris in just a minute. And I'd love to get you on the show this morning. What's your chat? Let me know and I'll get you a shout on Clyde One. You can WhatsApp me. Use your number if you want a voice note or message. 033-2020-400 is the number. Here is Bob Sinclair, Love Generation. From Jamaica to-

0: Katy Perry there last Friday night. Morning to Luke, who is listening on brand new headphones. Tunes sound even better. Don't have them too loud now. John sent a voice though in. John, what are you saying this morning?
1: Morning, Grant team. We have a big shout out to my wife, Jackie. Wish her a happy birthday from all the family. And a big shout out to my granddaughter, Ruby, who passed all her exams yesterday. She's done absolute brilliant. She smashed it. Cheers, mate.
0: Happy birthday to Jackie. Well done, Ruby. Grant, I was wondering if you could get a wee tune on for me. A wee earworm, maybe it's Sandy Tom, and I wish I was a punk rocker, says Adam. Hey, listen, on the throwback takeover later, don't do the quest on the throwback, but 12:30, you get to choose the tunes on the throwback takeover. Let me know where you are and what you're doing this morning, and I'll get you a shout. I can do that before 11. 0333 2020 400 is my number on WhatsApp. I'm going to get straight back on the tunes from the 90s, Monto Jordan coming up, and some Girls Aloud as well. Hey.
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Timberland's Kerry Hilson, The Way I Are. Morning to John, who is power walking, getting the steps in, loving the tunes. Thank you, John. Hi to Tracy, heading down to Perth from Inverness to pick up my mother. She's been staying with my sister for a week. She's been getting spoiled. Why not? She's 91. So hoping the road's not too busy on the way back. Tracy, safe drive. This is how we do it. Promised you a 90s classic. This is Montel Jordan.

0: Matt Henderson there. Ghost. Alan and Leslie Stewart are on their holidays. They're in Spain right now listening by the pool. It's a cool 30 degrees and the pool's lovely. Oh, I bet it is. Let's take some calls. Hello.
1: All right, Grant, how we doing? This is Curly.
0: Curly, what's happening?
1: No bad. Keep up the good tune, my man.
0: I will do, Curly. I've got Angela on the phone as well. Angela, what you want to say?
2: Hi there. Could you give a shout out to my granddaughter, please? It's Nancy Watson for passing all her exams yesterday.
0: So, Angela, did you have a big celebration last night?
2: Well, not really, no, because she's going to a wee friend's birthday party today, so maybe do something the weekend.
0: So you're saving it for the weekend. Love that.
2: Well, hopefully.
0: Lovely. Speak to you. 0333 20 20 400 is my number on WhatsApp. Let me know where you are. Let me know what you're doing this morning, and I'll get you a shout. You can voice note me or you can message. Anwar sent a video in. Now, he's getting training in for the Dundee Kilt Walk in just a couple of weeks. Getting training in Puerto Rico in Gran Canaria. Just don't do anything I wouldn't do.
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5: An A898 roadworks update from Amy on behalf of Transport Scotland. Due to essential resurfacing, there will be a full weekend closure of the southbound A898 Erskine Bridge from 8pm on Friday the 7th until 6am on Monday the 10th of August. There will be a lane closure on the northbound carriageway and closures of northbound slip roads and the M8 Junction 30 west bound off slip to the M898 at this time. Sign diversions will be in place. 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
12: 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The Clyde One.

Now Chilled, Usher, Burn, Example before that kickstarts. Grant, me share, please, to Olivia, our colleague at the Colliery Cafe. She did extremely well in her exams yesterday. Thank you. Fab show as always. Oh, thank you, Caroline. Which of this, Grant, just to let you know where I am right now. I've been stuck in hospital for the last week, getting moved from ward to ward. However, I am still working from the hospital. Got to fill the boredom somehow. My boss told me not to bother, but it saves me a week of admin when I go back. Suzanne, that is wild. What a trooper you are. Imagine joining a team's call from hospital. Deserve a raise for that. Coming up, got some Eminem before 11 and the script and Will.i.am right now.

0: morning to Diane. Grant, I'm doing my expenses right now and the tunes are helping. Hopefully the expenses add up. What you do? Hi to Logan, Grant. Only one day to go until I'm off to Corfu. Finally recovered after getting back from Belladrum. Absolutely love that. And hi to Brian. Any chance of a shout out, please, on the lorries this morning? You are welcome. You can listen back to any of the throwbacks from the last month. Just get a Rayo app and type in throwback. So see if you need like an hour's playlist for the gym later if you're out of walk. That's what you can do. And tomorrow at 10, I'll do another hour of tunes in the mix on the throwback. Primal Scream coming up after 11. And right after the news, details on how you could be winning over £500,000 on Friday. Keep it here.
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3: An M8 Roadworks update from Amy on behalf of Transport Scotland. Due to essential maintenance, overnight closures on the M8 eastbound between junctions 18 and 16 will continue until Friday the 18th of September from 10pm till 6am Sunday to Thursday. The eastbound on slips at junctions 19 and 18 will be closed. Sign diversions will be in place. There will be separate daytime traffic management measures on the eastbound carriageway only. For details, visit swtrunkroads.scot.

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8: 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Do some K-pop Demon Hunters as well. Right now, it's 11 o'clock on Clyde One. Colette has the news.
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9: The top stories this hour. A man accused of killing a Scottish woman in Athens has made his first court appearance. 26-year-old Sharif Ahmadzai denies murder. It's understood he was assigned a lawyer during the hearing, which was held in private, and he's due back in court on Thursday. The body of Elizabeth Jane Ross, who was 38, was found in a suitcase in a derelict building on the 18th of last month. Hundreds of ward clerks in Glasgow and the West are striking in a dispute over pay and grading. Unison says more than 200, mainly female NHS Greater Glasgow and Clyde staff, are expected to join picket lines, claiming their duties have increased while still being on the lowest salary level. Frances Carmichael from the union says they've been taking on extra responsibilities since the pandemic.
10: We are really annoyed at the length of time that this has taken and that management are not recognising the responsibility of the role that they play in this. They're up for the fight. They just want to be recognised for the job that they are doing.
9: The health board says it's open to further discussions. A man's due in court later over the death of a 9-year-old girl found critically injured in her Arbroath. Police have said the 35-year-old was known to the youngster. She'd been camping with her family in an industrial estate in the town. Now, Rangers have completed the signing of Japanese winger Daisuke Yokota from Hanover on an initial 3-year deal. The 26-year-old could still be added to their Europa League squad, playing in Poland tomorrow night. Former defender Alan Hutton says they need to hit their stride quickly in Europe.
11: I've witnessed some of the best games, some of the best European nights. On Thursday nights at Ibrox, the place is rocking. They need to get to that level and get to that level quickly. Yes, it'll be difficult, but all eyes will be on Thursday.
9: And half of Scottish teenagers say artificial intelligence has already made them rethink their career goals. The research commissioned by Glasgow Kelvin College also found more than half want to learn skills AI can't replace.
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9: Cloudy with outbreaks of rain, which will be heavy at times, a high of 19. That's the latest. I'm Colette McGonagall.
4: Clyde One.
8: 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The lines will close at 5 o'clock on Friday. 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Thank you very much. Enter by texting yes to 61025. 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
13: Clyde One.

K-pop Demon Hunters there, and Golden. Got a wee surprise for you from Primal Scream coming up. Speaking of surprises, wait to hear this. So last night I was looking for a phone charger. This is why you should always check your drawers, because you don't know what you'll find. And I found an ASOS voucher that someone got me for my birthday last year. My birthday is in November. I thought, wow, can't believe that I forgot about this and put it in a drawer, and now it's come back. And I was holiday clothes shopping anyway, so I thought, this is great. Nice wee surprise. So I went on to ASOS last night. I went, right, I'll put some stuff in my basket and then I'll decide what I want to buy, and I'll see how much the voucher is. It didn't say how much it was on it. It was one of those ones that's got like a price range and you have to open it to see what it is. I have to put the code in, obviously. So I got all this stuff in my basket and I went, right, I'm just about to check out. Oh, hang on, I've got a gift card I want to add. Well, the excitement was short-lived when I added the gift card and it came up with a message going, you've already used this gift card. Why would I put it back in the drawer in its package and, like, close it up? It's like I knew that future me was going to find this. This is somber and a homewrecker. Anyway, I checked out and paid for it myself.

0: Just Class, Primal Scream and Rocks. I really thought Primal Scream were going to make an appearance at the Commonwealth Games closing ceremony on Sunday night. So there was that point in the show where they used the riff from Loaded, Primal Scream song. I thought, oh wow, Primal Scream are going to come out on stage. They didn't. It was just a montage of highlights from the game. Still looked pretty class, but no Primal Scream at the closing ceremony. One of the stars is Cammy Barnes. Him looking like James Bond with Delta Goodrum was just absolutely amazing. Going to play one of his biggest hits for you next.
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0: Come there, Dad, a while. Fifth Harmony and Work From Home on Clyde One. We are the home of Bowie at Breakfast, and this is a thing that could only happen to George Bowie. Now, George goes to a weird gym. The changing rooms change each day, which is very, very strange, and it almost landed him in some bother yesterday when he was trying to go for a sauna.
1: I'm walking in, and there's a lady on her knees cleaning something up, and I'm like, oh, spillage in aisle four, having a laugh, and she just kind of looked at me. She went, can I help you? I said, I'm just going in for a sauna. It's the other side. I said, no, it's this side. She said, no, it's not, it's the other side. But I said, it's always that side on a Monday. She's like, it's Tuesday. I'm saying, no, it's not, it's Monday.
2: And then I bet you started to explain, I was off my work.
1: I did say that. I said, I was off work yesterday, and I've just convinced myself that today's Monday. No, you're some sort of perv that's trying to stick into the lady's sauna, and you're using this as an excuse. I said, no, I've got an MBE.
0: I love that. That's my excuse for me. I've got an MBE. It's not me. George is back tomorrow. We have had a great week so far on the 5K minute. Jack from Motherwell this morning got an 8 out of 10. We had a 9 on Monday. Will we get a 10 tomorrow? If you answer 10 questions correctly in 60 seconds, you'll win $5,000 at 10 past 8. And we'll get something very exciting for anybody who's leaving school and is struggling to find a job. More tomorrow morning on Bowie at Breakfast. When you get up, this is Olivia Rodrigo's latest one. This is Drop Dead. It's Clyde One.

0: Joe there in the beginning. You've been to see the new Spider-Man yet? Do you not feel this with the cinema? Like, there's nothing for a while and then everything just comes at once. So Spider-Man Brand New Day is out and it has become the second fastest film ever to reach $1 billion globally. The one that beat it, The Avengers Endgame. We get more showbiz from today. You can check it out on our website right now.
1: Grant Thompson, Clyde One.
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wee holiday anthem for you, Fragmatocus Medical. Speaking of holidays, I have had to mute my family group chat at the moment because the whole family are on their holidays. So my sister, my two brothers, their kids, and my mum are all the way to Spain. And my mum went to me a couple of weeks ago. She went, "That's nice that your siblings invited me on holiday, wasn't it?" I went, "Mm-hmm, yeah, it's lovely." And I have actually went into the group chat just to see what they're getting up to, because you know that way you don't want to be flooded with it, but you still want to have a nosy. And there they are, yeah, my brothers, my sisters having the time of their life, and my mum with the grandkids, because she's the free childcare. That's why they invited you. Kids club during the day, granny's club at night. This is Dylan John Thomas, "Heaven Knows You're Lonely."

0: is a great wee tune. Walk the moon there and shut up and dance. In the next 30 minutes, I have got your chance to shine and choose the tunes on the Throwback Takeover. Before we get to that, though, right after the news at midday, I've got details on how you could be walking away with well over £500,000 at the end of the week. Someone has to win it on Make Me a Winner, and it could be you. It will only be you, however, if you play the game and stay there. I've got all the details on how you do that after your news.
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6: 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As part of a new pedestrian crossing scheme, there will be essential works on the M8 junction 27 westbound off-slip from Tuesday the 28th of July until Monday the 17th of August between 8pm and 6am each weekday night. During this time, there will be an off-slip closure with phase lane 1 closures of the M8 at this location. Sign diversions will be in place. For details, visit swtrunkroads.scot.
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0: Coming up, got a classic from the Fugees for you, some BB Rexha and Faithless as well. And right now it's midday. Let's catch up with your latest news.
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1: The top stories this hour. A man's appeared in a Greek court to deny killing a Scottish woman whose body was found in a suitcase in Athens. Elizabeth Jane Ross, who was 38, was discovered in a derelict building in the capital last month. The 26-year-old suspect, widely reported to be from Afghanistan, denies killing her but admits moving the body. He's due back in court again tomorrow. A union says ward clerks employed by NHS Greater Glasgow and Clyde are up for the fight in a dispute over pay and grading. More than 200, mainly female staff, are on a two-day strike on pickets outside the likes of the Queen Elizabeth and Inverclyde Royal. Frances Carmichael from Unison says they've taken on extra responsibilities since the pandemic, like dealing with death certificates and ordering medical equipment.
16: The ward clerks are extremely frustrated with the length of time that this has been taken. We've been negotiating this for over a year. They are stunned by management's refusal in the beginning to recognise that they had to take on these extra responsibilities despite the directive coming from the management themselves.
1: The Health Board says it's committed to resolving these issues. Police investigating the death of a 9-year-old girl in Arbroath have charged a 35-year-old man. The youngster from West Yorkshire was found critically injured at an industrial estate in the early hours of Monday. The man and girl were known to each other. He's due to appear at Forfar Sheriff Court. A shop offering lessons on riding and repairing bicycles is leaving its Glasgow West End hub. Bike for Good's Finiston branch will close in December due to redevelopment plans. And Japanese winger Daisuke Yokota has joined Rangers from Hanover on an initial three-year deal. The 26-year-old could be added to their Europa League squad to face Jagiellonia in Poland tomorrow. Former defender Alan Hutton thinks patience is needed to see the best of Rangers under McInnes.
17: There is signs, but I'm not going to judge them after one game. You can see through all the teams there's been a lot of movement within the squads and it's going to take time. But I still think there'll be a number of weeks away before they get to see the proper team put together. As probably Derek McInnes can envision it in his head.
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1: Cloudy with outbreaks of rain, which will be heavy at times, a high of 19. That's the latest. I'm Colette McGonagall.
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0: There's Dasha and Austin. Nearly quarter past 12, it's Wednesday, it's the 5th of August. Grant Thompson here.
1: Are you one of those households with one of those robotic hoovers? I don't think I want one, right? I can see what's going to happen here. I'll get in after a night out or trip over it, wind up my knee. I can see it happening. Anyway, Gavin really wants one. My wee sister's got one. He went, if your sister can get one, why can we not get one? Hers is one of the ones that also mops. So it hoovers and it mops, does everything. She swears by it. I've just found a story that I'm going to send to him. I was like, this is why we're not getting it. Because according to some officials in the US, they've raised concerns about the amount of data they could be collecting inside our homes. Because some of them use cameras, some of them use microphones like to map rooms and sensors. So authorities in America say they could pose a security risk if hacked. And the US has now blocked certain new foreign-made robot vacuums from being approved for sale. There you go. That is why we can't get one. Imagine that. That's the Hoover spying on us. Things it'd see in my house.

0: What a tune, by the way. Mary J. Blige, and that is Family Affair. And now it is over to you.
1: The Clyde One Throwback Takeover.
0: Just hit that button so hard it fell off. All right, what would you like to get on the Throwback Takeover today? Anything goes. You choose the tunes at 12:30 every single weekday. As long as it's a throwback and as long as we have it on the system, I can play it. 0333 2020 400 is where you'll find me on WhatsApp. So you can voice note me or you can message there. Already a couple of good shouts coming in on the WhatsApp. Or you can text me on 61025 with my name Grant at the start. Yesterday we had a very special live version of Texas and I Don't Want a Lover. And we had Mika and Big Girls. But what would you like today? You can have whatever you like as long as it's a throwback. Be relatively quick. Get in touch in the next 5 minutes and I'll call you back and get you on the air at 12:30. So it's 0333 2020 400 to be on today's Throwback Takeover. I'll play you Zara Larsson and then we'll get straight to it next.
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3: Is it? I'm not going out to see him. It's not my boyfriend. You know what I mean? It's not my
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3: 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But it's her problem.
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1: I wish I could play every song today. So many good shouts on the Throwback Takeover. So thank you, thank you, thank you if you got in touch. There can only be two chosen at random, and Jimmy is first up. Hello, Jimmy.
2: How you doing, Grant? You all right, bud?
1: I'm very well. How are you?
2: I know, bad, man. A wee day off today. I'm taking a wee man to the hospital for an appointment.
1: Oh, well, hopefully everything's all right.
2: I know, it's all good, man. We'll make the most of it afterwards.
1: Does that mean you're going for a McDonald's afterwards?
2: Man, that's got to be done, isn't it? A wee bit of shopping as well, man.
1: Right, first song on the Throwback Takeover, and we are getting a classic. What would you like?
2: Oh, this brings back memories, man. Fountains Away and Stacey's Mum.
1: I can only remember the video to this, and it was really dodgy, so I'll just brush over that and I'll play the song.
2: No worries, man. That's great. Cheers.

0: Stacey's Mum from Fountains of Wayne. First tune on today's Throwback Takeover. And what a good shout. Thank you, Jimmy. Honestly, I wish I could stay until two just doing these shouts. There's so many good songs today. Hi to Michael and everybody working at Bernardo's. Hi to Selena, who's been in touch. Blair, Ray, Scott. Scott's looking for Mustang Sally, to be fair. I'm not doing karaoke. Hello, baby. Carol's on the phone. Carol, hiya, how you doing?
1: Hi, Grant. I'm fine, thank you.
0: What's happening today?
1: Nothing, I'm at work.
0: Must be about your lunchtime.
1: Okay, it's nearly lunchtime, yeah.
0: Love what you had to check. I never have to check if it's lunchtime. What are you having today?
1: Probably something boring, like a cup of soup and a banana. I'll go to the canteen for something delicious, but not today.
0: Not today. Healthy Wednesday. Save that for Friday. What song can I get on for you?
1: I would like either Faithless Become One or Insomnia, please.
0: Now, I played New Religion earlier, which samples Insomnia, and We Come One is just a great tune that we don't play enough. Yeah. So it's got to be this. Enjoy the rest of your shift.
1: Thank you so much. Bye.
2: All the subtle flavours of my life are become bitter seeds and poisoned leaves without you. You represent what's true.

0: Sienna Spiro and Material Lover. And before that, today's throwback takeover was Fountains of Wayne and Stacey's Mum, and was Faithless. And week on one, you forget how many good tunes Faithless had, and that was one of them. So thank you, Carol, for that. Right, tomorrow, 12:30, I'll do it all over again. Gary is here from 2, and you get to choose the tunes on the throwback takeover again at 2:30. I really wish I could keep going till 2 o'clock because there's so many good shouts today. I get one day a week when it is just wall-to-wall tunes, and today was that day. Coming up before 1 o'clock, going to play some Harry Styles and Taylor Swift as well.
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0: Do you know how Glastonbury's on a break this year? It's back next year, and the chat is Olivia Dean has turned down a Glastonbury headline slot, but Harry Styles has been tipped as one of the headliners for this year. I mean, that would be pretty cool. There was American Girls, what I reckon is one of his best tunes to date. Coming up, got a throwback from All Saints that I haven't heard in a long time to play for you after 1 o'clock. And right after your news, I've got details on how you could be winning over £500,000 this week. Every single Friday, we are famous for dishing out life-changing cash. This week, it's £550,000. If you want to win, you've got to be in it to win it. I've got all the details on how you enter after your news at one. Keep it here.
1: Okay. Clyde One.

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5: An M8 Roadworks update from Amy on behalf of Transport Scotland. Essential maintenance continues on the A737 St James's Viaduct eastbound link to the M8 Junction 28A. To replace the bridge expansion joint, there will be overnight closures of the eastbound carriageway between 10 p.m. and 6 a.m. each night from Thursday the 6th until Friday the 28th of August. Signed diversions will be in place. For more information, visit swtrunkroads.scot.
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14: This is Clyde One. We're live from Glasgow. Justin Timberlake and Olivia Dean coming up after one. And right now, Lindsay Heron has the latest news.
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16: The top stories this hour. A man accused of killing a Scottish woman and hiding her body in a suitcase has appeared in court in Athens. 26-year-old Sharif Ahmadzai is due back before a judge tomorrow. Thomas McCann reports.
17: The hearing took place behind closed doors at the Evelpedon Court Complex, a short distance from where the 38-year-old's body was found in a derelict building last month. Greek authorities say the 26-year-old is charged with homicide with intent, the equivalent of murder in Scotland, and with stealing more than €10,000 from Miss Ross's bank account. Officials say he admits moving her body, but denies the homicide allegation.
16: The 9-year-old girl who died from serious injuries in her birth has been named as Minnie Merriman. A man's due in court later over her death. Police have said the 35-year-old was known to the youngster. A union says hundreds of ward clerks striking in Glasgow and the West are essential to the running of our hospitals. More than 200 NHS Greater Glasgow and Clyde staff are expected to join picket lines, claiming their duties have increased while they remain on the lowest pay grade. The Health Board says it remains open to further discussions. Police say they're in contact with the Home Office after several Commonwealth Games athletes were reportedly unaccounted for. A Ugandan sports website says four members of their boxing team are among those missing. Staff at Glasgow Airport who help passengers with restricted mobility are being balloted on strike action over pay. The 90 workers employed by ABM include customer service agents, Amberlift drivers and allocators. Unite the Union says the company's pay increase offer is derisory. The ballot closes on the 20th of August. And in football, Celtic defender Cameron Carter-Vickers says the team have learned a key lesson after losing last season's Champions League playoff to Kairat Almaty on penalties.
18: Score a goal. I'm joking. You know, whoever you get in the qualifiers will be a tough tie. So, you know, we've got to go there, first obviously at home and do our best to win the game and then try and go away and get the result we want.
16: They're taking on Austrian side LASK in this season's bid to reach the group phase.
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16: Showers clearing this afternoon, but remaining cloudy, cooler with a high of 15 Celsius. That's the latest. I'm Lindsay Heron.
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20: Clyde One. I could be-

Sabrina Carpenter there and Espresso on Clyde One. Grant Thompson here. Going to play Calvin Harris next. We get your chance to be the next Calvin Harris. 2 weeks on Saturday is the Heather on the Hill Festival through in Edinburgh at the Royal Highland Showgrounds. And we've got your chance to step behind the decks and open the festival. We are searching for a DJ to kick off the festival on the Milwaukee Bay stage. That's the same bit of stage that later on in the day, George and the GBX is going to be headlining. Now, the winning DJ will get a £250 performance fee, two VIP festival tickets, plus we will play your winning mix on the GBX. So maybe you're an experienced DJ or you're some up-and-coming talent and you're looking for your big break. This could be your moment. All you need to do is upload your mix right now at Clyde1.com. You have until a week on Friday to do this at 5 o'clock. Clyde1.com, get your mix uploaded and you could be opening the Heather on the Hill Festival through in Edinburgh 2 weeks on Saturday. This is Calvin Harris, Clyde One.

0: I remember seeing them in the rain 10 years ago at Manchester Pride. They were amazing. All Saints and Black Coffee. Grant Thompson here. I want to say hi to Jackson and Maria, who are on their way to Glasgow Airport right now. We're heading away to Tenerife for 2 weeks all-inclusive. A way to see if we can eat some of our money back. By the way, have you seen the challenges on TikTok where people will book like the cheapest all-inclusive they can find and they'll try to see if they can make their money back by eating and drinking more than the value that they paid? That is a challenge that I'm 100% up for. Anyway, have a great holiday, guys. Keep it here. A throwback from Travis coming up and some Miles Smith as well.
1: Clyde One.
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perfect song for today, that. Travis, why does it always rain on me on Clyde One? Some thundery showers expected across Glasgow and the west today. Highs of 19 degrees. Tomorrow should be decent, though. Hi to Brad, who's off work today, heading to Mr. T's in Tradeston right now. I cannot wait to try there. Seen it all over TikTok. I think it opened last week, and they do a pizza with a butter chicken dipping sauce. I'm 100% all about that. You're looking for your dream home at the moment. I'm always looking for my dream home on Rightmove. Anyway, location, location, location from Channel 4 is on the hunt for Glasgow house hunters to take part in its new series. So whether you're buying your first home, if you're upsizing or whatever you're doing, the programme is looking for people to apply. Just get yourself on to the Channel 4 website. You'll get yourself on the telly as well. Shaboozy coming up and Ella Langley right now on Clyde One. This is the brilliant Choosing Texas.

0: There's Shaboozy, and that is Tipsy. Season 4 of Ted Lasso is out on Apple TV today. I keep forgetting that I've got Apple TV, and then I go to cancel it and I find something new like Severance or Wild Horses or Ted Lasso. Anyway, we've got some chat with Hannah Waddingham from Ted Lasso, and you can check it out on the Showbiz pages of our website right now. Gary Spence with you from 2, and I have got a classic from the 90s from Hadaway coming up before then.
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0: Lucy, who was spotted in the Turkish restaurant Edda on High Street over the weekend. Lewis Capaldi, last one from me today is Stay Love on Clyde One. Have a lovely Wednesday. I'm back tomorrow after Bowie at Breakfast with the throwback at 10. Super Scoreboard on tonight from 6 o'clock. Gordon Duncan and the guys taking your calls between 6 and 8. And Gary Spence on the way next on Clyde One. Spence versus Shazam, The Big I Am, and the throwback takeover coming up in the next half hour. And your Clyde One News at 2 is next. Clyde
1: One. Is that a mission away? Oh,
2: how far away is Rotherham?
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2: Is it? I'm not going out to see him. It's not my boyfriend. You know what I mean? It's not my
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2: Draw Man United in the cup and he's on the telly. I'll maybe watch it. I'll look for the result and hope he wins because he's a top lad. But it's hard.

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15: The top stories this are: the family of a 9-year-old girl who died after being found seriously injured in her birth have paid tribute to their beloved, absolutely incredible and beautiful daughter. Minnie Merriman from West Yorkshire died after she was found at an industrial estate while her family were camping there. A 35-year-old man's been charged in connection with her death and is due to appear at Forfar Sheriff Court today. A man accused of killing an Edinburgh woman in Athens has made his first court appearance. 26-year-old Sharif Ahmad denies murder. It's understood he was assigned a lawyer during the hearing, which was held in private. The body of Lisa Ross, who was 38, was found in a suitcase in a derelict building on the 18th of last month. Now, the First Minister's calling on Commonwealth Games athletes who've gone missing in Scotland to do the right thing. 4 Ugandan boxers, 2 men and 2 women, and a Pakistani boxer failed to travel home from Glasgow with their delegations. It's understood they're seeking asylum. John Swinney says it's a Home Office matter.
16: I think what's important is that people follow the rules, and the rules are very clear that people are coming to the Commonwealth Games for sporting purposes. There's a warm welcome extended to them, as there was in Glasgow, and it's important that people comply with all of the rules that are involved.
15: Football and Rangers have completed the signing of Japanese winger Daisuke Yokota from Hanover on an initial 3-year deal. And he could go straight into tomorrow's Euro qualifier in Poland against Jagiellonia. Former defender Alan Hutton says Rangers need to hit their stride quickly in Europe.
17: I've witnessed some of the best games, some of the best European nights. On Thursday nights at Ibrox, the place is rocking. They need to get to that level and get to that level quickly. Yes, it'll be difficult, but all eyes will be on Thursday.
15: And a fleet of self-driving cars to be used by Uber in London have been granted minicab licences. Some of the 100,000 people who expressed interest in robo-taxis will be offered rides later this summer ahead of a full launch.
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15: Showers clearing this afternoon, but remaining cloudy, cooler with a high of 15 Celsius. That's the latest. I'm Lindsay Heron.
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22: 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Kay Thornton is back. 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I guess that's when it happens. When that money lands in the account, as it does straight after the call. That is going to happen for somebody this Friday. And there's no reason it can't be you. 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

0: J-Lo, 10 past 2. All right, how's it going? Right, listen. Multiple athletes go missing after the Commonwealth Games ends in Scotland. That's the big news story. The news team are obviously all over that. That reminds me, I arrived with about four different countries when I got back to Scotland from Turkey.
1: Oh, did you?
0: And it was an amazing atmosphere. So we're in baggage reclaim, and some of these bags were huge, obviously.
1: Of course they were, yeah.
0: They had all sorts, and Charlie was really excited to see them because they had all sorts of different costumes on, their uniforms. It was just a brilliant atmosphere.
1: Costumes.
0: Well, you know what I mean?
1: One was dressed as Batman.
0: We get outside, so we land at Glasgow Airport again, back into Scotland,
1: yep.
0: Which a lot of people do, and it was the start of the games, and we walked back out through customs, out the front door, and there were like two pipe bands, steel drum bands, there was fireworks, there was cameras, and bearing in mind, like the flight, this was lunchtime,
1: mm-hmm.
0: We did one of those flights where you just drag yourself out of bed and you get on the flight, and we're walking through with our bags, and Ruth's like, I swear to God, if I end up on Reporting Scotland, look at
1: that. That would be great. Got

0: Texas. Say what you want. I don't think there's an hour, a day, a week, a month where you don't need that song just a little bit. Absolute class. So we arrived in Scotland at the same day as several countries taking part in the Commonwealth Games, and we were trying to guess what was in like the cases, because obviously they had massive cases. Yep. So at one point I was like, I don't know, Charlie, it's the archery stick, right?
1: An archery stick.
0: So the theme on the throwback takeover is baggage, bags, cases.
1: Luggage.
0: Conveyor belts.
1: Bags. Yeah,
0: I think I covered up my baggage, I'm afraid.
1: Yeah, I know. I was searching for something, couldn't find anything. So hopefully, over to you. Bail us out here. 0333 20 20 400. What we sometimes find as well, though, is that when we go the more specific kind of themes for the throwback takeover, you always come up with the goods.
0: Yeah, so, and by the way, the more tenuous the link, the better sometimes. So if you can connect any song that we can play on the radio to bags, baggage, conveyor belts, cases, or archery sticks.
1: Or archery
0: then
1: sticks.
0: Then give us a shout. 0333 20 20 400. Let's do the throwback takeover.
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5: An M8 roadworks update from Amy on behalf of Transport Scotland. As part of a new pedestrian crossing scheme, there will be essential works on the M8 Junction 27 westbound offslip from Tuesday the 28th of July until Monday the 17th of August between 8 p.m. and 6 a.m. each weekday night. During this time, there will be an offslip closure with phase lane 1 closures of the M8 at this location. Sign diversions will be in place. For details, visit swtrunkroads.scot.
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1: Shout to Rab, shout to Stephen Thompson, Jane, Chris, Lee, thank you. Anne loves Rihanna's Take a Bow, hey?
2: Yeah.
1: Every single day, doesn't matter the theme. I suppose you can get that into anything. Take a bow while you collect your case.
2: Well, you also mentioned archery, and you use a bow, so that's kind of, that would tie in as well.
1: It's called Take a Bow, not Take a Bow.
2: Take a Bow.
1: Listen, let's get to the phones. You all right, David?
3: Yes, I'm in actually Carbona and Mallorca, having a great time, me and my wife.
1: Oh, we love a smug call from a holiday. Goodbye! What's the temperature like, actually?
3: It's 32 just now, going up to at least 38.
1: That's too hot.
2: That's too hot. I'm glad to be here in the sort of, like, you know, intermittent rain.
1: That rain cloud over there, I welcome it.
2: Yeah, exactly.
1: We are not at all jealous. What are you thinking for the throwback takeover, David?
3: Handbags and glad rags.
1: Yeah, I mean, I've not seen a handbag on a conveyor belt. I think you're taking a risk if you put that on the hold, but still.
2: That's fine. That's totally fine. Yep.
1: That works.
3: And you two, great show.
1: So good to chat. Enjoy the rest of the break.
3: Take care.
1: Hope you have a great time. He lied. Do you know, I said it earlier about Texas, say what you want. There are some songs that you need even when you don't realise you need. And this is one of them. It's the Throwback Takeover. Talking about bags, cases, conveyor belts, archery sticks.
2: Luggage, if you fancy as well.
1: Old Treble 3, 20, 20, 400. Last shouts now.

0: Makes me think of Slough every single time. Still a weird one with The Office. Stephen Merchant and David Brent. It's never been a big thing. Stephen Merchant and Ricky Gervais, obviously. But they did separate celebrations for The Office, which I think is a bit of a shame. A major public blow-up. Apparently...
1: That can happen.
0: This is not official. This is unfounded. This is just gossip. But apparently, Stephen Merchant didn't want him to do the film years ago, which, having seen it, I'm with him.
1: Right, okay.
0: And I'm the biggest Office fan.
1: But I'm sure Ricky Gervais made... lots and lots of money from making that film.
0: By the way, there's another big TV show apparently going to come back in film form. I'll tell you about it in a bit. Right now, we're on the throwback takeover at Colin. What you got?
2: It's Basket Case by Green Day.
0: I've never seen a basket on a conveyor belt, but...
1: You would see a case.
0: Yes, I have seen lots of cases. My bad. Thank you, Stephen. What are you up to today, mate?
2: Just heading home from work.
0: What you do?
2: I'm a operations manager for a food distribution company.
0: Okay, so everyone else does it. Listen, we've made this mistake before, Stephen. We've done this and then forgotten to ask the winner of the Big I Am, but we'll ask you now, what did you have for lunch?
2: Craig, I've not had lunch. That's not my way home to get lunch.
0: Well, unfortunately, after a day of people running around doing your job for you, you've got half the day left, so...
1: Yeah, get yourself up the road. Get yourself some food, all right?
2: I will do. Thanks, guys.
3: Clyde One.

0: Sam Fender, 17 going under. Right, it's 20-3. You did it again. We love your shouts on the Throwback Takeover. We just throw in some random theme because, as Stephen rightly said earlier, sometimes the more niche it is, the better you do. So
1: yeah, exactly. So hello to Stephen, hello to Mark. We've got Jane as well. Hello to Rab. And yeah, that's what I'm saying. Green Day, Basket Case, tremendous song, tremendous song.
0: I heard one of their songs a couple of nights ago and I thought I'm going to play it on the 4:30 big one. List off some Green Day songs.
1: Boulevard of Broken Dreams.
0: No, it wasn't that, or September Ends. It also wasn't Time of Our Lives.
1: Holiday, something like that. The Simpsons theme tune.
0: It'll come
1: that.
0: To me at some point.
1: Okay, right, fair enough.
0: Listen, we hope work's going okay for you. Yeah, you're stuck with us now. Obviously, we're very lucky. We've got these amazing figures and we get a lot of love from a lot of people. But there are still, and we have to sort of acknowledge this every so often, lots of people listening every day who cannot go as at all and have to because it's on at work. And to that, as always, we say...
1: Suckers.
0: Unlucky.
2: Gary Spence. Clyde One.
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0: Flight 1. Heads up, by the way, I know we've talked about this a lot in the various 15-minute closures and reopenings, but today's a big one. Renfrew Bridge is closed from 4 until 7.
1: I actually checked it because I needed to use that particular road today, so I knew this information.
0: And it's always great to have to look up whether a bridge is open or not before you use it. We actually went through it. We were on the other side when we were on the Waverley last Friday night.
1: When we were cruising down the Clyde and we were like,
0: "We're sorry! We're sorry! We slag this every day on Clyde 1 as well." Renfrew Bridge, out of action, 4 till 7. Find alternative routes. Keep it Clyde 1 for the latest.

like the legend of the phoenix, huh. 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What keeps the planet

0: Daft Punk, Pharrell, and of course, Nile Rodgers. There are so many songs that he did that you might not know he did. We all know he's behind Chic, he's behind lots of 80s stuff. Mm-hmm. Unless you've been to one of his shows where he basically talks about all the songs he did for people.
1: Okay.
0: Madonna, Material Girl. David Bowie, Let's Dance.
1: Okay.
0: He did stuff for Duran Duran. He did China Girl for David Bowie. He did Café by Beyoncé. That was Nile Rodgers as well.
1: Bringing it back up to date.
0: Yeah. Well, that's it. I didn't want to sound like I was demoing too hard for Greatest Hits Radio. But here we are on Wednesday afternoon. Hump day, hump day, hump day. And we're going to do the big I Am. We'll also get on some Mary Mary in just a bit. Nice.
2: Clyde One.
3: Is that a mission away? Oh, how far away is Rotherham?
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3: Is it? I'm not going to notice you. It's not my boyfriend. You know what I mean?
5: 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Father-in-law.
3: Draw Man United in the cup and he's on the telly. I'll maybe watch it. I'll look for the result and hope he wins because he's a top lad. But it's hard.

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14: The top stories this hour. A 35-year-old man's appearing at Forfarshire Court after a 9-year-old girl died from injuries in Arbroath. The shattered family of Minnie Merriman from West Yorkshire have described her as their beloved, absolutely incredible and beautiful girl. They'd been camping in the Angus town. There's still no sign of four Ugandan boxers and one from Pakistan who've disappeared after the Glasgow Commonwealth Games. They failed to fly home with their delegations. It's understood they're seeking asylum. First Minister John Swinney's urging them to do the right thing as police liaise with the UK government.
15: These are issues that the Home Office has got to address. The Home Office is responsible for border security in this respect, and they will set out the position. Obviously, individuals coming to the Commonwealth Games are here on a particular basis to participate in the sporting activities.
14: A union says hundreds of ward clerks striking in Glasgow and the West are essential to the running of our hospitals. More than 200 NHS Greater Glasgow and Clyde staff have been joining picket lines, claiming their duties have increased while they remain on the lowest pay grade. Francis Carmichael from Unison says without these, mainly female workers, doctors and nurses would be swamped with paperwork.
16: Death certificates ensuring that they were completed correctly and sent to the appropriate place, power of attorney certificates, ordering large pieces of medical equipment. These were all taken on during the pandemic, and this is the part that our employer is not willing to recognise at this point.
14: The Health Board says it greatly values the work of our ward clerks and remains open to further discussions. Football and former Celtic midfielder John Collins is urging the Hoops to keep hold of their top stars for their Champions League playoff against LASK in 2 weeks' time.
17: The secret is you have the replacement lined up. The day they leave, the replacement's in. But I'd like to think Celtic won't be selling any of them before the Champions League qualifier. I think that would be a risk.
14: The Scottish champions have rejected big bids for Arne Engels and Alistair Johnston over the past week.
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14: Showers clearing this afternoon, but remaining cloudy, cooler with a high of 15 Celsius. That's the latest. I'm Lindsay Heron.
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20: Clyde One.

0: You all right? You good? Hope you are. Thanks for hanging out. Hey to Nicole, Bonzi, Mark Grogan, thanks for all your shouts. Anytime you like, 0333 20 2400. But most importantly, now.
1: Guess who?
2: Let's go!
1: The Big I Am.
3: The Big I Am.
0: Scotland's biggest guessing game is on. You just caught yourself a cup of tea, but you're just trying to get through the next couple of hours before you go home. We know how it works. We are here for you. And we are doing the Big I Am right now. You've got four clues and 5 minutes. Both my first and second names have two syllables. I'm a real person, by the way.
4: Okay.
0: Both my first and second names have two syllables.
4: Can you give us an example of someone else who is not the Big I Am who would fit into that?
0: If he was a real person,
4: yeah.
0: Roger Rabbit.
4: So, okay. So both first and second names have two syllables. There you are. Welcome
0: oh my
4: to
0: God.
4: Has someone got it?
0: The first guess in.
4: Shut up! That's amazing.
0: I'm telling you.
4: That's amazing.
5: No way I've won that.
0: This is unbelievable.
5: You have no idea. I've been playing this for ages, by the way, and I've never got it that quick.
0: Well, listen, you've done it in style. You were about to get a golf club clap. You get two first for being first in.
4: I think a fanfare. I think we need a fanfare for this.
0: Listen, Connor, we're talking full-on fanfare for you right now. I mean, how does it feel?
5: Unbelievable.
0: Well,
5: can't believe it.
0: Congratulations. Enjoy your moment.
4: That is genuinely staggering, Connor. Is this one of the highlights of your life, I could imagine?
5: Honestly, right, I've been playing this for as long as I'm in work. I try and get in the van for 10 past three so I can listen to it and play along, and I've never ever got it right until maybe the last one. 4 minutes.
0: Well, you've done it in style today. Here we are. So
4: that's incredible.
0: What's up for lunch, Connor?
5: I got a Morrison's kind of meal deal thing. Just
0: then he goes and ruins
4: it. Ruins it.
0: But you only went to Morrison's because you didn't have enough time to go to the far superior test.
5: That's exactly it. I only went to Morrison's because I'm running out.
0: Stop saying Morrison's!
4: Stop saying the name of it!
0: This is going to be the best and worst day of your life, Connor.
5: Exactly.
4: You're this close to getting cut off.
0: Where would you rather go?
5: Tesco.
4: Yes, that's it. Because you've got the power to lower prices with your Tesco club
0: card. What do you have
4: obviously.
0: The power to lower prices with?
5: What's that, sorry?
0: What's the wee card you use? Your
4: Tesco
5: PopCab.
4: Yeah, that's the one. Well done.
0: Right.
4: What did you actually have for your lunch, if we can take out the fact that it was from a far inferior supermarket?
5: Just the popcorn, chicken and chips.
4: Rotten.
0: Yeah.
4: Rotten, I know. Exactly.
5: Choice, I know.
4: You'll be speeding up soon anyway, I'm sure. 3 minutes.
0: Right. It's not Mickey Mouse. I mean, that's not even...
4: Yeah.
0: It's not Andy Burnham. It's not Katy Perry. It's not David Williams. It's not Stephen Mulhern. It's not David Tennant. It's not Ryan Reynolds. It's not Katy Perry. It's not Alan Rickman. It's not Dua Lipa. It's not Ally McCoist. It's not Emma Watson. It's not Calvin Harris. It's not Shirley Temple. It is not Peter Rabbit. It's not Thomas Tuchel. It is not Michael Carrick. It's not Danny Dyer. It's 0333 20 2400. I have two syllables in both my first and my second name. What do you do for work, Connor?
5: Hey, I'm an electrician.
0: Oh, nice one. So what's the deal? Are you finished for the day?
5: No, I'm on my way to Motherwell now to catch another job.
0: Right, that's the phrase right there. Every time I say it to Barry McCaffrey, he joined today, I still need that thing done.
4: Yeah.
0: And I'll say, so I'll try and catch it tomorrow. I'll try and catch the job tomorrow.
5: I wish I had that choice.
0: So here we go.
4: Do you work for yourself, Connor, or do you work for someone?
5: I work for a company, Magnus Electrical.
4: All right, okay. Right, you're going to branch out on your own?
5: Maybe at one point.
0: Yeah, like he's not doing five homers tonight.
4: Yeah, exactly.
0: Are you in a relationship, Connor?
5: I'm engaged. I've got a fiance and three kids.
0: Oh, right, cool. I was just going to say, everyone I know who's got a tradesman as a partner always say the same thing. So I try and get him to do anything around my house.
5: Aye, but see, that's what she moans about. I don't do anything in the house, but I do it all at work.
0: Yeah, there we go. That's right there.
4: Hey, right, can we maybe have some other clues, Gary? Because we've got 90 seconds left.
0: Clue number two, I've got quite an old lady name, but I'm not an old lady. It's 0333 20 2400. It's not Miley Cyrus. It's not Gordon Ramsay. Denzel Washington, which is definitely three syllables. Meryl Streep is also one syllable. Danny DeVito is three syllables.
1: The final minute.
4: Right, we need clue three here, Gary.
0: It's not Margot Robbie. That's a great shout.
4: She's not an old lady.
0: It's not Meghan Markle. It's not Alice Cooper.
4: Can we get clue three, please?
0: Clue three, I'm a famous singer. So there you go. Both first and second names have two syllables. I've got quite an old lady name, but I'm not an old lady, and I'm a famous singer. Connor, you must be delighted, man.
5: Must have what, sorry?
0: You must be delighted.
5: I can't, honestly, right, I'm in awe. I want to ask you to go for your lunch, but I know that I'm not going to get an answer to that.
0: We don't have time. Can you not hear we're grafting? Obviously, I've not got time. What you got over there, Stephen? Three courses.
4: No, I've got fruit.
0: He's on some fruit health kick in the morning.
4: Exactly.
0: Do you want to come in and do the show for a few months? He's a nightmare when he does this fruit kick.
4: He's a nightmare when he's not eating properly.
0: Clue number four. I need to praise you like I should. You must be getting it by now, Stephen.
4: What?
0: I need to praise you like I should. It's not Ellie Goulding. It's not Kerris Matthews. It is not Zara Larsson or Billie Eilish.
4: Don't get it.
0: Both first and second names have two syllables. I've got quite an old lady name, but I'm not an old lady. I'm a famous singer. I need to praise you like I should. Try singing those words that I just said.
4: Yeah, but I don't understand how that fits into the rest of the...
0: Try singing that line.
4: Praise you like I should. That bit. I still don't...
0: Who sung that? Don't tell us, because that's Connor's moment.
4: Yeah, well, I still have absolutely no idea.
0: I don't believe this. Connor, I am...
5: Rita Ora!
0: Well done!
4: Oh, sorry, the monstrosity of a cover that Rita Ora did of that song. Are you kidding?
0: It was fine, Connor.
4: Oh, God.
0: Cash in hand, Connor, all the best.
4: Wow.

0: 3:20, Hope Wednesday. It's been good for you. This is Gary Spence, live with Stephen Mill, and we've just done the Big I Am. Well done, Connor.
1: That was incredible. So that was literally the first message that came in. I mean, I don't understand how people's brains work, because your first clue was my first and second names both have two syllables. And Rita Ora would be about the millionth person on that list.
0: That's why we love it, though, because you get an insight. It's just fascinating to know where people's brains go. Also, I don't want to say it now because he's gone, but I weirdly, how do I say this? It was just a guess. Do you know what I mean?
1: Yeah.
0: So you don't get as much. Well, you do get. He got a fanfare because he was first and he got it right. But, you know, there's always a massive element of just throwing it out there.
1: And he seemed genuinely delighted as well, despite the fact he has not great taste when it comes to supermarkets.
0: Well, we've educated him.
1: We have.
0: He's
1: exactly.
0: Seen the error of his ways. Nice one, Connor. Caroline wants to forget the moment Rita released that song. By the way, again, I'll say this just as I did about Faithless and Bebe Rexha. Fatboy Slim chose this. This was his wish, and it was a good wee remix.
1: It did nothing, though, Gary. It bombed.
0: Shout to Jamie Lee. Shout to Eileen. Shout to Sarah, shout to Michael. Scott McManus, Rita Sahatchu is her real name. What chance have we got?
1: From Kosovo, yeah.
0: I don't think most people know that, mate. Thanks for your shout, though. Well done to Carly, well done to Sarah, Nicole, Wendy M, Rebecca Lee. Jamie says, clues are really bad today, Gary. Listen, I've been on a good run, okay? Don't knock me off at this stage.
1: Let yourself down a wee bit there. Never
0: Gala
1: mind,
0: coming up. Bruno Mars playing for you soon as well, right here.
2: 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And you could win £250 to spend at Amazon. 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
0: With Make Me a Winner, Clyde One.

0: Do you know another thing I love about Thorpe Park? They've got that Saw ride. It's absolutely incredible.
1: Is it based on the film Saw?
0: There are so many of them like it. And yeah, we're talking big, big theme parks. Do you know the best ghost train experience I've been in?
1: No, I don't.
0: It's not something I thought I'd say when I came in at 2 today. I was in Budapest.
1: Okay.
0: So I went into this haunted house experience.
1: Yeah. Oh, you did tell me about this, actually.
0: Just me and Ruth. And we went down, and it felt spooky enough by the time we got in there. We were in the basement of like a massive inner city building.
1: Right.
0: And then they gave us a safe word. And at that point, I'm like, oh, yes, this is going to be great. I've got a video somewhere. Basically, you go into different rooms and there's like actors playing stuff.
1: Yes.
0: So at one point, these really creepy twins came up and they sang a song for us. And they're like, did you like the song? And they're like nose to nose with us. It's just us and them in the room. And we're like, yeah. And she's like, you liar! And then she goes and gets a chainsaw, chases us down a corridor. We go into the next room and I literally, genuinely got dragged across the floor on my back. They had my feet, there were strobe lights going off and it was honestly amazing. You don't have to go through this
1: at
0: Thorpe Park, or definitely not Legoland.
1: No, definitely not. It would probably be pushing the limit of what we would call a thrilling family adventure, but that's exactly what you can win, all thanks to Tesco Club Card.
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1: thrilling family adventure. Right, get ready. We've got a bit of class from Rihanna and Eminem coming up.
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0: Room 5, make love. This is Clyde One, live across Glasgow and the West.
1: Right, you might be heading to this weekend at Brayhead Arena. It's the UK's Strongest Man competition. Now, I love these because it reminds me of Christmas time. And
0: reminds
1: it's always
0: me of
1: the
0: Boxing
1: telly.
0: Day, sitting, eating absolute nonsense, thinking, well, he's huge. He can still be a sportsman.
1: Yeah, lifting the Atlas and stuff like that as well. But these guys fascinate me because, not because of what they can do in terms of their strength or anything, that's a given. The amount that they eat per day is something to aspire to.
0: Oh, like Big Innes from Still Game.
1: It's like 13,000 calories a day, and yeah. I'm like, I'm sure I've done that in the past, to be honest with you. On a Sunday.
0: This weekend at Brayhead, good luck to everyone taking part from everyone here at Clyde One. On a train.

0: Tell you what, a lot of heat out there for Rita Ora, who was today's big aham.
1: Yeah, I mean, I'm just looking at her chart success since 2018, and her last song to reach the top 10 was Let You Love Me, which I think we'll know that one.
0: We've played that a few times.
1: Yeah, that got to number 4, and since then, 60, 26, 24, 57, 53, 23, 57, and 44.
0: She sort of dips in and out. You know what, I'm going to have to find a Rita Ora classic to play at 4.30 today. That's what I'm going to have to do.
1: Really?
0: Yeah, I'm going to find a really good one. The one she did with Liam is beautiful. That was from 50 Shades of Grey.
1: It was. That was a big hit, to be fair. That got to number 8 in the charts.
0: Oh, it's that chain in your head. You're thinking, oh, great song, great film, the book. My mum had it. News next at 4. Okay. Clyde
2: 1. Is that a mission away? Oh, how far away is Rotherham?
3: 5-hour drive.
2: Is it? I'm not going out to see him. It's not my boyfriend. You know what I mean? It's not my
4: Come
2: problem.
4: On, support of dad.
2: Yeah.
4: Father-in-law.
2: Draw Man United in the cup and he's on the telly. I'll maybe watch it. I'll look for the result and hope he wins because he's a top lad. But it's

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9: 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So good to be with you on Scotland's Big One. This is Clyde One. Lindsay's got the latest.
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12: The top stories this hour. A man's been charged with murder following the death of 9-year-old Minnie Merriman after she was found seriously injured at an industrial estate in Arbroath. Our reporter Dale Eaton's at Forfar Sheriff Court for us.
13: Christopher Rice was led into court in handcuffs and made no plea as he faced a single charge of murder. The 35-year-old has been committed for further examination and remanded in custody. Earlier today, Minnie's family released a statement through police where they said they are devastated with the loss of their beloved, absolutely incredible, beautiful and brave Minnie Moo. The family from West Yorkshire who were camping at the Elliot Industrial Estate at the time are being supported by specialist officers.
12: A 25-year-old man who abused three women in South Lanarkshire has been jailed for 5 years. Stephen Smith was found guilty of 9 charges at the High Court in Glasgow, including aggravated assault. One victim recalled Smith choking her until she went purple. After committing his crimes between 2017 and 2024, he was traced in the Netherlands last year before being hauled back to Scotland to face justice. The First Minister is calling on Commonwealth Games athletes who've gone missing in Scotland to do the right thing. 4 Ugandan boxers, 2 men and 2 women, and a Pakistani boxer failed to travel home from Glasgow with their delegations. It's understood they're seeking asylum. And former Rangers defender Alan Hutton thinks Derek McInnes will be at Ibrox for the long haul if he gets the right backing from the board.
0: What he's achieved wherever he's been, he's stabilised clubs, he's got the best out of the players that are there, he knows the league inside out, he knows the club, he's played for it, so he was an absolute ideal candidate for me, and I feel that given the right tools, he'll be there for a number of years.
12: Japanese winger Daisuke Yokota joined from Hanover today and could be involved in their Europa League qualifier away to Jagiellonia in Poland tomorrow night.
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12: Showers clearing this afternoon but remaining cloudy, cooler with a high of 15 Celsius. That's the latest. I'm Lindsay Heron.
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0: day I'm shuffling.
1: Impossible to tell people who weren't around at the time, maybe they're like 12, 13, 14, 15 now, just how massive that song when it was out. Party rock anthem, LMFAO. It's 10 past four. Hopefully Wednesday is on its way out for you. It's pretty much downhill to the weekend. So last night I did something that I've been putting off for a week because it feels the same every time. They sit around the house and you think, oh, they're not going to put themselves away, but the suitcases are back in the loft.
2: It's taken you this long.
1: They've been unpacked. See, when I get back,
2: right,
1: everything's done straight away. I actually, before I leave the hotel when I'm abroad, put all the stuff that needs washed into one single case. So that's the one that goes out to the kitchen and down the back of the house. The others go upstairs and it's just like little piles that just go. Like, I get all of that done. But
2: So the first thing I will do when I get home is unpack my case, sort the washing and put my case away. I can't settle until it's done.
1: Well, I've got that issue with the loft. Remember I mentioned?
2: Oh, yeah.
1: The hatch just keeps like inexplicably like collapsing and just going in the middle of the night.
2: Yeah.
1: So I don't like when it's up.
2: Producer Jeb jumped at your skin there. Don't do that again.
1: If it's not, it hurt me as well. If it's not broke, don't fix it. So I'm like, I'll go up to the loft if I have to.
2: Okay, right. Fair enough. So it's taking you 10 days to actually do this though.
1: Stephen, I've got four cases.
2: Yes.
1: Right, you've got one.
2: Yeah, that's fine. That's fine, though. That's fine.
1: Give us a shout if you got back. In fact, tell us when you got back and if your case is still out. Because maybe it's a subconscious sort of psychological thing.
2: There's two questions here. The one that Gary just posed. Is your case still out, right? Or secondly, is your case still unpacked?
1: And thirdly, if you were on an all-inclusive this year, are you still wearing the wristband? Because people can get a bit of sort of festivals about that.
2: I was going to say, like, folk used to do a tea in the park. Yeah,
1: I just can't accept it's over.
2: Oh, if you win it, you'll get a free pint.
1: This is Dylan John Thomas. This is Class.

0: Okay, now I feel better. I've got messages from people all over talking about the fact their cases are still lying around the house, and some of them got home in May. So there we go. My case, by the way, is empty. Everything that needs done is done. It's washed. I just still have the cases up there. Gary's just been in touch. Said, I put a new latch on that. Yeah, I know. I think you did a great job. But I think...
1: Well, he didn't do a great job if it's not working, Gary.
0: No. By the way, Stephen, I'm going to make you feel terrible on the spot. I tried to pay him for the work he did in my house, which was amazing, and he insisted I gave it to Cash for Kids.
1: Right, okay.
0: Right, do you want to just roll back now?
1: Not particularly. He's not done the correct work,
0: no,
1: clearly.
0: He did it amazingly, but there's obviously a bigger issue that I didn't diagnose at the time, so I just...
1: And obviously he didn't diagnose at the time,
0: Stephen,
1: either.
0: Stephen, serious to God, what are you just trying to annoy everyone today?
1: No, I'm not trying to annoy anyone, I'm just saying,
0: By the way, he did that as a freebie on top of the other great work he did on a window and a door.
1: I just don't like to see shoddy workmanship, that's why.
0: And now I can't mention the business, because you're making fun of it, and he's absolutely brilliant, and gave lots of money to Cash for Kids.
1: And that's great to cover up for his deficiencies, and that's amazing.
0: Right,
1: the kids are benefiting.
0: Right,
1: so.
0: Travel next.
2: 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Tell us. Let us know which songs you love and which ones you don't. At ClydeOne.com. And you could win £250 to spend at Amazon. Clyde One.
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2: Clyde One.
16: Anyway, eastbound, you've got one lane blocked and mega congestion due to a breakdown at the airport turnoff. That's junction 28. So that's obviously causing a few issues there if you're coming in and out of the airport. M77 southbound, heavy traffic between Plantation and 1 for Dunbrick Road. The Clyside Expressway is picking up as well already. That is heading towards 19 Anderson Cross. You're queuing back towards the Sky Park at this moment in time. And let's take a wee look over on the M80 southbound on the Kernrush. Yes, busy. Junction 7 as per usual.
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1: No way.
0: With Make Me a Winner, Clyde One.

0: So, so big when it was out. Fun, we are young. Right, we are about to do the 4:30 big one. I won't lie, Stephen Mills not totally on board.
1: No, I'm not. No.
0: Right. Anyway, this was a beautiful song. One of Rita Ora's biggest. She was the big I am. And she did this song with Liam again. It's triggered that chain in my head. Brilliant song from the film, from the book that was in your mum's magazine, right? Let's just all pretend they didn't actually read it.
1: No, they didn't read it, no.
0: Margaret down the road lent it and...
1: Margaret in the road?
0: Oh, no. Margaret down the road's read it as well.
1: Oh, no.

0: Hey to Caroline, hey to Chris, to Michael. Lots of love for Rita Ora and Liam Payne. And there's new John Newman. Again, another little clue as to his music taste. I think he was a fan of Blinding Lights. It's called Throw Me a Line. Right, still to come. Nicki Minaj. Olivia Rodrigo. We've got Spence versus Shazam still to come. Great. And we'll check out the latest on the roads next. Let's get you home because it's all downhill to the weekend from here.
1: Gary Spence. Clyde One.
2: Is that a mission away?
3: Oh, how far away is Rotherham?
4: Fiverr drive.
2: Is it? I'm not going out to see him.

0: It's not my boyfriend. You know what I mean?
1: Come
0: problem.
1: On, supportive dad.
0: Yeah,
1: father-in-law.
0: Draw Man United in the cup and he's on the telly. I'll maybe watch it. I'll look for the result and hope he wins because he's a top, top lad. But it's hard.

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10: Moving a lot better on the M8 eastbound now. There was a breakdown earlier on at 28, the turn off of the airport. That has now been cleared up. All lanes have reopened and things are moving a lot better. Elsewhere, M80 southbound delays at 15 minutes around Junction 7 for Hagdinkle Side. The Clyde Tunnel, let's look at the cameras there. Yeah, it's looking busy from the Govan side through to the Partick side, so the northbound carriageway, and the trackers are showing up delays of around 10 minutes just now. Clyde Side Expressway, also 10 minute delays at 19 for Anderson Cross, and the 77 southbound doing its thing as well.
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0: Wednesday night, Cloud One. Don't forget the Renfrew Bridge out of action for three big long hours, 4 till 7. It's out. Stay with us for the latest right here on Cloud One.
1: And back tomorrow morning, Bowie at Breakfast, George and Cassie trying to give you the chance to win £5,000 with the 5K minute in wholesale domestic bathrooms. Jack was on today. Here's what happened.
2: Now, which household item contains a wick?
0: Candle.
3: Yep. Candle.
2: A 26.2 mile race is better known as a what?
0: Marathon.
3: Marathon.
2: Which sporting event awards the Webb Ellis Cup?
3: Pass.
2: Which famous tunnel links England and France?
0: The channel. That word never gets used.
2: Which country is the world's largest producer of olive oil?
3: Pass.
2: Which body part contains the ulna?
3: Pass.
2: Galaxy S26 is a phone made from which company?
3: Samsung.
2: Which famous author wrote The Lion, the Witch and the Wardrobe?
0: C.S. Lewis.
3: C.S. Lewis.
2: Which bird is the fastest swimmer?
3: Penguin.
2: Which famous building is topped by the Golden Gallery?
3: Pass.
2: Which sporting event awards the Webb Ellis Cup?
3: Rugby.
2: Which country is the world's largest producer of olive oil? Spain is right. Oh. Rattling through those.
0: That was a good one.
2: Tally knows up. This is a good score.
4: It was a good score.
2: Cassie's checking out.
5: It was an 8.
2: It was an 8.
0: So, the last question. St. Paul's Cathedral's got the gallery.
1: Oh, I would never have known that.
0: And it was Rugby World Cup. Would they have taken rugby, though?
1: Because Rugby League, Rugby Union.
0: We'll never know. Listen, what we do know is that you can win £5,000 tomorrow with Bowie at Breakfast and wholesale domestic bathrooms right here on Clyde One.

0: Hey, just before all the music quizzing comes my way, let me give you 2 points for every Nicki Minaj song you can mention. And if you get to 10, I'll buy your dinner tomorrow night.
1: 10 Nicki Minaj songs?
0: No, 10 points.
1: All right, okay.
0: Songs. You're starting with one there.
1: Okay, Starships.
0: That's 2 points.
1: I will go for Anaconda.
0: I never thought of that one. 4 points.
1: I will go for the one she did with David Guetta, which was called Pound the Alarm.
0: She didn't do it with him, but fair enough. That's 6 points.
1: Who did she do it with then?
0: She did it herself.
1: Oh, was it?
0: She did it all by herself.
1: Oh, well done, Nicki.
0: 2 more songs.
1: She did do
0: one with David Guetta.
1: Yeah, she did.
0: It was a low-key hit. Like, everyone I know loves it, but you don't talk about it that much. But...
1: Well, I'll come back to that one, Gary, because I'm actually trying to think of the other song that's not Starships, that's the other big one that I can't think of off the top of my head. And could you give me a starting letter, please?
0: No, because I don't want to buy you dinner.
1: Okay.
0: Said that on a whim.
1: Well, the good thing is you've not put a time limit on it, so I'm here all day. So, Nicki Minaj songs. We had Starships. We had the other one that I can't think of.
0: No, sorry. Got to put 30 seconds on it.
1: Right, 30 seconds.
0: Starships,
1: right.
0: Anaconda.
1: Yeah.
0: Pound the Alarm.
1: Pound the Alarm. So that's me on 6. I've got 2 more to get. My God, why can I not remember the name of the other song?
0: There was the big breakthrough one.
1: Yeah, I know.
0: Which was before Starships.
1: Yeah, I know. But I can't remember the name of it. She also did a cover of... No, don't. You're trying to put me off now. This is really unfair.
0: I'll give you David Guetta one. I won't give you it, but I'll sing it.
1: Make me come alive. Come on and turn me on.
0: Right,
1: there we go. 8.
0: Right, there you go. And you've now officially got 10 seconds.
1: Right, okay.
0: Yeah, how do you like these apples?
1: She did a cover.
0: This is how I feel every single night.
1: She did that one.
0: That's Anaconda.
1: No, it's not. It's not. It's genuinely not. I need to find that right. I'm out of time.
0: You were thinking of Super Bass.
1: That's the one I was thinking of.
0: Super Bass, right. Spence versus Shazam coming up.
1: Wait there. She had another song as well. I can't remember. Super Freak. She covered Super Freak.
0: Oh, you didn't get there in time, Stephen.
1: No.
0: As you say to me every single night after 5 o'clock. We'll do that next. Clyde One.
2: Is that a mission away?
1: Oh,
2: how far away is Rotherham?
3: 5-hour drive.
2: Is it? I'm not going out this year. It's not my boyfriend. You know what I mean? It's not my
4: Come
2: problem.
4: On, supportive dad.
2: Yeah.
4: Father-in-law.
2: Draw Man United in the cup and he's on the telly. I'll maybe watch it. I'll look for the result and hope he wins because he's a top lad. But it's her problem.

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1: An M8 Roadworks update from Amy on behalf of Transport Scotland. Essential maintenance continues on the A737 St James's Viaduct eastbound link to the M8 Junction 28A. To replace the bridge expansion joint, there will be overnight closures of the eastbound carriageway between 10pm and 6am each night from Thursday the 6th until Friday the 28th of August. Sign diversions will be in place. For more information, visit swtrunkroads.scot.
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14: The top stories this hour. A 35-year-old man's been remanded in custody after appearing in court charged with the murder of a 9-year-old girl in Arbroath. Minnie Merriman was found at an industrial estate with serious injuries just after midnight on Monday. Christopher Rice made no plea. The shattered family from West Yorkshire, who'd been camping in the Angus town, have described Minnie as their beloved, incredible and beautiful girl. Five boxers who fought at the Commonwealth Games in Glasgow last week remain missing. Our reporter Liv Thompson has the story.
15: Well, two men and two women were meant to fly back to Uganda yesterday, but in the end they didn't join their teammates at Glasgow Airport. A Pakistani boxer also failed to join his delegation. Sports outlets say the athletes want to seek asylum in Scotland and pursue their careers here. First Minister John Swinney says they must do the right thing.
16: The rules are very clear that people are coming to the Commonwealth Games for sporting purposes. There's a warm welcome extended to them, as there was in Glasgow, and it's important that people comply with all of the rules that are involved.
15: At the last Glasgow Games in 2014, 39 people, including athletes and officials, failed to return home. The Home Office is telling us they'll prevent anyone remaining in the UK that's trying to abuse the immigration system.
14: A man's appeared in a Greek court to deny murdering a Scottish woman whose body was found in a suitcase in Athens.
17: Lisa Ross, who was 38, was discovered in a derelict building in the capital last month. Celtic have confirmed Martin O'Neill has undergone a small procedure. The 74-year-old manager is expected to be released from hospital in the next couple of days. Celtic are back in action on Sunday, away to Kilmarnock. And Hollywood actor Neil Patrick Harris says his month-long stint in Glasgow filming Sunny Dancer was so fun. The 53-year-old star of How I Met Your Mother told ITV's This Morning his favourite part was going to a local pub to see Glaswegians singing and dancing. The coming-of-age comedy is out in cinemas next Friday.
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17: Cloudy, windy and wet this evening, but becoming dry overnight with a low of 10. That's the latest. I'm Lindsay Heron.
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3: Well, isn't this just always our favourite, the midweek madness?
4: The midweek madness and Spence versus Shazam.
3: It's the midweek edition. We've got producer number six this weekend playing the part of Shazam. It's Aaron.
4: Yes.
3: We're going through them, Stephen.
4: We sure are.
3: We're not. This is the level up. We're not getting cancelled here. They're cancelling themselves.
4: Yes,
3: and being replaced today by producer Aaron.
4: The thing is, though, we're sound.
3: I think we're sound.
4: I think we're really sound.
3: They don't know they're born.
4: I know, exactly.
3: Aaron, when was the last time you were in doing Spence versus Shazam?
5: Oh, like a year and a half ago.
3: Right, okay, so we've been through the whole rigmarole where he's another producer who's like, oh, it's not a fix. He's actually quite good at this.
4: Ah, but the thing is, though, what happened was a year and a half ago, Aaron did it, then went to the bottom of the pile again, and we've just sort of like...
3: How does it feel to be back?
5: Wonderful.
3: Yeah, the good news is only five people in the studio offices couldn't do it, so...
4: Right, are you ready for song one of six?
3: Absolutely ready. And by the way, I know I shouldn't say it, but sometimes I think, well, if I've thought it, I might as well say it. I got a feeling about
4: it's
3: it today.
4: Manifesting,
3: I've got a feeling about it today.
4: Did you have it on your vision board?
3: It's over there.
4: Here we go.
3: Starry-eyed surprise, Paul Oakenfold.
4: Correct. Why does he go by Oakenfold?
3: I think
4: on that song,
3: if he's releasing a single, he's Oakenfold. But if he's doing a set in a club, it's Paul Oakenfold.
4: Right, okay. Is it like how I call you Spence, but your name's Gary Spence?
3: Nobody in my real life calls me Spence. I'm not saying you're not in my real life. You're one of the ones that sort of made the crossover, but you made the cut. But nobody... Adam, what do you call me?
5: Gary.
3: Right, thank you.
4: Yeah, but he doesn't know you like I know you, Gary. Spence.
3: Charlie called me Spence one night. I was like, oh, what? That's what Stephen calls you. It was one of those moments where I was like, what did you say?
4: That's different, though.
3: From in-betweeners. Say my name.
4: He's your son. Like, he should call you Dad.
3: Thanks, Simon.
4: Here is song.
3: Sorry.
4: Thanks, Phil. Here's song number two.
3: Dancing on my own, Robin.
4: 2-0 to Gary Spence.

0: or Spence, as I call him, of course. Do other people call you Spence now?
1: The people,
0: as a result of me,
1: closest to me call me Gary. But
0: yeah. Gar
1: or Gar from
0: Gar.
1: But it's Spence if it's people at work just following your lead, basically.
0: Thank you very
1: Listen,
0: much.
1: I don't care as long as it's either Spence or Gary. Do you know what I mean? Because I've had worse.
0: Yes, you have had worse. As have I. Song number three.
1: I know this as well. We close our eyes, go west.
0: Yes, in front of Shazam as well. We close our-

0: Shazam wasn't the fastest there, but to, again, I think we feel like Shazam was worse just because it takes 6 or 7 seconds. That's still quite quick. I got in before any instruments did. It was basically just drums.
1: I'll remind you of that when Shazam takes about half a second to get the next song or whatever it is. Right, song number four.
0: Kaiser Chiefs, Oh My God. Oasis, Do You Know What I Mean?
1: Gary Spence. That's difficult.
0: I know.
1: That's a difficult one.
0: I feel like that's one for the review. Kaiser Chiefs, Oh My God, starts with a sort of build-up of a noise like that. I love that Oasis song. 30 years ago this week, they did Balloch.
1: Well, probably 1 year ago this week, they did Murrayfield.
0: Yes, but I prefer to talk about the one where we didn't remortgage due to a new thing we were introduced to called dynamic pricing.
1: Song number five.
0: David Guetta, Sweat, with Kid Cudi, with Flo Rida, Snoop Dogg. Ha ha ha ha.

0: Outstanding.
1: Cheers, Snoop.
2: Yeah, Snoop Dogg just saying his name at the
0: By
2: start.
0: By the way, I would have still argued for David Guetta, Sweat.
2: It's David Guetta and Snoop Dogg. There's no featured artist. They're equal billing on this one.
0: Well, how does... Whoa. Right, usually if it's in brackets or if it's featuring, fine. But if it's both, then why are we not talking about a bonus point?
2: Because we
0: Because there's
2: do,
0: two answers to it.
2: We don't do bonus points.
0: No, we don't normally, but we should there. If you're saying they've both got joint billing...
2: No, but, I mean, there's... But I mean, that's just
0: It's
2: not the
0: David
2: case.
0: Guetta featuring Snoop Dogg. Just admit it. You've just looked something up and now you see a role.
2: Nope, it's actually Snoop Dogg versus David Guetta.
0: Right, nonsense.
2: Yeah, like... but that's literally
0: Rihanna,
2: what it says.
0: Rihanna featuring Calvin Harris because she made the song.
2: No, single by Snoop... Well, no, it's Snoop Dogg's song. It was Snoop Dogg's song originally and David Guetta remixed it.
0: Relax, Max. Let's just get on.
2: It's Snoop Dogg versus David Guetta.
0: Who got it right?
2: You got it right.
0: Who got the point?
2: This.
0: All right, okay.
2: For a clean sweep.
0: Oh, it's Achilles' Heel by Top Loader.
2: Yeah!

0: Now, I don't see this face often. Aaron, look at him. You're impressed. Genuinely, I'm not even joking. I see that face like maybe once every 2 years, and I just saw a look on your face that went, fair play. Well done, Gary. Well done, Spence. He's not ready to say it out loud yet, but you couldn't hide the expression in your face.
1: Well, I just said well done. Well, what more do you want?
0: Thank you very much.
1: Well done on doing your job.
0: Spence Sex, Shazam Nil. I told you it was going to be madness, not just madness. Midweek madness on Spence versus Shazam.
2: Clyde One.

0: Well.
1: Love a midweek clean sweep.
0: I mean, you take a clean sweep any time, to be honest, Gary.
1: Some days I take a 3-all.
0: You're few and far between, but well done, Gary. Well done. Well done, you.
1: It's all going pretty well in my world today. Hope it is for you. Pink is coming up. Bruno Mars as well, who is very much on the list, actually, because he's just announced loads of big shows in London.
0: Oh, has he?
1: Yeah, none in Scotland. But the good news is, and this is the best news of the last couple of weeks when it comes to the list, which I wanted to call the register for a while because I thought they're less likely to want to be on that. Barack Obama is not on the list.
0: Barack Obama is not on the list. He's coming to Scotland.
1: He's doing the hydro.
0: Yeah, so what's he doing? Like a DJ set or what's he doing?
1: He's better than you think.
0: What do you mean?
1: And he's doing it all live as well.
0: Oh, is he? I know USB stick for Barack. He's mixing live. Clyde One.
2: Love it. 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
6: An A898 roadworks update from Amy on behalf of Transport Scotland. Due to essential resurfacing, there will be a full weekend closure of the southbound A898 Erskine Bridge from 8pm on Friday the 7th until 6am on Monday the 10th of August. There will be a lane closure on the northbound carriageway and closures of northbound slip roads and the M8 Junction 30 westbound off slip to the M898 at this time. Sign diversions will be in place. For details, visit swtrunkroads.scot.
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2: Clyde One.
11: M74 northbound is busy just before Junction 1, the Kingston Bridge cut off. 10 minutes to get through there. 20-minute delays at the M80 tunnel for Junction 7. That's Hags Ingleside, but that is the usual for this time. Should begin to ease off over the next wee while. Hello to Ashley, who's given me a shout as well. Bad accident on Eaglesham Road at the crossroads in Eaglesham. So one side looking completely blocked at the moment. Police on their way to that. And let's get back to the city. Clyde Tunnel busy, Dumbarton Road and the Clyneside Expressway eastbound at 19 Anderson Cross.
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0: Clyde One. A 35-year-old man's been remanded back into custody after appearing in court charged with the murder of a 9-year-old girl in a broth. Minnie Merriman was found at an industrial estate with serious injuries just after midnight on Monday. Christopher Rice made no plea. A woman's been arrested after four men were stabbed with scissors in Covent Garden in central London. Celtic manager Martin O'Neill's in hospital after undergoing what the club's calling a small procedure. There are no further details of the 74-year-old's operation, and he's expected to be released in the next day or two. It's as former star John Collins says Arna Engels and Alistair Johnston should only be sold after the club have successfully navigated their Champions League playoff against LASK.
1: Hopefully we can put in a good performance, keep those key players that the big boys are after and get the result, get through, and then if we have to sell them, we get good offers after that, then the players get what they want, a big move to England, and hopefully Celtic have had the time to look for replacements.
0: Celtic face the Austrian champions in 2 weeks' time. That's the latest. I'm Lindsay Heron.
2: Coming up, 6 till 8. Clyde One Super Scoreboard.
3: After last night, I was absolutely furious.
4: Furious, though? Are we going that far?
3: I was furious, God. There's absolutely no intensity whatsoever. For me, if Arnie Engels wants to leave the club, I'll happily drive him to the airport.

0: Latest travel coming next for you. Hope you're all right tonight. It's Gary Spence here. Stephen just told a great story there, or half a story, about, you know, I was thinking about this song and the memories from the World Cup and what you described as being your experience at the Haiti game.
1: Yeah, because Scotland were absolutely awful that match, but we won, and it was that way where I was like, I don't think Haiti are going to get back into this. So the last sort of 20 minutes, I was fairly chilled, and then I was just trying to enjoy it because, you know, Scotland don't win at the World Cup very often. So we're in the stadium in Boston, full-time whistle goes, and we're like, thank God that's over. And it was me, my mate Kirk, his dad, my mum, and that song came on, and it was amazing. Like, it was genuinely amazing.
0: Just watched Scotland win at the World Cup.
1: Just watched Scotland win at the World Cup. So I was just like, honestly, that sort of like 6 days up until the Morocco game, fantastic.
0: Feels about 6 years ago now, doesn't it?
1: It truly does. Gary Spence, Clyde One.
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11: Final one from me before Karen takes over post 6pm. All over Glasgow and the West, Dumbarton Road is looking slow just at Scotson, and then the approach onto the Clyside Expressway isn't much better just before 19 for Anderston Cross as you're trying to get onto the M8. 5 minute delays on the M77 southbound between Plantation and Junction 1 for Dunbreck Road. You can double that. M74 northbound 10 minutes into the city at the Kingston Bridge turn off, and still got 15 minute delays on my trackers. M80 southbound Junction 7, Hacks Cosside.
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0: Akon, beautiful. Hard to put into words just how big he was when he was big, right? I'm pretty sure he was my last embedded song on Bebo back in the day. By the way, Hallow Ground. That was up there with the same status as being a top friend. Great, great times. Most importantly, great skins. 10 to 6, Wednesday night. Gary Spence here, just talking about getting back from holidays and how long it takes to put your case away. Mine went away last night after 7 days. Now, they had been unpacked, everything was washed. It just, you know, it's easy to put off because it's like keeping the wristband on, it's psychological. How you doing, Lindsay?
1: I'm not bad. How are you guys?
0: I'm good. So when was your holiday?
1: My holiday was beginning of June. We went to Rhodes. And
0: oh, nice.
1: My case is still unpacked, sitting in the cupboard at the top of the stairs.
0: How many of yous went away?
1: Just me and my husband.
0: What's in the case? Surely there's stuff you need.
1: Well, I've taken out the important things like medication and toiletries and things, but the holiday clothes haven't been washed, I dread to say. I'm not normally like that. I'm normally quite OCD and unpacking everything.
0: I can assure you, you're not.
2: No, I don't think you are, Lindsay.
1: They've not been washed, but in all fairness, I did actually leave house as soon as I arrived back.
0: So. I fear that as far as OCD goes, if you've still not washed your clothes from your holiday in June, I fear you might have misdiagnosed yourself on
1: In all fairness, I do bring home a dirty bag in my hand luggage, so I have one of those like laundry bags that I bring, or the dirty stuff bags, so they have been washed. This is like clothes that I haven't
0: actually that's
1: washed.
0: Screaming OCD. Screaming OCD.
2: And you started that sentence by saying in fairness, but I don't see the fairness there, to be honest with you.
0: You've got to say it about yourself. But the important thing is you had a good holiday, yeah?
1: I did have a fantastic holiday.
0: Oh, that's amazing. And that'll make up for the rats in your house.
1: I've got a nice new house now, so there's definitely no rats.
0: Well, good news and good luck in the new house. There's no feeling like it.
1: Perfect, thanks.

0: Okay, we are out of here. We are back on Clyde One tomorrow. We've done the throwback takeover. Next, it's time for the Partick Thistle takeover.
1: Yes, with Alex Ray and Tony Watt in the studio alongside Gordon Duncan, taking your calls on Europe's biggest nightly football phone in on 01419511025. Clyde One Super Scoreboard is on the air in minutes.
0: And I love it because sometimes when Tony Watt's in, I'll just sort of look the other way because I know he's going to pelt me over my Spence versus Shazam result.
1: But yes, he does. He's invested in
0: it. I'm going to be swaggering out there just now after a big clean sweep. Have a brilliant night. We're back tomorrow. Should we make it two?
1: Two-ish, yes.
0: It's close to 2 o'clock. If you can make it, please.
2: Clyde One.
3: Is that a mission away? Oh, how far away is Rotherham?
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3: 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I'm not going out to see him. It's not my boyfriend. You know what I mean?
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5: 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Father-in-law.
3: Draw Man United in the cup and he's on the telly. I'll maybe watch it. I'll look for the result and hope he wins because he's a top, top lad. But it's her problem.
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4: The top stories this hour. A man's been charged with murder after the death of 9-year-old Minnie Merriman after she was found seriously injured at an industrial estate in Arbroath. Our reporter Dale Eaton was at Forfar Sheriff Court for us.
14: Christopher Rice was led into court in handcuffs and made no plea as he faced a single charge of murder. The 35-year-old has been committed for further examination and remanded in custody. Earlier today, Minnie's family released a statement through police where they said they are devastated with the loss of their beloved, absolutely incredible, beautiful and brave Minnie Moo. The family from West Yorkshire who were camping at the Elliot Industrial Estate at the time are being supported by specialist officers.
4: A man's appeared in court to deny killing Edinburgh woman Lisa Ross, whose body was found in a derelict building in Athens. Sharif Ahmadze, who's 26, does admit to moving her body. A man who's been convicted of the domestic abuse of three women in South Lanarkshire has been jailed for 5 years. 25-year-old Stephen Smith committed the crimes between 2017 and 2024. He fled to the Netherlands but was brought back to Scotland late last year. He's also been banned from contacting his victims indefinitely. Celtic manager Martin O'Neill's in hospital after undergoing what the club's calling a small procedure. There are no further details of the 74-year-old's operation. He's expected to be released in the next day or two. And Japanese winger Daisuke Yokota has joined Rangers from Hanover on a 3-year deal. He could go straight into their Europa League squad to face Jagiellonia in Poland tomorrow night. Former defender Alan Hutton thinks patience is the key to see the best of Rangers under Derek McInnes.
15: There is signs, but I'm not going to judge them after one game. You can see through all the teams there's been a lot of movement within the squads and it's going to take time. But I still think there'll be a number of weeks away before they get to see the proper team put together. There's probably Derek McInnes can envision it in his head.
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4: Cloudy, windy and wet this evening, but becoming dry overnight with a low of 10. That's the latest. I'm Lindsay Heron.
2: 0141 951 1025. It's time to talk football. It's Clyde One Super Scoreboard.
17: Good evening and welcome to Clyde One Super Scoreboard on the eve of some big European qualifiers for Scottish clubs. Rangers are in Poland after securing the signing of Daisuke Yokota, a Japanese winger. Hearts, Motherwell, Hibs also in action on the continent. And Celtic confirm Martin O'Neill has undergone a small procedure in hospital but is set to be released in the next day or two. I'm Gordon Duncan and joining me tonight, your Partick Thistle takeover on a Wednesday night. It is Tony Watt and Alex Ray. We're back. The league season is back. We've got European qualifiers round the corner. The transfer window is open. What more could you ask for?
18: Yeah, firstly, just obviously want to point out the Martin O'Neill thing. I hope everything's well and I hope his health's well, because that's the first priority. But yeah, the season's back. It just makes it so much better. The fact that we had a game on Friday, Saturday, Sunday and Monday was a joy. I love Scottish football. I'm a massive advocate for it and hopefully that will happen a lot more this season.
19: Yeah, absolutely. I'm looking forward to the round two this coming weekend. But before that, Gordon, we've got four teams in Europe. Really important that we get some positive results going into the second legs and then hopefully we can get all four teams going through. And again, as I said, I'm really looking forward to the fixtures this weekend.
17: 0141 951 1025, that's the number you need, so please nice and early get those calls in and let us know what you are thinking. I'd imagine there'll be some well wishes for Martin O'Neill, as Tony mentions, but at the same time I think clearly health and privacy probably the priorities at the moment, so not really one we can elaborate on or speculate about or any of that sort of stuff, but it goes without saying everyone here wishes him well as well. After we left last night, Rangers confirmed the signing of Japanese winger Daisuke Yokota, so Rangers fans, you've had another 24 hours to do the YouTube deep dive and let us know what you've seen, what you like, what you don't like, how you see him fitting in, what has to come next in terms of transfers, and then a big European qualifier tomorrow. Off the back of league disappointment on Friday, this is the last chance actually to get your pre-match thoughts in, because it's an early kick-off tomorrow, so we know the way football works in this country. you're all the experts. You know where Derek McInnes and Rangers went wrong on Friday night. So why not give us a call? Let us know what changes you want to see, who should play where, what the system should look like, any players that need to be dropped, any players that need to come in to give Rangers the best chance of improving on Friday's performance. Let us know, because like I say, the scheduling tomorrow is the last chance for you to get your pre-match thoughts in now. So 01419511025. How do you see that game over in Poland going? How would you line up? Personnel, shape, all the rest of it. Get your thoughts in. A plea to you Hearts, Hibs, Motherwell fans as well out there in the continent. We'd love to hear from you. Sympathies with Hearts, I think you have to say. Where is the where's the fairness in that when you get a sore one in the Europa League and you drop down to take on Benfica?
18: We were talking about it today. I remember, was it third place used to go into Europa League playoff and then straight into the conference, so they'd be guaranteed a couple of million? Was it Hibs and Aberdeen?
17: Yeah, so Hearts are guaranteed nothing.
18: Right, I find that bizarre. And even Motherwell, like,
17: it's the coefficient now, isn't it?
18: Motherwell have won a game and then they've got Helsinki, so it's as if they've got an alright team warmed up to a wee bit better team, and then Freiburg. That's
17: Europa League finalists 3 months ago.
18: It's great.
19: It's tough. It's tough ask, isn't it?
18: It's a bizarre. I don't understand what's happened with the coefficients, but the Hearts one for me, it's
17: lots of defeats. That's what's happened. Yeah.
18: It's a we wonder what the problem with Scotland and Europe is. And Hearts have played what, two competitive games and get spanked in both. Let's be honest, in terms of 6-0 in aggregate. I just think there's a world where the League Cup can be tailored a little bit more, so that these teams have got four or five games going into these.
17: Get them into the League Cup as well.
18: Especially if it's, and no offence to the smaller teams, because we're a team in our lower division. League 2, League 1, Championship teams, why can't Hearts be playing three or four games before to help them out? I know people say it's because of Europe, they're not in it. I actually think it would be better if they were in it. Celtic, Rangers,
19: better prepared.
18: Even Rangers at the weekend, everybody's going, oh, we dropped points. That was Derek McInnes' first competitive game. Of course, with so many new signings, they're going to have a little bit of teething problems. If they had played three games or four games in the League Cup, he would have found out who's ready, who's got what it takes.
17: Well, to be fair, there's one way to get ready. Go and put six past Partick Thistle in a bounce game in between Dundee United and the trip to Poland.
18: Aye.
19: 6 minutes in. It's 6 minutes in, and he's having a go.
17: What was your involvement?
18: I was in the couch.
17: Ah, right, okay.
18: They let me off with
17: nothing to do
18: they
17: with you.
18: They didn't want it to be 8 or 9 now.
17: Does Mark let you manage the bounce games?
19: No, not at all. No,
17: nothing
19: listen,
17: to do with
19: no,
17: them
19: no,
17: either.
19: It was him, but
3: he wouldn't ever go again.
17: Washing their hands of it.
19: No, do you know the thing is? It was a really good exercise. We had a lot of middle to front players who will feature over the next couple of weeks, Gordon. And it's exactly what Tony's talking about. You're trying to get good opposition, and you look at the personnel that Rangers had. It was like international after international. Yeah. You get an opportunity to see some of the new players as well. And then obviously they had Majovski and Deary up top. So it was a really good test for our boys. And we're really pleased that we got the minutes in the boys' legs.
17: Because I would never ask you to tell secrets, but it seemed to have been fairly widely reported anyway. So I think Nadiri got a hat-trick, didn't he? Would he be the kind of obvious one that maybe benefited from?
19: Yeah, well, but I think a lot of them. I know we get Conor Barron as well, you know, Lyle Cameron was there. I just thought from their point of view as well, it was a good task. I thought middle to front we were quite strong. We had a really young back line, but that would be a great experience for their boys. But so I think both parties benefited, Gordon, because again, it gets more minutes, as Tony said, into some of these guys because they're going to need them in tomorrow night.
17: Get your calls into us, remember, 01419511025. All your thoughts on the European games tomorrow, particularly you Rangers fans. It is an early kickoff, so this is our pre-match discussion, really. What would you do to that team? What needs changed from Friday? Whether that is shape, personnel, both. These European qualifiers are unforgiving. They're very important. They come early in the season. So what would you do? What do you make of the new signing? What needs to come next? Celtic fans, we just talk about your signings every night, really. And I suppose we're only 2 days on from the game on Monday. So anything that's come to mind since then, anything you want to get off your chest about Casper Hoo or the way Celtic are lining up, please do feel free. I can already see calls coming in. And whilst, look, this is clearly an open forum, we generally say what we think. I don't know about the wisdom of speculating about Martin O'Neill's health. Maybe I'll just bear that in mind as we move on between now and 8
19: Absolutely.
17: O'clock. So 01419511025. How did it feel to have the Championship back winning start at the weekend?
18: Really good. It was a difficult outing. Morton away is never easy. Sticky pitch. really, really stuffy team who done well against us, and we got the 3 points. That was all that matters, and it just feels good. The league football coming back, it feels good. Like we're saying about Celtic and Rangers, it was it's just good to watch and see where they're at. And I was going to ask you something. When I know Celtic and Rangers have both put a bid in for the same player, that's not happened in years, has it? When was the last time you remember that?
17: An old-fashioned tug of war, yeah, as they would call it in the tabloids.
18: It doesn't really happen a lot, does it? When you would imagine it to be, you'd imagine it to happen quite a lot. And
19: I think it happens more than you know.
18: Under the carpet.
19: I just think that both teams will be going roughly for the same kind of price range. And I think the market's so small, they'll be competing with
17: this
19: a couple of...
17: This is James, the winger from Italy. Yeah.
19: And I just think, like Belgium, you know, like Bruges and Anderlecht, so they all kind of hit that kind of level kind of expenditure spent.
17: And then, going the other way, I always think nowadays with the way it works with agents, if you phone one of those clubs and offer your player, you phone the other.
18: Yeah.
17: Because it's the same sort of level, roughly same wage structure.
19: Yeah. You're going to play them off against each other.
18: Exactly. And a few quid extra in the guy. No,
17: One needs to pretend they didn't want them anyway.
18: And by the way, both teams are going for it in terms of making some big signings. Obviously, the last couple of years, you've went Chermiti, and now you're going Duran, Ho. Obviously, he made his debut, Casper Ho, in Monday. And I was saying to Al this morning, was it you, isn't he?
19: Aye.
18: Negrin looks as if he's just got the same wavelength as the guy, and Negrin looked as every bit of the £20 million player because his overall game was a lot better. I don't know if he's went away and got confidence for the World Cup, but it was as if he thought, I've seen this guy play, I know what he's all about, I know his movements, and he was just moving the ball that bit quicker, and he looked every bit of the player people expect him to be.
17: Come on then, what are you thinking out there tonight? Most of the focus would be on the qualifiers tomorrow, maybe a look back on Celtic Park on Monday as well, given that it is only Wednesday. Transfer window or something else entirely, you tell us. 0141 951 1025. I just keep hammering the point in case anyone's lost track of the scheduling. It is an early kickoff tomorrow, which means this is our pre-match Rangers discussion. So what does the team need to look like? Who didn't do the business the other night and needs bombed out? Who needs brought in? What needs altered? Give us all your thoughts, because it is, Alex, we mentioned it earlier, it's such a crucial time. We see this all the time with Scottish clubs. You've got no time to get up to speed. You play these massive games, they're massive financially, yeah. They carry obvious sporting advantages for getting through in European competition. Always think the kind of PR that comes with that then, if you are a Derek McInnes or any new manager or whatever, and you don't start the league well and then the qualifiers go wrong round about it, there's just so many reasons that the kind of pressure is on.
19: Without doubt. A lot of people say that as well about the League Cup, Gordon, you know, it's just a build up, but this is actually the scrutiny is so much more because of the expectations of the clubs in Europe, and none more so than Rangers. You look at the opening game, it'll be disappointing to drop 2 points in, you know, day one, and then you go into the European arena. I remember myself, we get knocked out against CSK Moscow back in the day. You would think the roof had caved in, you know, the scrutiny and the pressure had come on, and then all of a sudden a couple of weeks later you've got the Old Firm game to contend with. So you have to hit the ground running very quickly, especially when you've got a new manager in place as well. And I've got a host of players who wouldn't have a sample to scrutiny that they're currently under. So it's important that they actually get some positive results in this tie over in Poland.
17: And the new winger as well. Japanese market is obviously, as everyone knows, something that Celtic have explored in recent seasons very well. I think he's going to be Rangers' first ever Japanese signing. I think clearly everyone thought Rangers were crying out for wide players. They've gone and got one.
19: Yeah, without doubt. I think, listen, I know one's come through the door, but I think there seems to be a need for more. I think when you look at the lack of width that they showed at the weekend, Kasama was the only natural one. Obviously, you have young Finlay Curtis, who has come back from Kilmarnock, but would he be a starter? There would be an argument for him to start amongst the Rangers fans, but I think the manager will be looking to at least bring in another one, possibly two wingers, because they need strength and depth in that area.
18: Yeah, I think young Curtis will play his part this season, but it might take a couple of weeks or months for him to really get his place cemented. Him and Gassama are probably Rangers' best two out and out wide players. If you're wanting two players to put their ankles on the touchline and get the ball wide and get balls into the box, but Rangers need more than that. Rangers need basically two 11s. They need to go, Europe's massive. See, Derek McInnes will be forgiven for drawing at Dundee United. If he gets through these European games unscathed, gets his team together and starts to heat up. You hear a lot of players talking about pre-season, it's my first game, it's this. I just think that he needs a little bit more time. He needs his own players, and he spoke about it after the game and said he basically put a push on the board saying we need a
19: help.
18: Bit more quality,
19: need help.
18: Which I totally agree with. You need to remember the last few years Rangers haven't won a lot. McInnes isn't going to come in and win every single game from day one to day 38, and well, match day one and match day 38. So I think Friday, albeit not the best performance, he will take small stuff from that. He'll look at the back line in the kind of nonchalant defending for Dundee United's goal, and he's the type of manager who'll have them in a room. He will batter that out of them in terms of information and tell them exactly what they need. And if people don't listen, they won't play. And that's the difference for me with Derek McInnes than maybe other managers who have let standards slip. And I think he will. These European games probably matter more than the league at the moment. I know at Rangers every game matters, but if they can go through to the Europa League, get Rangers in Europe like Rangers and Celtic need European football, then he can build on that with a bigger squad.
17: In many ways, Alex, I wonder if this, just on paper, is this is the one, the most important one, because the, again on paper, the next round, the couple of opponents there look easier than
19: absolutely,
17: what they've got at
19: yeah.
17: the moment. And then this is the away tie of this, the away leg, sorry, of this tie. So again on paper, this would be the most difficult challenge. It feels like Rangers need to get this one right, yeah. and then hopefully the rest will follow for
19: yeah.
17: them.
19: Yeah, I think tomorrow night it's important they get a positive result. And you've obviously kind of put out a kind of statement there. Who would you change? Who would you play? And so forth. I would absolutely go out on a limb and say Chermiti's your number one yeah. starter. You have to play him. He's mobile. He's got trickery. And he's got a goal in him. And I can only see this boy growing in strength over the coming year. And but again, you need service and good players round about him.
17: Come on then, 0141 951 1025. Looking forward to the games tomorrow. Looking back on the weekend, transfer, business, anything else, your call. Thomas is first through. Hi, Thomas.
20: Well done, hi, Tony. Hi, Alex.
17: Good Thomas.
20: No bad pub. The reason I'm phoning up, again, I go back to Celtic and the signings, guys. I really don't know what Celtic is playing at all. I mean, we're letting players go willy-nilly. There, Ingles might be going, Hataya might be going, Johnston might be going. You know, and we're just not strengthening. I really don't know what's going on here. I really think Michael Nicholson and everybody in the Celtic board should really take a hard look at themselves and just really strengthen this team. We're going into these Champions League qualifiers, we have absolutely nothing.
19: I think Bernardo's gone as well, Thomas. I think he's going to Poland alone.
20: I heard that, Alex. I just really don't know what we're doing. I mean, we're letting players go and we're not strengthening. We're just not letting seeing an end. I really don't know, understand why what's going on with Celtic at all.
17: I suppose, though, Tony, so Paulo Bernardo does leave, confirmed. He hasn't been, rightly or wrongly, hasn't been in the picture recently. So that takes them up to 15, I think. Now that's including loans and guys that were kind of surplus to requirements. So 15 out the door. I mean, surely Alistair Johnston and Arne Engels get replaced if they're leaving. I mean, that's like
19: absolutely
17: unthinkable. But should they be waiting until they go and then trying to do that last minute? I suppose that's maybe a more pertinent question.
18: What Celtic need to do? See, Bernardo, he doesn't need replaced. Bernardo wasn't in Martin O'Neill's plans. Hatate last season, near the end, isn't in Martin O'Neill's plans. So see, they two, they can go. That's going to happen. For me, Engels needs replaced. They probably needed another centre mid as well. So if Engels goes, they need two. So I would bring one in, even if Engels is in the building, just to kind of help. Probably like a number six to help Cal McGregor if they want to play two with Negrin in front, then they can do that. Johnson, for me, they need... I liked when they had Araujo, and then Johnson was coming back. They need two. They can obviously have Donovan or Ralston, but I would let maybe young Donovan go out on loan and just play 35, 40 games at a good level in SPL. But I would bring in a replacement. I think they'll have one for both of them that's just brewing in the background for when they pull the trigger on the Arne Engels one and the Johnson one, that they both come in the door. The only problem is that's happened with Kuhn and with Kyogo, and
19: they didn't get replaced.
18: They never get replaced. So I can see the Celtic fans worry. Obviously Maeda leaving would have been the big one for the Champions League qualifiers, but they've went out, got Duran and Kasper Hu, and they started them both, which I was really impressed with on Monday. A lot of people take time, and I know Kasper Hu's I don't even know how to say his name now. I'm saying that now. Kasper Hoop. And now he's him playing. I know his season's started. I was impressed with that, because as if Celtic are saying, right, we're not waiting about for these Champions League qualifiers, we're getting everybody in ready. And I like the way they're doing it. I like the fact that Martin O'Neill's old school in that way. But I do think that if the minute Engels or Johnson walk out the door, Celtic need to announce a signing that minute.
19: Gordon, just out of curiosity, is it the 11th or 12th is the European cut-off?
17: That's round about, yep.
19: Yeah, so it's not a lot. What is it, a week? Yeah.
18: I would let Engels go before I let Johnson go. For me, him and Carter Vickers, they two come out that team last year and you see a total different team. The two of them, I know Johnson was a wee bit quiet Monday, but him and Carter Vickers just dominate everything in that side.
17: Thomas, you got any faith that this all turns out rosy at the end of the transfer window? It sounds like you're pretty concerned about the way that it all might unfold.
20: I'm obviously concerned, God, but obviously getting into the Champions League, especially against a team like LASK, you know, a really, really good team, obviously all seen champions. But I think I wouldn't like to see Johnson go, but obviously he is going to go. I like Johnson, you know, is Doug Johnson, Carter Vickers, the two of them are really, really play well. So having lost somebody like Johnson and again Araujo, I would like to maybe see him coming back. You know, he done really well when he was wearing loan. I really think we should be, hey, when these players go and go, we need to sign somebody right away, and no just a panic buy, no somebody or somebody that they can.
17: Yeah, is that the other side of it on Alistair Johnson?
19: Yeah.
17: He might genuinely, and I know that's just the challenge for football, everybody's a selling club now, especially our clubs, but you might struggle to adequately replace Alistair Johnson if you had 6 weeks to do it, though.
19: Yeah, you know, 6 or 8 million pounds might not even get
17: You know, he's probably hit the type of level at Celtic that isn't going to be easy. Nobody's irreplaceable, not suggesting that for a second, but at the same token, recruitment's tough. You know, there's no guarantees for signing. It might be pretty tough to replace.
18: I think he's probably the second hardest player to replace in that Celtic team. I know Negrin gives goals, but if Carter Vickers left for me, that would be a disaster. But I think Johnson's the one that, if he went to the Premier League out of that starting 11 the other night, he would suit the most. I think his physicality, I think his options when he's in the final third, I think the way he defends 1v1, I just think he's a very, very good player. And I think if he went to the Premier League, I think he would go and thrive.
19: I think one of the key players as well Celtic lost would be McGregor. I think over the years he's been the stalwart, he's been the linchpin within that team and the driving force. And but I take Tony's point on board. I think obviously they lost him last year for a long period, Carter Vickers, and they managed to get over the line at the end. But ultimately you want they have to bring replacements in. There's numbers getting bandied about. Is it going to be 6? Is it going to be 8 players coming in to replace him? When you actually look at their bench on Monday night, Gordon, it was fairly, you know, there was a lot of young guys in there. You know, wasn't a great deal of experience. And, you know, for Celtic, it's like Tony says, you want a ready-made replacement that's like for like.
17: 0141 951 1025. Are you sharing the same transfer concerns as Thomas in Kilsyth, or are you feeling more optimistic? Let us know. And I've mentioned it many times already, this is the pre-match discussion ahead of Rangers tomorrow, because it's an early kick-off. So what changes would you make? Are you confident? And what about signings on that side of the river as well? Get in touch, we'll speak to you next.
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28: Clyde One.
29: Good evening. Busy but moving on the M77 southbound from the M8 through to Junction 1. Delays on the M8 tonight eastbound, Junction 25 to 23. Picking up again at Junction 21 to 17 and westbound passing Junction 15. Clydeside Expressway a tad busy as well towards Anderson Cross. And some congestion on the Clyde Tunnel northbound, Govan through to Partick and over to Great Western Road. Moving fine, but we are seeing congestion on Glasgow Road heading east on Duntoker Road.
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17: Partick Thistle take over on a Wednesday night. Tony Watt and Alex Ray. Any Jags fans want to get their thoughts over, questions over, you can do. But two men steeped in Scottish football, so happy to handle any of your talking points, whether it is transfer market, European qualifiers tomorrow. Maybe we could really reach out. Maybe we could try and find a Motherwell fan in Helsinki or a Hearts fan that's made the trip to Portugal. And look ahead to those European games tomorrow as well. Rangers fans, not a lot of love for your start to the season. I'm thinking back to the weekend shows, Monday shows, lots of negativity, lots of frustration and anger. So how are you feeling about the game tomorrow? Do you think you'll win? Do you think you'll come through the tie? How would you change the team to give you the best possible chance? Because I know everybody's got an opinion on that. That's the way we work here. So calls in, please, on the usual number whilst we bring in David, who's on the line. Hi, David.
32: Hi, lads. How you doing?
17: Good. How are you?
19: Good, David.
32: Not bad.
18: How you doing?
32: Not bad. I want to talk about just the overall Celtic's approach to the summer transfer window over the past, let's say, decade or so. For a board that's perceived by everybody to be very risk-averse and not preparing for these qualifiers of the Champions League, they're actually the polar opposite of risk averse. The money that's at stake, we've lost 7 out of 9 Champions League playoff qualifiers: Kaira, Michelin, Cluj, Maribor, Ike Athens, Ferencvaros, Malmo. And all of those teams, if we were to play them in, let's say, September in a group stage, we'd probably beat them. So they're just so ill-prepared by just seeing what tournament we get in rather than strengthening to get into these playoffs with players that are going to be leaving rather than having their replacements who are talking to qualify for the Champions League rather than playing players who are don't care much because they're not going to be in it anyway. I just feel like rip it up and start preparing for trying to qualify before anything else. The league will take care of itself.
17: I think that is the ultimate regret, isn't it? It's one thing going out in the qualifiers, but almost all of them, David's probably right, they are ties that you feel like Celtic would have just won them 6 weeks later, in fact 4 weeks later, which is, but I don't know, I was looking back at the starting 11s for the Kaira Almaty game last season. The starting 11 was still pretty strong, but it's maybe just that depth, you know, those options, and now we're not quite factoring in what happens with Engels and Johnson, because we said this the other night, Celtic starting 11, I don't think there was loads wrong with that on paper the other night. There's a little debate about front two, can those two fit in? But was anyone looking at the starting 11 and saying that's got glaring, massive holes in it?
18: The starting 11 for me, if you keep Alistair Johnson, they need to upgrade two positions. Engels and Yang. I think Yang's a good player, but I think Celtic can go out and sign a winger. They need to. They've probably not done it in a while. For me, last season, the Kairat game, there was just a lot of negativity about it. I think Brendan Rodgers had, there was a wee bit of unrest about him, and you could see the cracks kind of starting after. But like you said, the seven teams that have put Celtic out, they're not of a Benfica standard or these kind of teams where you go, or a PSV, I think Rangers. Yeah. Did Rangers get beat off PSV, was it? You accept that. I know you're saying about CSK Moscow back in the day when they're spending big money. It's still a disaster, but you accept it a little bit more. Getting put out of a Kazakhstan team, or was it, who was the other one he said? Athens?
17: Well, a few.
18: There's Mitchell, and like, these teams for me shouldn't be beating Celtic and Rangers, but I think, and I'm not making excuses for Celtic and Rangers, I think there's a little problem with Scottish football where, and I'm not going to say, oh, we need summer football. Obviously the weather's not great here in the winter, but if we had played three or four games before that and the starting 11, I think they win them, a lot of them,
17: but
18: more.
17: But then Celtic will have played a couple of league games by then. This is not super early in that regard.
18: No, but no, the
19: 18th
18: playoff
19: of August.
17: Yeah, so Celtic played at the weekend, played there, they'll play again.
19: Yeah.
18: So two games.
17: But then you get the choice to postpone one of your games.
18: For me, I don't like
17: the playoffs.
18: The only thing is, I don't love that, to be honest. I think,
19: why the postponement?
18: No, because I think you play the games as a foot, just as a player myself, I think after you play your first game, so we do 60 minutes, then probably 30, 60 minutes, then 30 in this League Cup, and then I played 73 minutes at the weekend, and I feel like, right, I'm just starting to kind of find my feet in terms of 90s, and you get to a stage where you play a couple of 90s in a weekend, a week. The Celtic players wouldn't have had that. Obviously, Johnson just came back for the World Cup, same with Trusty. Kieran Tierney was away, Negrin. These guys probably haven't done a full pre-season either, so I still think they're 3 or 4 weeks away from being at top, but Celtic should be prepared to beat LASK by the time it comes. I do get that, and I did say it a couple of minutes ago.
17: Still Austrian champions, though.
18: Yeah, and I did say it a couple of minutes ago. The fact that Martin O'Neill threw Duran and Ho in straight away, I was really impressed by, and same with Rangers. Like, Rangers have played, what, one competitive game before they play tomorrow. If they lose in this double legger, they're in the conference. So
17: how much worse is this going to feel, David, if someone, if like Alistair Johnston and Arne Engels leave? How do you feel about their potential departures, David?
32: Look, it wouldn't be a problem because it's our model. And these players should be sold for,
17: David.
32: Look, it wouldn't be a problem because it's our model, and these players should be sold for big money, but it's just that they should have the

0: I want every player in our squad to want to play for Celtic. I mean, last season when we were playing Kairat, Maida was already pissed off because he didn't want to be there. He'd been promised a move. So, you know what I mean? You want to begin with all guns firing, and I think that's when we'd be more likely to qualify.
1: I'll need to dig out my wee book of
2: word, if that comes under then no go
1: words that you're not allowed to say.
3: The crossbar.
1: My gut feeling is that's a yellow card to David. I'll ask for his apologies if the language offended anyone. But there won't, I don't think there'll be a notice of complaint. I don't think there'll be any retrospective ban. Just maybe a wee slap in the wrist for David, then we'll move on and pretend it never happened. Apologies if anyone didn't like David's turn of phrase. I get what David was saying about this being the model Celtic fans are used to this. Is it getting a bit harder to stomach now for some fans though, because a lot of it in the past has been done from a position of strength.
2: Yeah.
1: You know, when everyone's feeling quite good and you accept it, and there was maybe a feeling then in years gone by that the next one was lined up.
2: Yeah.
1: But it feels like that faith has probably just deteriorated a little bit. And if you're already in a kind of precarious state in the eyes of some of your fan base, it feels a bit harder to let these people go, because fans are now saying, well, yeah, but what is the 25 million?
2: Yeah.
1: What does it do for you? You know, what does it get you now? It feels like that's shifted.
3: You remember we were here on deadline day with Andy Ingles and we said, you can't reject the 25 million, you can't. And they rejected it. You know what?
1: Because they had to.
3: They had to, because
2: no replacement. It was the last minute, was it?
3: And obviously being in around Celtic fans, and the first thing you hear is, I don't trust the board to replace them. Everybody's the same. You see the protests a lot. I think Celtic would be crazy to let Alistair Johnston go before this qualifier. Don't get me wrong, the Ingles one, I think he can be replaced. I think 25 million, you've got to say that kind of money's incredible. But I think Johnston, you can't let him go before. And Celtic do really need to, in this transfer window, the Duran and the whole one have helped them out a little bit, but they do really need to put a foot down and say, to show the support, that we can run a club in a transfer window by bringing in quality players, and we don't need to sell. We are in a position of strength. We've won the league. We're going to keep doing it, because that is what Celtic's all about. Rangers too, they both want to win the league. But this is really the chance. January was, they got away with it because it was a hard window, but if the Celtic board don't win this transfer window, they're on a shaky peg.
1: So if we talk pure numbers, Alex, though, even let's say, and I'm being totally general about this, it might be more, it might be less, let's say 35 million for Johnston and Ingles combined.
2: Yep.
1: Whatever that makeup is, right? Might not be a million miles off that. The question then actually doesn't become about how much are Celtic willing to spend, because you've got that, you know, you would absolutely just be replacing, and you could replace well within that, you would imagine.
2: Yeah.
1: You know, if you went and then signed, I don't know, an £8 million right back and another £12 million midfielder, you're still sitting on a nice profit. But again, people have stopped being excited by that. It feels like the bank bit is not, it's just not getting,
2: it's not
1: the fans
2: it,
1: going.
2: Yeah. No, absolutely. And as much as they're running a business, the board, I think the fans want to see good quality players being replaced. I think the fact that you've had 7 months for Ingles, you would like to think over that piece, you think someone's coming back again in the summer for him. So,
1: do you think that conversation as well, similar to Maeda perhaps in January, is, we can't let you go just now, here's why, hopefully you understand, but once the summer rolls around, is that usually how those things...
2: Listen, you're reading between the lines, Gordon, because I got the impression that Maeda wanted to leave last summer and it didn't quite materialise. Yeah, well, so that kind of backs that up. But the... I think out of, like, you know, say a gentleman's agreement, the board will actually speak to the players and say, see the next window, we will have someone lined up for that. And that's the reason why I suggest you've had 7 months for Ingles. And as well as Alistair Johnson's done, the World Cup's just kind of catapulted him up to the level that Premier League clubs are going, this guy can do it, because he was such a good World Cup for him.
1: Thank you very much to David. Oh, before we go any further, let me tell you about the big Scottish Golf Day. This is going to appeal to lots of our listeners and a couple of our pundits, but you two will probably be training and you won't be able to take part. Listen to this for a prize. So we've given you the ultimate VIP golfing getaway, and you're going to help Cash for Kids at the same time. So it seems to me like a bit of a win-win. So it's all happening at the Carrick, of course, well known, just up the road, Friday the 21st of August. But here's the exciting bit. So your team of four will get chauffeured to the golf by JJS Executive Travel. You get breakfast, a four ball at the Carrick, which is a lovely spot, a beer, a pie at the halfway house, barbecue lunch, a Q&A with the Super Scoreboard pundits, and we sort you out with an overnight stay at the five-star Cameron House in Loch Lomond and your luxury travel home.

0: the following day. That's a good, that's a brilliant price.
1: It's brilliant.
0: Genuinely.
1: It's brilliant.
0: I'm not obliged to say that just because it's on a sheet in front of me. 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
7: Good evening. You've got delays due to roadworks between Duntoker and Bearsden on Glasgow Road just by Clydebank Golf Club. Really slowing you down tonight. Travelling well at the Kilbowie roundabout. No issues through Great Western Road. Just watch out for those roadworks by Lincoln Avenue. Earlier delays through the Clyde Tunnel have eased and you're now moving fine on the Clydeside Expressway. Straight run on the M80 but still busy. Southbound on the M77 from the M8 easing after Junction 1. And that is you up to date for tonight.
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4: 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Clyde One Super Scoreboard.
9: Alex Ray and Tony Watt are here talking transfers, European qualifiers, first weekend of the season. It's all in there, so please join them on the phones and the power of these phone lines. You know something, you just throw one out there and it lands. I said, I wonder if we'll get any Motherwell fans in Helsinki.
10: Oh, go on.
9: And Greg has right. Answered the call. How are nice you, Greg?
11: Good, aye, yourself, guys?
9: Good, thank you. Good. How is it? How's Finland?
11: It's good. It's good. As I say, we're starting to gather out, as we do, as a lot of clubs do. So just thought it was our opportunity to say, listen, this is our time, you know. Just find ourselves quite fortunate to be in this position. So,
9: quite a good state of mind for someone who's deep into a European away day. Pacing yourself.
11: I'll be honest with you, it's state of mind, but it's been a nightmare of travel. To be honest, we've great plans. I've not came to fruition, but I we're here now.
9: Why? What's happened? Come on, share it with us.
11: So we left at 8 o'clock last night, Tuesday night, on the way down to Heathrow to drive down to Heathrow for direct flights. We thought it'd be best to get direct flights. We got a text message halfway down to say that we'd been bombed off the flight, and as a result of that, we had to then go to Frankfurt. We only had an hour transfer in Frankfurt. Passport control was an absolute nightmare. Long story short, we got here later than we expected, but worth every minute, you know.
9: Well, only worth that's every minute if Motherwell don't get
10: that's
9: battered.
10: Brilliant. The dedication to the cause. The resolve. They always managed to get there.
9: He's given himself plenty of time. What about on the pitch then? Because it's obviously been a fairly positive start, winning through the previous tie, winning at Easter Road at the weekend. I mean, one of the biggest fascinations, Greg, of this season, I think, for everyone, even non-Motherwell fans, was going to be to see how this team reacts to losing all the players, losing the manager. How are you feeling?
11: Losing players is part of being a Motherwell fan, in my opinion. It is what it is. I mean, as a result of what we achieved last year, We've benefited from that. We've got cash in our pocket. We seem to have the same the right strategy to go forward. An early indication, I was there on Sunday, early indications based on friendlies, based on the previous round and based on Sunday, it all looks well. So, but as a Motherwell fan, you've just got to accept, you know, what will be, but I think the last couple of years it goes without saying that it's just been a great experience to share as fans, as share as a club. So, aye, listen, this is and that's the reason I called in. It's the night start tonight and building up for tomorrow. It's on moment, you know, without being too. You mean too deep about it? You know, it's just we don't experience this much. So we'll crack on and see what comes out.
9: This feels like a proper European qualifier, Tony. And what I mean by that is of the level that this is going to be tough.
0: Yeah,
9: but it's winnable, and it would be a good one to win too often, because it's not to diminish what Motherwell did in the previous round. It had to be done. It was really professionally done. But if you can't beat opposition from the Faroes, you've got a real issue. This to me feels like one that Motherwell have got a chance to go make a proper statement. And then if you fall short against the Europa League finalists in Freiburg, that's where you get cut some slack. But can they go and win this one?
0: I think they can go and win it. I think Motherwell's probably one of the most suited teams in this league to European football. The way they knock the ball about, the way they press the ball. I think their numbers last year were the highest in the league in terms of recoveries. I just think that this Helsinki are a team that you would probably expect to face in the Europa League maybe 10 years ago. A big club, a well-known club. And look, Motherwell will go give it their all like they do. I watched them at the weekend. I was so impressed by Saeed. I thought he was brilliant.
10: It's
0: I thought he was a proper throwback. And I think after doing that at the weekend, away to Hibs, not an easy game. After playing in Europe with obviously travelling, etc., still, after losing basically most of your team, I don't want to really bore you, but the goalkeeper left, right back injured, centre back left, centre mid has left, and then you've got your two attacking midfielders have left. So there's about seven players now that aren't there for last season. To go and be so comfortable at times in that game. And by the way, Saeed's not even a striker, and he looked every bit of a number nine at the weekend. I was so impressed with him.
9: Because I like Greg's sort of attitude to it all, saying, listen, losing players is part of being a Motherwell fan. I don't recall ever losing this many, though,
10: this
9: amount of them. Good ones.
0: Good ones, yeah.
9: And then, you know, the manager, because I think I would have loved to have seen that Jens Motherwell team at full tilt last year. As Tony said, I'd love to have seen that in Europe.
0: They beat that
9: because just stylistically. But the good thing is, Alex, the early signs are that the Alfred Johansson version is doing not too bad, considering what they've had to come through.
10: Yeah, I was fascinated, Gordon. We were at a game on Sunday, and I was kind of looking to see what the new manager would trap up with. It was very similar in style, you know, the way they popped it about, the two sixes dropping down, the nine dropping down and runners getting in behind, and then obviously Masuanisi came on later on in the game, so he's trying to get up to speed due to that injury.
9: You and Mark Wilson had him left by then to beat the traffic and missed the winning goal.
10: Listen,
9: I've got sources everywhere.
0: Didn't know that. He'd never said that.
9: Missed the winning goal of the weekend.
10: Don't worry about it, I've seen it. And I think, you know, when you talk about European football soaking up pressure, and then you can kind of transition in the speed in which they did it the weekend, all one touch stuff. It was really impressive. So it was kind of seamless. And obviously the addition, I was quite happy with the boy. Is it Moorman?
9: Mm-hmm.
10: I thought he was decent as well.
0: That guy scored the world in
9: the first leg.
10: Yeah, well, he came in and he impressed at the weekend as well. So I think they've recruited well again, Gordon, as the caller said, Greg. Plenty in the bank as well. And listen, see the guys that are currently still there from last season, if they showcase what they can do again, that's obviously two seasons of playing in a style that would suit a lot of people. And again, Motherwell are a selling club, so they generate money, so they're in a very healthy place.
0: And Motherwell are a team who look as if they've went reset and found an identity. Scottish football teams don't usually do that. We've got a thing in this country where people say we need to be this, we need to be that, but it looks like Motherwell have went and reset a little bit, got an identity and signed players to fit into that identity while selling players. They're going to reinvest it into a training ground. Motherwell can only get stronger from
9: now. Do you think they will come through this tie, Greg, and set up a trip to Germany?
11: I think, to be honest with you, in an ideal world, that would be the perfect scenario. But going back to what you were saying, we pick up players and we seem to have done all right. And when you look at other clubs, and it's not about other clubs really, but when you look at other clubs in years gone by, there's been a lot of average players that have came and gone, and there's no one of any note. But this year, we've had Just, we've had Watt, with even players like even goalkeepers like Callum Ward,
10: yep.
11: Where you think to yourself, you know, he's doing a job for Motherwell, but there's other clubs like Queen's Park that have come in and said, you know, we can pay the money, he can bring something to us. So, yeah. So I think the big key is for Motherwell is we bring in players. We're honest and enough to say to these players, the impression I get is we're honest enough. Come to Motherwell. If you do well, we'll not stand in your way. Away and progress yourself. And I think in the problem with Scottish football in a general is years gone by, we've just brought players in. Not just Motherwell, but every club to fill in a gap, to move them on, and there's not been any legacy. So, I mean, we talk about legacy, it's about, you know, like securing the club's future, and that's where we're at right now. So, it's all positive just now.
9: Absolutely. Do you know the players that always get missed out of the list when you talk about players leaving? Stephen Welsh was one of the best defenders in the league last season, but because it was a loan that came to an end, people don't seem to mention it. And as you say, genuinely, Slattery was every bit as good as Just and Watt and everyone else. But again, his contract came to the end, so it wasn't a big transfer fee, and people always forget about those.
0: I'm biased with Slats because I've seen him in action. The year I left, the year later, he got a bad injury. He would have moved. There would have been a lot of teams sniffing about. He got an ACL injury. See, when he came back, not Jens' season, just at Wimmer. He ripped it up. Can you remember that wee period where we stagnated a wee bit and he came back and he scored all the goals? Mm-hmm. He was unbelievable.
9: You still got sources in that dressing room. Yes. Are they happy with what they're seeing at the moment?
0: Yes,
9: what they're
0: really happy with. I think they're all impressed. I think usually the best sign is when you don't hear a lot of negativity. Usually when a new manager comes in, there's a wee bit of slagging. We all do it. Like, I slag Al every day to his face, though. And it's all together, but sometimes you're at a club and people are starting to leak things. Stuff doesn't get leaked from Motherwell, and you start to hear like wee jokey things about managers, and you know what it's like in Scotland. You don't hear that. It's all positive about Alfred, and obviously I think at the weekend it showed you by the product what he delivered. It was amazing.
9: Greg, enjoy the rest of your trip. Hopefully your return journey is a bit easier than the outward one. In the meantime, let's play this.
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9: Come on then, Beat the Pundit time. 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It's 0141 951 1025. 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
24: The top stories this hour. A man's appeared in court charged with murdering a 9-year-old girl in Arbroath. Minnie Merriman, who's from West Yorkshire, was with family camping in the area. 35-year-old Christopher Rice from Wakefield was remanded in custody at Forfar Sheriff Court. Five boxers who fought at the Commonwealth Games in Glasgow last week remain missing. Our reporter Liv Thompson has the story.
25: Well, two men and two women were meant to fly back to Uganda yesterday, but in the end they didn't join their teammates at Glasgow Airport. A Pakistani boxer also failed to join his delegation. Sports outlets say the athletes want to seek asylum in Scotland and pursue their careers here. First Minister John Swinney says they must do the right thing.
26: The rules are very clear that people are coming to the Commonwealth Games for sporting purposes. There's a warm welcome extended to them, as there was in Glasgow, and it's important that people comply with all of the rules that are involved.
25: At the last Glasgow Games in 2014, 39 people, including athletes and officials, failed to return home. The Home Office is telling us they'll prevent anyone remaining in the UK that's trying to abuse the immigration system.
24: Celtic have confirmed Martin O'Neill has undergone a small procedure. The 74-year-old manager is expected to be released from hospital in the next couple of days. As Japanese winger Daisuke Yokota is confirmed at Rangers, former defender Alan Hutton thinks Derek McInnes will be at Ibrox for the long haul if he gets more backing from the club's board.
27: What he's achieved wherever he's been, he's stabilised clubs, he's got the best out of the players that are there. He knows the league inside out, he knows the club, he's played for it, so he was an absolute ideal candidate for me, and I feel that given the right tools, he'll be there for a number of years.
24: And Hollywood actor Neil Patrick Harris says a month-long stint in Glasgow filming Sunny Dancer was so fun. The 53-year-old star of How I Met Your Mother says his favourite part was going to a local pub to see Glaswegians singing and dancing. The coming-of-age comedy is out in cinemas next Friday.
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24: Cloudy, windy and wet this evening, but becoming dry overnight with a low of 10. That's the latest. I'm Lindsay Heron.
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9: Alex Ray and Tony Watt are here. 0141 951 1025. Let's hear from you whether you want to look ahead to tomorrow's European qualifiers, look back on the weekend. Everyone's on moaning about their transfer business. There is a lot to get through there, so please do get in touch. By this time tomorrow we'll be done. Are we well through? Is it 5 or 6 o'clock? Remind me. The Rangers kick off. It's an early one tomorrow. Yeah. But either way, this is your last chance to have your pre-match discussion. So Rangers fans, you were all quick enough to come on and moan about Friday night, and understandably so. But how do you fix that? What do you do for the trip to Poland? Who do you play? Who do you not play? What do you shuffle around if you were Derek McInnes? Give us your thoughts right now on that, actually, and we'll speak to you next.
4: Beat the Pundit with the Scottish Sun.
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9: Okay, Beat the Pundit time. Is there a joke about Helsinki buses and two coming along at once? I don't know if that quite works the same as it does here, but Rachel is another Motherwell fan in Helsinki who wants to play Beat the Pundit. How are you, Rachel? Oh.
0: I'm good, Gordon. How are you?
9: Good, thank you. Have you ever played before?
0: No, I've not. I've always wanted to play. It's a lifelong dream.
9: And you just decided to do it whilst you're out the country?
0: Well, aye. It's a bit of a trend, isn't it? So I thought I would join in.
9: Quite right. Have you got anyone to back you up over there? That's allowed. The more the merrier.
0: There could be a few Motherwell fans surrounding me at the minute.
9: Right, okay, I've had a wee look. I wish I could make, I might make up a Motherwell question on the spot because there aren't any on there. But anyway, there's a spoiler for you. I'll toss the coin, Rachel. If it is the blue side, it will be Tony Watt you play, and the red side, it will be Alex Ray. You were panicking a bit there. I saw you having a flick through saying you hadn't looked at the news today.
1: I've not looked at nothing, okay.
9: Well, I'm afraid it's you, Alex Ray, red. So, Rachel.
1: Go easy, Rachel.
0: Oh, well, don't worry.
9: Rachel and 499 other Motherwell fans up against Alex Ray on Beat the Pundit. So let's give Alex something to listen to, Rachel. You have 30 seconds. Answer as many as you can and pass if you do not know the answer, okay?
0: Cool.
9: Brilliant. Let's go then. 30 seconds on the clock and your time starts now. Who was the last Portuguese team Rangers played in the Europa League?
0: Porto.
9: Camilo Duran wears what shirt number for Celtic?
0: Seven.
9: Hibs opponents, Skendia, are from which country?
0: Moldova.
9: Other than Kilmarnock, who's the only team Neil McCann has managed permanently?
0: Dundee.
9: Who was named St Mirren captain ahead of this season?
0: Kevin Phillips.
9: Which English club links Stephen Whittaker, Kyle Lafferty and Gary Hooper?
0: Blackburn.
9: Which club plays at Glebe Park?
0: Glebe Park is... Montrose.
9: Okay, let's bring him back. Alex Ray, can you hear us?
1: Come on, Eileen. What a tune.
3: What a song that is.
9: Well, I saw Tony sort of... just funny because he's only... how old's your baby again?
3: 3 weeks.
9: And then within 3 weeks, that was dad dancing there that you... well, I don't think you did that before.
3: Do you know, that song now reminds me of Andy Halliday. I remember him putting that on the changing room, him and Shane Blaney, and just dancing about like that. Just, by the way, the most I've seen for Andy as well, by the way.
9: He's not quite reserved.
3: Bouncing about.
9: I can't imagine that.
3: I swear, ask him after the show.
9: Okay. 30 seconds on the clock, Alex Ray. Same set of questions. Your time starts now. Who was the last Portuguese team that Rangers played in the Europa League?
1: Pass.
9: Camilo Duran wears what shirt number for Celtic?
1: 11.
9: Hibs opponents Skendia are from which country?
1: Macedonia. Macedonia.
9: Other than Kilmarnock, who's the only team Neil McCann has managed permanently?
1: Dundee.
9: Who's named St Mirren captain ahead of this season?
1: Pass.
9: Which English club links Stephen Whittaker, Kyle Lafferty and Gary Hooper?
1: Scunthorpe.
9: Okay, Rachel, what do you think?
1: Crap.
0: Oh, I don't know. I can give it a shot, to be honest.
1: No, I'm looking at Tony. I just come out there.
9: Oh, dear me. Right, let's go through them and find out. Who was Rangers' last Europa League opponent from Portugal? It was Porto, so 1-0 to Rachel. I'm surprised you didn't just throw that one out there.
1: I know, it just as a brain freeze.
9: Camilo Duran does wear 11, though. Equaliser.
1: Oh, that's a guess,
9: straight
1: I know.
9: Straight away for... Alex Ray, we'll come back to the next one. Other than Kilmarnock, Neil McCann has managed Dundee. You both got it. We're still level. St Mirren's captain ahead of the new season is Marcus Fraser. Rachel named Killian Phillips, who's been the main man, but it is Marcus Fraser.
5: Yeah.
9: The English club that links Stephen Whittaker, Kyle Lafferty and Gary Hooper is Norwich. None of you got it. Rachel got an extra question. And geographically, you're not too bad, Rachel, but it's not right. Glebe Park is Mark Wilson's old team, Brechin, not Montrose. Wow. Now, I think we're about to see you go full touchline raging guy, Alex Ray here.
5: As I said, North Macedonia.
9: The producer's giving it the big in through there. I don't know which one's brave behind his keyboard, but he's saying can't give him Macedonia because he didn't say North Macedonia initially.
3: No way.
5: Nonsense.
9: Harsh,
3: no,
9: isn't it?
5: I'm not playing.
3: No, that's
5: school.
3: That's,
5: I'm not playing.
3: I'm getting my ball.
5: No,
3: I'm
5: no,
3: taking
5: no,
3: my ball away with me.
9: He says you have to be specific to start.
3: That's
5: it.
9: Listen.
3: You say somebody's Macedonian, don't you?
9: North Macedonia.
5: And then I say that straight after. Come on.
9: Don't shoot the messenger.
5: It's embarrassing.
9: We've got the tiebreaker anyway.
5: Come on, Rachel, let's see if we can get Rachel a win out there.
9: Right.
5: I hope this producer
3: would
5: have won.
3: Would you have won there? If you'd said that.
9: He would have.
5: I've just said North Macedonia.
9: Come on, give me the tiebreaker music. That's
5: not
9: the tiebreaker music.
5: Look, he's in the nightmare.
9: Oh, by the way, you've rattled whoever it is in there, because see that button they pressed, that was severely damaging. They just went to a break when they were not going to a break. You've got them all over the shop in there.
5: It's embarrassing.
9: Rachel, can you still hear us?
5: It's embarrassing.
9: Can you still hear us, Rachel? Good, right, I'm going to ask the question. I'll get Alex to write his answer down. I'll then invite you to give me your attempt, okay?
0: Okay.
9: Right. What was Livingston's goal difference last season when they were relegated from the Premiership? Write it down, Alex Ray, before Rachel and her band Google it. Okay, right, what are you going for, Rachel?
0: I'm going to say -27.
9: Okay, it's pretty close because Alex has gone -30. Rachel's gone -27. I'm devastated to say it's -35.
5: Oh, justice, bro. Rachel, justice.
9: Do you hear that? Hear how many people were in the background there? Rachel made it sound like she was on her own.
5: No. I'm sorry about that, Rachel.
9: The full Helsinki Motherwell supporters branch has just
5: listen,
9: obscenities at you in the background.
5: No, listen, it's not the first time I've received a bit of abuse, but I'm just going to pop into that producer's office at the next break and scud a few people.
9: Do you know what's even worse, right? Other producers in this radio station who are not working are messaging me siding with you and all.
5: It's
9: that
5: a disgrace.
9: Awful,
5: honestly.
3: Shambles.
9: You've won anyway.
5: Alright, okay. No, I know what his loyalty's like.
9: Rachel, are you going to do the business on the pitch tomorrow, the Steelmen?
0: I hope so. I think it's a 50-50 game, to be honest, but we looked good on Sunday, so done well against the team for the Faroes, so I'm fairly confident.
9: How chuffed are you at the way that so far it's been, you know, quite impressive considering what was lost in the summer?
0: Aye, absolutely, it's brilliant. I mean, you only need to look at the winning goal on Sunday. It's a joy to watch, so long may it continue.
9: You're not near the other guy, Greg, who just called in from Helsinki a minute ago, are you?
0: No, I don't know.
9: That's fine, just wondering if they're all getting together and stitching us up by battering down the phone lines. But anyway, Rachel, right, enjoy the rest of your trip.
5: Yeah,
9: hopefully
5: have fun, Rachel.
9: Back with a victory.
0: Thanks very much. Take care, guys.
9: Bye-bye. There we go. Couple of Malo fans in Helsinki. The power of this show.
5: I think it's brilliant. I have to say, I sent you a picture at the weekend. I was impressed with the actual turnout for Malo fans
9: actually,
5: as well.
9: You did actually, from the away end at Easter Road.
5: No, so and they made a hell of a racket. And as I said, what a wonderful goal to get the winner.
9: I've got my eyes on that Freiburg.
3: Go on.
9: Mrs. Duncan doesn't really listen to this show, because I know she'd be thinking, you went to America. You went to America for 30
5: he
9: days.
5: He thinks he's got a chance.
9: You went to America for 30 days in the summer. I don't know. I'm leaving the door open in my mind.
3: Do you know who could help you?
9: Then it becomes a working trip and you need to go.
3: They could send you over and you need to go.
9: That's a good point, that.
3: You had a couple of words with the producers, if you take their side on the Macedonia debate, you might be all right.
9: Until this guy's negotiated a few contracts in his time, eh?
5: Well, he's had a few teams, honestly.
3: Yeah, well, sign on fees are needed. I've not got many left.
9: That Dundee United contract still, honestly, unbelievable.
3: I think they're still a bit worried about that.
9: 01419511025. Get your thoughts in ahead of those. And not to say that I'm not happy to keep the Motherwell fans coming in, but it'd be nice to hear from some of the rest of you as well. Any Rangers fans out there in Poland, you for some reason you were wanting to know the logistics. You asked me to reach out to Killian Sheridan earlier, who was on last night as a former player of Rangers opponents, because you wanted to find out how they get there, what's the journey like. And in typical sarcastic fashion, because the big man's a bit like that, he says, from the main airport, it'll be about a 2-hour coach journey, but they do have roads and trains. Make sure they bring board games, no internet, he says. I think he must be tongue in cheek, but
5: Is that too much for you?
9: A two-hour journey
5: after you land. I think that's a bit excessive, but listen, it is what it is. You have to contend with it.
3: That's a pre-season one where they test you a little bit, so it's not all too easy. They send you in a wee hour and a half somewhere, but you don't want to be in a bus 2 hours. When are they travelling today?
5: They're travelling today, yes.
3: You don't want to be in a bus for 2 hours the night before, when they're going to need to get to the hotel, get food and then train.
9: I don't know, maybe they flew into some private airport like Killian Sheridan's contract, I think it was someone
5: had highlighted the other day. We think it's a bit of a joint, and I wasn't sure whether it was true or not, so the big fella's put us right.
9: Anyway, 01419511025, let's look ahead to that game as well if we can. Any Hibs fans, kind of maybe a mixed feeling from you after the weekend, because you played quite well at times and, well, reluctantly admit, possibly didn't deserve to lose the game to Motherwell, but that moment of magic that the guys mentioned late on in the game was the deciding factor. Whilst we wait, another call's coming in. In fact, we were about to speak to you, Scott, Rangers fan in Bathgate. I don't know where he disappeared to, so feel free to give us a call back. Are the Rangers fans, Alex, expecting sort of big changes? Can that happen from Friday? They're clearly expecting an improvement. What does that look like personnel wise?
5: I don't see too many changes, Gordon, due to the fact, at least I know they've got a raft of players. As I said, I thought Chermiti would be a stick on to play tomorrow night. I think he's very limited in the back line as well in terms of defenders. So I don't see too much changing at the back. And in saying that, Gordon, I think the goal that he gave away the other night was really poor throughout the team. I don't think the midfielders recovered well enough either, so that'll be a source of frustration for Derek McInnes, and he'll be looking to try and rectify that. He'll be looking for another little, because as Tony says, the more you're getting these games, you want them to be sharper, crisper into the tackle, passing through the lines quicker, and whether they throw the new boy in, Yakota, then it'll be interesting to see. Probably a bit too early for that. So McCausland played the other day, and I thought he did really well. I thought he took up some really good positions. So he is an out and out right sider, because I'm not sure putting a Diamandi out there or another central one works for me. Ros McCausland's obviously played European games. I know Rangers fans might not agree with that, potentially going back out on loan, but for balance, he might be the most natural one to start tomorrow night.
3: I'd say there's going to be a few changes tomorrow. I think McInnes has got six people that probably he knows are in the strongest 11. Then other than that, it's obviously the midfield two is going to change, so that could probably make it 7 or 8. I think Curtis,
5: you think he'll make 7 or 8 changes tomorrow?
3: No, I'm saying,
5: oh, starters,
3: 7 or 8 people, right, so you. For me, he's got 6 definite, and then it just depends on his midfield two. I think Godfrey needs to come out, obviously he's injured. Maybe McCrory for Sterling. I don't know if McCrory's fit.
9: But then you've got an issue. Do you pitch the new signing in at centre back to replace Godfrey, or do you shuffle something else
5: again
9: around?
5: Maybe he's seen enough on Monday.
3: So it's not in the European squad, it probably makes sense if he, unless he puts Sterling in there, he's played there before. But I think Asgard, Shankland and Chermiti need to start. So then you're probably getting Asgard off the left, and then you would need to play like a Curtis or somebody on the wing. Now, the balance probably isn't there. That's the only thing. The balance isn't there, because Asgard isn't a winger. Shankland's obviously a striker. So, but Chermiti needs to start. That's the problem. Chermiti's Rangers' most effective player for me at the moment. Obviously, Shankland can be that. But for me, the big games, he does turn up, Chermiti.
5: No, listen, I thought even when he came on at the weekend, he gave that impetus a little bit more threat in behind. I thought Rangers were quite predictable coming towards the ball, a bit more direct to Nadiri. And I know he got the hat-trick the other day, but I'm not sure whether he will start. But I would imagine Shankland and Chermiti will be your number. Mm-hmm.
9: So Derek McInnes has done a press conference over there in the last sort of half hour or so, speaking about weighing up the situation with Macania and Yokota before deciding if they start.
5: I would suggest the centre half's more likely to start going because he's been in the building.
9: And needed, definitely. I mean, I suppose you could make the case to say the winger's needed, but there's a proper issue at central defence tomorrow.
5: Go on, mate, on you go.
3: Yeah, and I think they've obviously got Curtis and Asgard who can play in the
9: Just sorry, quickly, did he play in the bounce game against you guys?
3: How long
9: can you?
5: I would say he probably played 60, 70 minutes.
3: That's fine.
5: He looked mobile enough, and it was interesting because he came up against an old-fashioned centre forward, really, and Alex Samuel's physical, strong, which would be Scottish-based. You probably won't get that against this opposition tomorrow, but people are more mobile and things, so it'll be a different challenge.
9: Stylistically, what did they look like?
5: Yeah, no, he looked very comfortable. He was just comfortable in the ball, Gordon, mobile, good size, good profile. So, you know, I would imagine he would come in tomorrow because he's obviously been in the building longer. I'm not so sure about the Japanese lad.
9: Do you know the other one that's interesting because of who he is and the size of everything, really, his reputation, his standing within the club and all that? I've seen a bit of a debate online as to whether Nico Raskin, you know, should come straight back in, but it feels like on paper that can that happen? That's him literally just back.
3: Is he back?
9: Is him literally back?
3: Play him till you sell him. I think.
9: No, I don't even mean from a selling point of view, but
5: physical point.
9: No, so none of the friendlies, no league minutes.
3: I think they
9: straight in.
3: I think the world, even playing 50, 60 minutes, I think the World Cup's probably kept his match minutes there.
9: But is that recent enough? Yeah, is that?
5: Was it a few weeks ago? Is that right, Gordon?
3: Yeah.
5: I think it's about 3 weeks ago now.
3: You would like to think you would speak to him and you'd say, what have you done? Have you done a few runs? And you would like to think that just play him, because then it would help bed in a Cammy Devlin or a Dan Neal. I think Raskin needs to play, I think, for continuity and for being able to know what it's like playing for Rangers in Europe, because it's not the same as in the league. It isn't. And he's on a wee bit of a high. He's just played for Belgium in the World Cup. Use him when he's there.
5: No, listen, there's two sides to this. Is he going to be sold in the coming weeks? Do you throw him in now with the potential? I seen Cifuentes the other day, he's just had surgery. So you're on the risk of that. But is there a bigger
9: Where do you stand on that?
5: Risk and reward type thing.
9: If you are planning on getting a fee for him.
5: Yeah, well, for me personally, I would like to see him. I think the Rangers fans would like to see him, because I think if you're talking about a guy that's playing there, the level of player that you currently have, he would probably do more than the guys that are going to be there remaining there, because I think Nico will go to a higher level.
9: To be fair, earlier on, we didn't say don't play Alistair Johnson in case he gets injured, did we?
5: So,
3: as well, he was back late.
5: So I just think that by actually playing him, and the thing is, he's in the squad. So the fact of the matter is, he's over there, and the likelihood is that he potentially, and don't forget, he's probably played umpteen European games for Rangers over the piece. And, you know, I don't mean to be disrespectful to Scottish football, but you'd expect that would suit him down to the ground, getting after people, getting on the ball.
3: See, if he does get injured, he'll still be at Rangers in a couple of months. So it's not as if they're going to lose him and that's the end they're asking. He'll be at Rangers doing his recovery and he'll be back to play for Rangers. So
9: what do you think, Rangers? Would you pitch Nico Raskin straight back in or not? Would you start either of the new signings? How do you see it panning out? What would you do? Give us a call. We'll speak to you next.
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2: An M8 Roadworks update from Amy on behalf of Transport Scotland. Essential maintenance continues on the A737 St James's Viaduct eastbound link to the M8 Junction 28A. To replace the bridge expansion joint, there will be overnight closures of the eastbound carriageway between 10 p.m. and 6 a.m. each night from Thursday the 6th until Friday the 28th of August. Signed diversions will be in place. For more information, visit swtrunkroads.scot.
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9: Alex Ray and Tony Watt are here. It's usually about this time in the show when the Partick Thistle fans start getting in touch. They've got something on their minds that they want to explore with you two. That's more. You're more than welcome to do so. We were talking Rangers there and what they do with the team and whether Raskin should play and whether either of the new signings should play and all that stuff ahead of tomorrow. So I'd love to get your thoughts on it because we've heard from Alex Ray and Tony Watt there. So same number, no matter what the topic is, 0141 951 1025. Going to do something a bit different as well in the not too distant future. I want to take a look at this story that's come out recently about the influx of the high number of young Scottish Academy players going down to English football and maybe never to be seen again, and how damaging it is for our game and all that sort of stuff. So we're going to take a little look at that in the not too distant future, but let me give you a teaser first, you two.
31: The full-time teaser with Arkiplan Glasgow. Planning permission and building warrant drawings for home extension, conversion or renovation.
9: Oh, how fitting is this? We're going to talk about teenagers here as well. So James and Kilmarnock sent it in. Can you name the last six players to score as a teenager for Celtic or Rangers? Who are the last six teenagers to score for Celtic or Rangers?
5: Barry Ferguson.
9: More recently than that.
5: Oh, recently.
3: Gil McKinnon.
9: More recently.
3: I seen that yesterday. I seen it on from the Scottish.
9: Yeah, he got three goals last season.
5: Osmond. No.
9: Yep, Callum Osmond.
3: Aye, is he that young? Eh?
9: So he was 20 by the time he scored against Hearts, but he scored against Rangers in the cup, didn't he?
5: Mm-hmm.
9: Earlier last season.
5: So who have we got? Osmond and
9: Curtis. Well, that's fine. Leave it there because that is two out of six. Let's bring in John, who's a Celtic fan in Canada. How's it going, John?
32: Good. How are you?
9: Good. Thank you, John. What made you call tonight?
32: Oh, just I'd like to, as my first time caller, actually, since I've actually moved over to Canada years back in 1977. But I just phoning about Martin O'Neill. First of all, I'd like to wish him all the best of his recovery. and just to talk a little bit about Martin O'Neill, in his press conferences, he's very crafty. You know, everybody's always trying to get information out of him on who he's bringing in and whatnot. But Martin O'Neill is there for a reason. Martin O'Neill is there, and he's good at what he does. And he will bring people through the door. And like he said, it has to be the right people.
9: So you're confident that gets done, though, John? Because you're right, Martin O'Neill's always talking about quality over quantity. But I think a lot of clubs say that, don't they? You're confident Celtic can carry it through?
32: Well, he doesn't let too much out of the bag, that's for sure. But I think knowing Martin O'Neill, he's got something in his back pocket. He always does.
5: Yeah, and he's going to need it as well, Gordon, because I think a lot of the Celtic fans are anxious, especially with the Champions League. I think it's 6 or 7 days before the list has to be submitted for that playoff game in the Champions League, and it's such an important game because of the money, and then obviously within the league as well. You know, I was looking at the bench from Monday night there, and you know, with the greatest respect to the guys on there, I think strength and depth is something they're going to have to add. And then we often say about the importance of having like for like, especially at a club like Celtic, with the amount of games, European football coming down the pipe. So I think a lot of Celtic fans will be really anxious to get bodies through the door.
9: I think Martin O'Neill's experience and crafty old ways will, you know, provide what the Celtic fans need. John's got faith in that, but yeah. it's such a big operation now out there, isn't it? That, you know, the transfer dealings and the way it works. And you know, Martin O'Neill spoke the other day. He sounded quite confident last Friday about Gyökeres. Now we don't even know if it's Rangers or if it's elsewhere.
3: He spoke as if he was coming in the door, and I seen he's just signed for a team in the MLS. No, I think Martin O'Neill's a short-term Celtic manager. I think he'll be here a year maximum. The thing for me is, I think if you want players to come in and settle into a club, Martin O'Neill's the perfect manager. He's the guy who'll get the arm around you. He's got good coaches in there and following him in Maloney. And I think putting Ho and Duran in so early, I keep nailing that point, I think that just shows that he knows it's about winning football matches at Celtic, whereas other managers maybe wait 2 or 3 weeks to get them up to speed, similar to that kind of Raskin one. Celtic and Rangers different. You need to win matches, and I think if these players come in, the best thing to do is get thrown straight into the Lions then and play football matches in front of the Celtic Park and Ibrox faithful.
9: There's not going to be Lions there, is there?
3: As yeah, there famous, might be. Remember Stephen Gerrard?
9: As a famous Rangers manager once said.
3: Do you know?
9: John, would you still feel as comfortable if Arne Engels and Alistair Johnson left? Do you still think they could be replaced?
32: Yeah, I definitely think they can be replaced, especially the Engels one. I'm hoping that we at least get the same money for them, and if any half-decent offer comes in, then we let them go. In particular reason, when you look at who we've got in the midfield, we're short an engine in the midfield. When you watch Arne Engels in certain fashions in the game, he's hard to get turned and drive at players. And we need midfielders that are creative and driving at players. I know Nygren is in there, and he's not really much of an engine, but he's very good with his feet. But we need someone in that midfield, you know, in the likes of like a, you know, some a good engine. You know, Neil Lennon, when he was running around with Celtic, that's an engine, and he could break up play. But that's what we need, someone like that.
9: What do you make of Arne Engels, Tony? Seems to be a real range of opinions on him out there.
3: I think Arne Engels looks like a typical European footballer. Came over and done all right. He's got great ability. His delivery is brilliant. However, it's not been as good as it first was. I think it looks to me as if he wants to go. I think you can see that. I think you see all the reports of him agreeing terms with West Ham, and I think he's a fit player. I watched a couple of games where he was motoring about and box to box running. He's really powerful. By all accounts, he is a very, very fit boy as well. I think he's a decent player. I don't think he's a £25 million player if you're getting £25 million for Matt O'Reilly. I think Matt O'Reilly's got a little bit more class. I think Nygren, like I said, looks like a better player on Monday. That's the first time I was really, really impressed with Nygren's all-round play. Don't get me wrong, last season he impressed me with the goal return, but that was the first time I was really impressed with his all-round play. I thought he was sharp. I thought he was cutting. I thought he was very forward-thinking, and it was as if him and Ho just clicked. I just don't think Engels, for me, is irreplaceable, whereas that £25 million can go and get you three players at a very, very high level.
9: On the subject of legs, Alex, because for some people that should be a, you know, a sort of bare minimum, or maybe you're looking for more than that as a Celtic midfielder, maybe you're looking for more than that for a £25 million midfielder. But as John mentioned, if you were to take that out of the Celtic midfield, is that something that then particularly lacks? Because it also coincides with a time which you would have, you wouldn't have imagined this a couple of years ago, where Real Hatate is just
5: falling off a cliff.
9: Gone, you know, whether it's you know, because he's going to move, I assume he is, but he was out of favour before that anyway.
5: Gordon, see the interesting thing about it is, I would have bitten hand off him in January for £25 million. I think when you speak to Celtic supporters, they go, "Ah, he's done okay." But for the money that they paid for him and the money they got offered in January, it's an incredible uplift, and you'd quite happily sell him. If you could get Hatate, his head back in the place where he was, I think he could potentially be better. I think when he was at his pomp at Celtic, he was a step above.
3: I think that's
5: Engels.
3: I think you could almost say that's a fact. I think Hatate was top tier, but it's similar to Kyogo, similar to Maeda. I think these Japanese guys come over and know that they're only going to be at Celtic for a few years and they want to kick on. And I think Hatate, similar to Maeda, didn't get his move. He was linked with Saudi last year. He was linked with Ligue 1 and France. I don't want to start putting things out there, but I think Hatate looked as if he'd chucked it last year at the tail end of the season.
5: I don't want to put it out there, but he chucked it.
3: I feel like, and I just think, looking at him as from a Celtic perspective, he just looked as if like he was doing Celtic a favour playing. I could be wrong, and I will apologise if I'm wrong. I just don't think he looked as if he had the heart that he had when he was under Ange.
5: See, when you talk about what wily characters and Martin O'Neill and his man management skills and all that, even if you can get this boy back on side, because obviously last season was a
9: it looks beyond that now, though, doesn't it?
5: It possibly is, Gordon, but the idea is that if you might throw a contract to him, he might go, "Do you know what, I'm going to try and get you," because it's easy to get your head back into the game.
3: He wasn't in the last squad, was he? He was in the stand the last game of the season, Hatate, and that's why I'm basing that off the fact that how can Real Hatate not be in Celtic's 20-man squad?
9: Okay, let's thank John for his time. That was John, all the way from Canada. First time he's ever called as well, so thank
5: it's
9: you so much.
5: He's not lost his accent.
9: Thank you very much for doing that for us, John. Let's take a look to the future. I think we always, on this show, every now and then it comes up, and callers and pundits alike are pretty passionate about the future of Scottish football, what it means for the national team, for clubs, how we improve things going forward, especially off the back of a World Cup that didn't go to plan on the pitch as well. It always brings things you know, even more into focus. So I don't know if you've seen this article and this study that's been done by The Athletic. It's excellent, it's very detailed, and lots of you have been talking about it on social media. But if you haven't, I'm pleased to say that the guy behind it all, Jordan Campbell from The Athletic, joins us on the show now to talk us through it. Jordan, how's it going? How are you?
0: Yeah, it's all right, mate. I've just about recovered for the 3 months it took me to put that spreadsheet together, but yeah.
9: Well, this is the beauty of it. I was looking over the numbers there and thinking,
0: it's all right, mate. I've just about recovered for the 3 months it took me to put that spreadsheet together, but yeah.
9: Well, this is the beauty of it. I was looking over the numbers there and thinking, I'm wasting my time. You can just do it live on radio and tell us the numbers.

0: The English clubs obviously couldn't buy young European players until they're 18 anymore. So overnight, Scotland became a massive market. So in 5 years, 66 teenagers have left Scottish football for English academies. And if you go back all the way to 2012, only 604 have actually made it to then become a Scotland international. You know, I could bore you with more and more stats. You know, the vast majority of these boys basically don't make their debut in Scottish Premiership before they move. They don't ever play for the team they move to, and a lot of them are sadly ended up back in Scotland playing part-time by the time they're in their early 20s. So that's the pretty grim part of it. But then there's obviously, you know, another side to that argument where there's clear pull factors, you know, great facilities down there, better games programme, better money, obviously. But there's also push factors because Scottish teams just aren't playing them. 4% of minutes in the last few years in the Scottish Premiership have gone to Scottish boys under 21. So, you know, they just aren't getting the opportunity. And if you're not going to get the opportunity, then you may as well get rich.
1: I don't mind that.
2: Tony Watt's eyes lit up there. So six of 104 that have gone down went on to be Scotland players. So I'm talking Billy Gilmore, Ben Gannon-Doak. Yeah, would those be the types of names that we're sort of talking about? I think maybe the most damning part of that, Jordan, let's elaborate a bit more on what then becomes of the ones that don't become Scotland internationals. Because look, that's aiming high. You know, not everyone can go on and represent Scotland. Not everyone can go and play for an English Premier League side. But is what you found then that the drop off after that is actually still quite extreme? You know, it's not like these boys are leaving for a top English club and then settling at a mid range English club or settling at a top level Scottish club. The drop then actually goes beneath that. Is that right?
0: Aye, well, I mean, this is the thing that we'll need to see in the coming years, because a lot of the agents and clubs I speak to, you know, they're saying that English clubs aren't really selling the dream anymore. So they're not saying to Scottish boys, you're going to come and be a Premier League star. They're saying that if you come to us, you know, one top six club I know came out with like an actual stat and said like X percent of boys, if you're here after 18, will have a prolonged career at League One or above. And that's enough to be earning five, six, 7 grand a week for the rest of your life. And that's you know, a very good number. So a lot of these boys are being sort of, you know, being sold on that rather than a dream. But the sad thing, like, for Scottish football is that a lot of the scouts you speak to in England, they don't sign these boys thinking they're ever really going to make it in the Premier League. A lot of the time it's to, are they better than what we've already got in the building? And if they are, then that might help develop the English boy who's they're going to then sell for 40 million.
2: So the reality of it is then Scottish kids are being signed just to make up numbers, the English academies?
0: Well, I mean, in some cases, I think that's the case. In other cases, these boys are very talented and they do go down and, you know, they're going to get better gym facilities, they're going to get better nutrition, they're going to play with better players. So, you know, I'm in no way sort of villainising any of the boys who go down or the agents who take them down, because what is the alternative? Because up here, you've got a games programme that's never really been sorted out. So between 16 and 21, you just see these boys stagnate, and they're not playing against top level players. We've seen the performance skills have been scrapped. The B teams that we tried in the Lowland League have been scrapped. You know, we've now got these loan cooperation agreements to try and improve it. But the reality is that these boys aren't playing in the Scottish Premiership either. So the only, whoever I speak to, whether it's Scottish Premiership club chiefs, whether it's English people, they all say the same thing. The only thing that Scotland can do to stop this from continuing is to offer a really quick accelerated path to the first team. You need to be putting in these boys at 16, 17 to show them that you're going to play here quicker than you play in England, and that will hopefully keep them in the country. But until that happens, we can moan about England and say, oh, big bad Premier League clubs coming in and offering all this money. But, you know, it's hard for these boys and parents to say no to that, because there's no guarantees that if you stay in Scotland, you're going to have a professional career, you know? Does Ben Doak break through at Celtic? Does Billy Gilmore play at Rangers? We don't know, obviously. But it's hard to look at a real list of players who have stayed and done really, really well.
2: It's very difficult that, Alex, because those numbers are damning. I don't think there's any other way of putting it. But as Jordan says, the fix is not an easy one. Because, you know what, Ben Doak as he was then, he made Celtic debut at 16. So I think there probably was a pathway for him. But when Liverpool chapped the door, and by the way, he's maybe we're wrong to focus on those ones, because it's been fine for them. They've gone on to be Scotland internationals. They'll be fine. You know, and we, whatever way you slice it, we as a national team, we'll benefit from Ben Gannon-Doak.

0: fitted yeah. already, who benefited from Billy Gilmore. For the rest, though, how do you
1: keep them here
0: as a 16-year-old when you are getting offered more money, better facilities, better quality of teammates? Even if the reality is, as Jordan's mentioned, the people he speaks to are almost admitting that some of the Scottish boys have been signed as jersey fillers.
1: Yeah,
0: you're still saying, "Well, I'm going to go down there. It's life changing.
2: Get to experience it." Fill a jersey.
1: Do you know the interesting thing about it is, and it's alarming. What Jordan was saying there. So there's so many things. If you said to a 16-year-old that there's an English Premier League team wants to take you down the road, I would suggest that the majority will go. And unless you have real belief that you're actually going to go into a Rangers and Celtic at 16 or 17 and then kick on, the money they go down there is astronomical, especially the big clubs you mentioned there, Gordon, Liverpool, Chelsea. And but then you say, right, okay, even if they do get sporadic bits that they go in occasionally for a Rangers, Celtic, a Hearts, a Hibs, the games programme up here is a bit of shambles. You know, it's non-competitive.
2: What is that now?
1: And that's what I'm saying. So but they've tried all these variations. They've tried to take them down to the lowland leagues to get the all playing against men that quickly get kicked into the long grass.
0: Well, see that pathway to the first team, though? That's the bit that everybody's mentioning. We then, you know, talk about why first team managers are so reluctant to play young players. Again, we're talking about Celtic and Rangers. How much harder does that become, though? Say you're at St Johnstone, Kilmarnock, whatever, right? And, I don't know, Newcastle, Fulham. I'm reluctant to use exact examples because, as Jordan says, don't villainise the kids that have gone families or, you know, anything like that. But let's say you're at St Johnstone, Kilmarnock, St Mirren. Your options are Everton, Newcastle, Fulham, right? That type of thing. Even if Kilmarnock say to you, "Oh, stay here and you'll play in the first team," on 1,200 quid a week, that's still hard say no to the riches that are on offer. Even if you know that yeah. You've read this study, you know that your chances down the line, that takes a real set of you know what's and real long term thinking to know and say, "No, I'm going to stay here."
2: I don't think you're getting £1,200 a week at a team like that either. To start, I think they'll give you £500-600 a week, and if you go out to England, the figures you're hearing down there is £4,000-6,000 a week for 17-18 year olds.
0: Then at the same time, what can be done? Something needs to be
2: then
0: done.
2: Then they probably think, see, if I don't make it here, I'll go back to Kilmarnock and I'll have my few quid there. Something does need to be done. There needs to be a full reset of Scottish football from the top to the bottom, because even back when we played, it was only about 15, 16 years
0: see
2: ago.
0: That, though, it's not that you're wrong, but is that quite hard? You know, what can we do, like, but shorter term and do something quicker, and you know, a full reset of everything.
2: What are the age
0: like
2: groups that they're playing at now? It used to be 17s, 19s in reserves, right? And so even if they had a reserve league that was 16 games a year and you needed to play them and you need to fulfil them, now there could be one game, like you were speaking about today, you make a bounce game or you have none. There needs to be a place where 17, 18, 19 year olds can test herself against men.
0: Jordan, a bit that really jumped out for me when I read your piece was, we quite often make a correlation between the size of our league and the reluctance to play young players. There is a school of thought out there that managers in Scotland won't play young players because it's a small league, they don't want to risk relegation. But you actually found some examples that sort of go against that as a theory and suggest it's more of a culture thing.
3: Hi, well, somebody pointed out to me that, you know, they done a study, actually, I think it was in the SFA report about 18 months ago, because the SFA are aware this is an issue, you know, so they done a report into it and made a few recommendations, but maybe didn't go down well for what I've gathered. But it was the Danish league is 12 and they've got two automatic relegation spots. So they had double the number under 21 homegrown players. So you go, it's clearly not just a structural thing where there's too many teams that are scared of relegation, too many teams fighting for Europe, too many teams fighting for the title to play young boys, because clearly it's a culture thing as well. And I just think that, you know, but boys at 16, you're still not guaranteed a career. You know, a lot can change between 16 and 18 and adapting to men's football, as Tony was saying. You know, it's a completely different kettle of fish when you're playing against grown men, and it's physical and you might not adapt. But, you know, you're going down south and you're playing, you know, maybe Category 1 football. It's top level football. And the thing that makes it a more potent sell, I think, for England is that if you fall out of Category 1 academy, how many divisions have you got full-time teams? You know, the National League in England are probably playing more in wages than half the Scottish Premiership clubs. So you've got five divisions worth of teams, you know, maybe 90, 100 clubs that are full time. In Scotland, if you fall out a top 12, 15 team in the country, you're very quickly staring part time football in the face. And that's the real scary thing for a lot of these boys and their families, because, you know, they've put their whole life into this and put their whole childhood into it. So you're a brave person to say, I don't fancy taking that, you know?
0: Yeah. Do you know what, Jordan Campbell, I want to thank you for your time. Thanks, Jordan, is getting away from me, man. But genuinely, something I think we should probably pick up on again, because I think everybody likes getting involved in this type of discussion. Jordan's piece in The Athletic is brilliant if you want to go and check it out. As he alluded to, lots of research going into it, you know, backed up with real numbers and facts, not just people's theories, which you hear quite often. So thanks again to Jordan for taking the time. We better pause for breath and let me run this past you before we go any further. Oh, maybe not. I thought we were going to give some cash away. I'll do it without my dramatic music. That's fine. We can do it. I should get you two to sing a jingle.
2: He's still struggling after all.
1: He's just not recovered, is he? Yeah. He's having one.
0: I'll tell you what, we'll do it when we come back. We'll maybe squeeze some calls in as well. 01419511025.
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5: 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Callum Gallagher on for Wednesday night after the guys. I've got the tunes until 10. My record of the week, and it's week 1, day 3 on Name That Doof.
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10: An M8 Roadworks update from Amy on behalf of Transport Scotland. Due to essential maintenance, overnight closures on the M8 eastbound between junctions 18 and 16 will continue until Friday the 18th of September from 10 p.m. till 6 a.m. Sunday to Thursday. The eastbound on slips at junctions 19 and 18 will be closed. Sign diversions will be in place. There will be separate daytime traffic management measures on the eastbound carriageway only. For details, visit swtrunkroads.scot.
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0: Into the final part of tonight's Clyde One Super Scoreboard. Alex Ray and Tony Water here. 0141 951 1025. We could maybe squeeze one in, but we ran a little bit late speaking to Jordan there. But I can see lots of people giving their opinions on social media. I think we might get some fallout from that tomorrow as well. Really interesting, thought provoking stuff, wasn't it?
5: Yeah, absolutely.
2: Yeah, it's damning. It's Scotland haven't produced enough in the last few years, especially top players. And like you say, the drop off, it is worrying for these guys that they fall out of the game, and that something definitely needs to happen. They've done this performance schools and then they've scrapped it after what, 12 years 13 years. What's the point in doing it if you're going to scrap it? Yeah. You need a long term. Is Japan's World Cup aim not a 100-year plan? Yeah. They're 25 years in it, and by the way, they've improved over the last 25 years.
3: It was interesting what you were saying about the SFA recommendations 18 months ago, and there doesn't seem to be any take up on that by either the SPFL or the clubs. So if the clubs are not willing to engage in this stuff, Gordon, how do you actually move forward?
0: I thought it was quite interesting as well as how, because let's be honest, what we all do, what I think we are all guilty of, is we act like the solutions are sort of easy or in the face are automatic. And that one, you do hear it all the time. The make the league bigger, then everybody will play the younger players because it won't be the same jeopardy. But there's a cast iron example of why it might not be as simple as that, because Jordan explained it. Denmark, same size of league, double the amount of automatic relegation spots, and also double the amount of minutes given to young players. So what are they not scared
2: probably
0: of?
2: Probably more money in terms relegation. Of probably more money in terms of the take Celtic and Rangers away. The teams that the are spread, playing, yeah, there's probably more money there. So you can't even say it's a money problem. In Scotland, you probably think you should be playing the younger players because the money's finances. Not really there, but maybe the old one in Turkey, you need to play, is it three under 21 players?
3: Tried that years ago, didn't we?
2: Three homegrown ones.
0: Used to have X amount in a matchday squad, didn't you? And then I have heard managers from that time saying that that didn't work either, because you were then giving those opportunities to kids who weren't ready and didn't deserve it yet. Yeah. But at the same time, it sounds like we're probably at breaking point, and you might, if it's a quota or something like that, you might need to take an imperfect solution to try and do something, to turn it in the right direction.
2: Two Scottish homegrown players every 11,
0: does it need to be X amount of minutes then, rather than a token, you know, in a squad? Does it need to be a percentage of minutes or X amount of minutes?
2: I think
0: in
2: Turkey's
0: a,
2: might be
0: a season.
2: There needs to be three players at all times from the
3: academy,
2: Turkish nationality on the pitch. So for instance, if you take one out, it needs to be another Turkish player going on.
0: Because this is not aimed at diminishing this argument, Alex, but what inevitably happens when we have these discussions, and I get it, people go back to, oh, we need to do this when kids are four, and we need to do this when we're five, and you've heard the one about playing PlayStations and keeping school pitches locked at night. You know, so it's not to say that stuff's not valid, but this kind of stuff is focused on at that elite level. How do we bridge the gap between sort of 16, 17, 18 and then making first team? Because it feels like, you know, you always hear tales of down the age groups, our kids are sort of fine and they compete up to a point, but then it's that
3: no,
0: next
3: absolutely
0: step.
3: I think if you go back to my old club Rangers, they won the, was it over in Dubai, they won the, is it the last cup or something, they won that, and you think, oh, some really good boys, but no one's actually kicked on through that squad, Gordon. So you're right about the age from 16 to 21, that kind of adulthood then into men's football. And I think Jordan touched on that, 16 to 18, then you're up against men, and how do they adapt to that? But there seems to be a bigger fall off with the Scottish lads.
0: Now, what about your teaser, by the way? We've neglected that, but we've got time.
3: What about the boy Kenny?
0: Hold on, let me remind you of the question. We're looking for the last six players to score as a teenager for Celtic or Rangers. Finlay Curtis, Callum Osmond.
3: Kenny?
0: No.
3: Mikey Moore?
0: Yes. He got seven goals last season when he was 17 and 18.
3: Lowry?
0: Nope.
3: Oh, just because I've seen him the weekend.
2: Done well at the weekend, didn't he?
3: Right, okay, so.
0: You're funny. Two academy kids at Celtic that went south of the border.
2: Have they done well when they went south of the border?
0: Hey, we've not heard loads from them, but.
2: I'm stumped.
0: Rocco Vatta.
2: Oh, he's done alright.
0: Daniel Kelly.
2: I've not heard much for him.
0: Your Millwall, did he not?
2: Yeah, Millwall.
0: And a Rangers loanee it was last season. Scored against Dundee United. Just maybe forget he was a teenager.
2: Oh, it was a Worldie as well, wasn't it?
0: Yep.
3: Yeah.
2: Left back.
3: Left back.
2: Magoma.
0: Yes.
3: Magoma. Good shout, son.
0: Well done, Jaden Magoma. Thank you, Alex Ray and Tony Watt. Thank you for your calls. Big night of European action tomorrow. Make sure you join us from 6 o'clock. Have a good one.

0: Clyde One Super Scoreboard with Col Robert. Accident not your fault? 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
1: Is that a mission away? Oh, how far away is Rotherham?
2: 5 hour drive.
1: Is it? I'm not going out to see him. It's not my boyfriend. You know what I mean? It's not my
3: Come
1: problem.
3: On, support of dad. 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
1: Draw Man United in the cup and he's on the telly. I'll maybe watch it. I'll look for the result and hope he wins because he's a top, top lad. But it's her problem.
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15: Nice one, Gordon, Alec, Tony, Callum Gallagher, checking in with the Tunes at Clyde 1 till 10. 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
17: The top stories this hour. A man who served time in prison for anti-Semitism has pulled out of the race to become a Tory councillor. Instead, Joshua Bonehill Payne has been made an advisor to the Conservative leader on tackling radicalisation. Reform UK says that beggars belief. A man's appeared in court charged with murder following the death of a 9-year-old girl found injured in Arbroath. Her family have called her absolutely incredible and beautiful. Stevie Shillinglaw reports.
18: Minnie Merriman died in hospital after being discovered just after midnight on Monday at the Elliott Industrial Estate. She's from West Yorkshire and is believed to have been camping with her family. It's understood she knew the man who this afternoon appeared in the dock accused of her murder. Christopher Rice, who's 35 and from Wakefield, made no plea and was remanded into custody. He's due to appear again within 8 days.
17: Police are treating the stabbing of four men in central London as a mental health-related incident. Two of those hurt are in hospital with injuries described as not life-threatening. A woman's been arrested. A watchdog has dropped disciplinary proceedings against the police officer who fatally shot Chris Carber. Martin Blake was cleared of murdering the 24-year-old when officers tried to stop his car in 2022 in South London. The IOPC stopped pursuing the case following a government decision to change regulations around police use of force. Temi Amwale from the Justice for Chris Carber campaign says that's a worrying move.
2: It's clear, as there's never been a successful murder prosecution, there's very rarely even unlawful killing verdicts at inquests, that this country is unwilling to really hold police accountable when they use lethal force and when they take people's lives.
17: 100,000 people have put their names down for a ride in a robo-taxi in London, and the cars have now got their minicab licences. Passengers could be picked up later this summer. And Matthias Eisler has been confirmed as the new manager of Newcastle United. The 38-year-old's left Saudi club Al Ahly. From Sky News, I'm Cam Hall.
15: Thank you, Callum Gallagher, here at 8 o'clock on Wednesday night already. Love that for us. I've got Fatboy Slim lined up and Calvin smashed Hamden at the weekend. He's on now.

and he brought her out to perform that at Hampden at the weekend. Calvin Harris with Clementine Douglas, Blessings, and there's Fatboy Slim all over Glasgow and the glorious West at Clyde One. All right, Callum Gallagher back on for Wednesday night. Thanks for hanging. Hope your day has been decent. Oh, mine's was going great until Amber pointed out to me at about 3:30 that I had been cutting about with a label hanging off my jeans all day. A fresh pair, right? That I definitely pulled a label off, but clearly didn't catch this other one. And it was the bigger of the two as well. Big, massive cardboard thing folded round the waistband. Probably telling you never to wash them or something. Aye, cheers, Levi's. How about you use less paper and just do the one label? Eh, you ever thought about that? I have been everywhere as well. I was in for a coffee first thing, out to drop my car at the garage, in a taxi, in the petrol station. Not one person peeped, which I'm like, did they just not notice? Have I gotten away with it? Or did they definitely notice and just not want to say? But thinking to themselves the whole time, look at that, dafty. It's that whole debate though, innit, about do you tell somebody when they've got food in their teeth, or do you just leave them to find out for themselves 6 hours later? I always tell. I'm a real one, me. But even like my best mate, he'll let me cut about with half a Nando's and my Nashers. So. Shout out to Amber for telling me. You'd like to think that she would, eh? Being my significant other. And shout out to producer Chris for making me feel a million times better by telling me that he pulled on a pair of brand new jeans the other week there and they split instantly right up the crack. I'd be wanting my money back.

0: Hits, yeah. the biggest throwbacks. Callum Gallagher on Clyde One.
1: I bring her coffee in the morning. She brings me in a piece. I take her out to fancy restaurants. She takes the sadness out of me.

0: Right, who are these men? A new survey of 2,000 people found men are around twice as likely as women to have flirty chats with an AI chatbot. Come off it, guys. Data showed 15% of men are more likely to tell ChatGPT she sounds sexy and looks nice today compared to just 8% of women. Men were also more likely to say those chats actually turned them on steady at 17% versus 9% of women. And people aren't doing this on dating apps. They're flirting with everyday assistants like ChatGPT and Gemini that they'd normally use for work or homework. Sados, man. I mean, imagine the conversation.
1: Hey, sexy. I was just sitting here thinking about ya. Please don't turn the computer off.
0: Tell your dad to stop that. Here's brand new Becky Hill.
1: What do I have to do to make you love me?

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I like this doof. It's a good doof. As doofs go. It's a dance song. We know that, right? Because only dance songs have doofs. That's just a fact. Plain and simple. But I need to know the artist and song title for this doof.

0: I don't know if I want to sing, but I think it is, in case it's that. I can feel my whole world changing. Oh, yeah, I'm terrible with lyrics. I don't even know what that is. I know that song. Best know what?
1: I'm not saying no. I'm not saying yes.
0: Is it?
1: Somebody needs to say.
0: What is that? He's not confirming or denying. I can feel my whole world changing. Da, da, da, da, da, da, da, da. I'll tell you what, it's not. It's not. Oh, somebody's guessed. Put a donk on it. It's not that. It's not Calvin Harris and the Disciples. How deep is your love? Oh, could have been that. It's not Daniel Bedingfield. Got to get through this. I feel like that is the only time that Daniel Bedingfield gets an outing these days, is when folk are coming on for a name that day. Has it got to get through? It's not Delirium Silence, and it is not Bits and Pieces, but what is it? 0333 2020 400 is the number to call. 0333 2020 400 if you can name that. Doof.
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6: Our client James was involved in a road traffic crash when a car pulled out onto the main road and hit him. James was quite badly injured. His insurance company said they could get him £5,000 for his injuries. 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And why, if it matters to you, it matters to Digby Brown.
7: 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During this time, there will be an off-slip closure with phase lane 1 closures of the M8 at this location. Sign diversions will be in place. 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

0: I say this as sincerely as I possibly can. I hope she feels better soon. Ariana Grande. No tears left to cry. Picking it up, loving, I'm living, so we turn it up. Yeah, we turn it up. Name that doof. Right, it's one doof, but can't you name it for that limited edition Name That Doof mug? That is what you win. Frankie has been on set. Do I win some? But you got to phone up and name that doof first. Let's see if we get a Frankie who's there.
1: Hello, Gary speaking.
0: Can you name that doof? Some, but you got to phone up and name that doof first. Let's see if we get a Frankie who's there.
1: Hello, Gary speaking.
0: Can you name that doof?
1: I don't know the song title, but

0: think it might be Jason Derulo, Don't Want to Go Home.
1: Jason Derulo, Don't Want to Go Home.
0: Mm-hmm.
1: Sample, Show Me Love.
0: Mm-hmm.
1: It's not it.
0: Oh, what? Okay.
1: Sammy's been on and said, Joe Corry Sorry is the song that you are singing. Is it Joe Corry Sorry? This person. Hello, who's there?
2: Hello there, it's Steve.
1: Can you name that doof?
2: Clavillis and Cole, Gonna Make You Sweat, or CNC Music Factory, Gonna Make You Sweat.
1: It's not it, Steve.
2: Okay, thanks, bye.
1: Hello, who's there?
3: This is the SMS text delivery.
1: It's Microsoft, sir. Hello, who's there?
4: Hi, Callum, it's Courtney.
1: Hi, Courtney, can you name that doof?
4: Okay, I'm going to go... Is it Ian Van Dahl, Castles in the Sky? What it goes, do you ever...
1: I know what Castles in the Sky goes like, I think I played it at least twice every weekend for the last 10 years.
4: What is that?
1: It's not it.
4: Oh, for God's sake.
1: Right, you're last on the night. Who's there?
5: It's Julian again.
1: Oh, hi, friend. Can you name that doof?
5: Is it QFX, Children of the Night?
1: Julian, do you just live in, like, the 90s?
5: Well, that was my dancing days, aye.
1: But, you know, they kept making songs after the 90s.
5: I know, but I'm old now.
1: It's not it. I'm going to get on Spotify there and treat yourself a few new ones, alright?
5: Alright then.
1: Always the same part with her. And that's it. Name That Doof returns 8:30 Thursday night.
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0: 1, we are live in Glasgow. Amarod all over the west coast of Scotland on Wednesday night. Cloudy with rain tonight. It should dry up a bit overnight. It's going to be warm again at 10 degrees into Thursday. Tomorrow it's starting cloudy, but we'll see some brighter spells and the occasional scattered shower into the afternoon. High of 18 degrees. DJT coming up. Dylan John Thomas, not Donald J. Trump. I must stress. I don't know if he's thought about that, Dylan. Maybe we should flag it to him. Chat 5 came in at next as well. Joe Marler has been announced as the first celebrity to join the lineup of Gladiators. As a gladiator, the ex-rugby player will be aiming to make challengers' lives a nightmare as he becomes the Mauler when it comes back for its fourth series next year. Weezer have revealed that they are going on a world tour and will be coming to the Oval Hydro in Glasgow on the 19th of May next year. Get ready for that. The next series of Big Brother will get underway on Sunday, the 13th of September, and it's looking like it'll be the longest yet, with contestants staying in for a total of 8 weeks. Reports are also pointing to the bosses lining up a dramatic twist where celebrities will be dropped in as housemates throughout the series. Gemma Collins is the first name that's been reported as a possibility, but then again, the JC is a very busy girl.
1: Callum Gallagher, Clyde One.
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Yeah, by the way, not a terrible effort from Jack Featherwell on the 5K minute 10 past 8 this morning with Wholesale Domestic Bathrooms in Hillington on Bowie at breakfast. Just 2 away from the money. Should have been listening to Gav last night giving away an answer. And, oh yeah, he wouldn't have won it, but it would have been a 9. Maybe a 9 would have been worse, actually. I know, I think I'd rather get an 8 than a 9. Because if you were just 1 away from the money, that would stick in your craw, wouldn't it? Let's get you a point on the board. Let's get you 1 closer to the money. Tomorrow, I'm going to give away another answer right here, right now. Which everyday object has a nib? Which everyday object has a nib? It's a pen. I feel like I know that now, but if I was to have been asked that question without knowing the answer, I would have had no idea. So get yourself on the phone tomorrow at 5 to 8, and it could be you at 10 past putting your money where your mouth is with just 9 general knowledge questions and a minute to get them right in and win that £5,000.

0: He's like a young Jerry Cinnamon. It's Dylan John Thomas, and that is Heaven Knows You're Lonely. If you like that, let us know. We'll play it some more. Get involved on our website. Look for the bit that says you choose the music and rate or hate the tunes that we play. Right, I've got Tasha B lined up, some Bruno as well. I'm going to get the latest news at 9 next.
1: Clyde One. 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
5: 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Father-in-law.
4: Draw Man United in the cup and he's on the telly. I'll maybe watch it. I'll look for the result and hope he wins because he's a top, top lad. But it's her problem.
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8: An A898 roadworks update from Amy on behalf of Transport Scotland. Due to essential resurfacing, there will be a full weekend closure of the southbound A898 Erskine Bridge from 8 p.m. on Friday the 7th until 6 a.m. on Monday the 10th of August. There will be a lane closure on the northbound carriageway and closures of northbound slip roads and the M8 Junction 30 westbound off slip to the M898 at this time. Sign diversions will be in place. For details, visit swtrunkroads.scot.
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14: The top stories this hour. Reform UK and Baroness Berger are questioning why a withdrawn Conservative council candidate has been given a role advising the party. The Labour peer was the victim of anti-Semitic abuse that saw Joshua Bonehill Payne jailed previously. He was due to stand in Somerset next May. Yesterday, party leader Kemi Badenoch defended selecting him.
15: He is someone who has shown contrition for his crimes, has been rehabilitated, and is spending every day working to solve the very problem which he knew he had caused previously. He's going up and down the country training people, and the Conservative Party believes in second chances.
14: A man's been remanded into custody after appearing in court charged with the murder of 9-year-old Minnie Merriman in Arbroath. 35-year-old Christopher Rice didn't enter pleas. The girl was found with serious injuries at an industrial estate early on Monday. A mass stabbing in London's Covent Garden this lunchtime is being treated as an isolated mental health incident. Four men were hurt, with two still in hospital with injuries that are described as not life-threatening or changing. A 47-year-old woman's been arrested. A man accused of killing a Scottish woman and disposing of her body in a suitcase has appeared in court in Athens. Elizabeth Jane Ross, who was 38, had been working in the city with a refugee support group since June. The suspect is reported to be Sharif Ahmadzai, a 26-year-old Afghan boxer, although this hasn't been confirmed by authorities. Our correspondent Conor Gillis is in the Greek capital.
16: He's also facing claims that he stole more than €10,000 from the victim's bank accounts using her bank cards.
14: He's due to appear again tomorrow. John Swinney says he's focused on delivering a mandate he says the SNP won comprehensively in May's Scottish Parliament election. His predecessor as First Minister, Nicola Sturgeon, accused the campaign of lacking vision. And as expected, Matthias Eisler has been appointed as Newcastle's head coach. The German replaces Eddie Howe. From Sky News, I'm Cam Hall.
0: Thank you, Callum Gallagher, here at 9 o'clock on Wednesday night. I'm on till 10 with the tunes. Tasha B lined up. Right now, we're back to it with Bruno.

0: okay.
1: Well, I think we can conclude then that the Commonwealth Games was a success. Once again, listen, this is an announcement for any city that gets the opportunity to host it but can't or doesn't want to. We'll take it and do it for you. We don't mind, and we're quite good at it now, to be honest. I love that the Edinburgh Fringe Festival was delayed because of it. It started that first weekend of August every year since it's been on, but this year, because everybody was in the West, they were like, nah, no, we'll just delay it. So it officially gets underway this weekend. And if you are heading along the M8, there's a great show right at the start with a few of our favourites playing at it. It's actually three shows, a Friday night show, a Saturday matinee show, and then a Saturday night show at the Edinburgh Playhouse. Tickets are available on their website. Susie McCabe's going to be there. Chris Forbes, Connor Burns, Mark Nelson, Roscoe McClellan.

0: Clyde One.
1: It's Wednesday night now. Time is ticking on and running out for you to enter the game that, listen, could absolutely change your life. Because put it this way, you'd never work another day, would you? This could be your last week at work ever. You could pay off the house or buy a house if you're still living in your moors. Or maybe you quite like where you are. Kick your moor out, get a wee granny flat somewhere. I ain't leaving. You're leaving, Carol. Sorry, hen. That's every holiday booked and paid for. Forever. Your whole life would be a holiday, wouldn't it? Starts here, it starts now. It starts with this text. The word yes to 61025. Why yes to 61025? Text to 250 plus your standard network rate. Over 18s only. You can enter at makemeawinner.co.uk. That is where you'll find phone entry details and all the rules for this network competition. Lines will close at 5 o'clock on Friday night after that. One call from Kate Thornton and your life is sorted. Pick up and win. It's that easy. £550,000 in tax-free cash. All yours, all going well. The word is yes. The number to text that to is 61025. Good luck.

0: I don't know if I use the word stoughton much, but my record of the week this week is definitely a stoughton. Getting that on soon, stick around. I'm back to it with a bit of Biffy next. Moan the Biff.
1: Clyde One. 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
12: An M8 Roadworks update from Amy on behalf of Transport Scotland. Essential maintenance continues on the A737 St James's Viaduct eastbound link to the M8 Junction 28A. To replace the bridge expansion joint, there will be overnight closures of the eastbound carriageway between 10pm and 6am each night from Thursday the 6th until Friday the 28th of August. Signed diversions will be in place. For more information, visit swtrunkroads.scot.

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2: Wednesday night now, we're excited for the weekend. I'll be back on Friday and Saturday night after the GBX mixing up tunes like this. Another 54 Ultra. Talk to you.

0: Amber's here at 10 tonight with three throwbacks from 1 year, but can you guess that year? It's called the Throwback 3-Play. Took them ages to come up with that. Before I go, remember the one that launched Katy Perry's career? Yeah, that. And the K-pop Demon Hunters are playing in 3 minutes.
1: Callum Gallagher, Clyde One. Evenings
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0: This as well. It's not a naked sauna that George goes to. You're listening at Bowie at breakfast this morning. Oh, he's a member at this weird gym where the changing rooms change constantly. Like one day the male one will be the male one, then the next day that'll be the female one. The female one's now the male one, and nearly landed in a bit of bother yesterday.
1: I'm walking in and there's a lady on her knees cleaning something up, and I'm like, oh, spillage in aisle four, having a laugh. And she just kind of looked at me. She went, can I help you? I said, I'm just going in for a sauna. She said, other side. I said, no, it's this side. She said, no, it's not, it's the other side. But I said, it's always this side on a Monday. She said, it's Tuesday. I said, no, it's not, it's Monday.
2: And then I bet you started to explain, I was off my work.
1: I did say that. I said, I was off work yesterday, and I've just convinced myself that today's Monday. No, you're some sort of perv that's trying to sneak into the lady's sauna, and you're using this as an excuse. I said, no, I've got an MBE.
0: I don't think he's entirely to blame, is he?

0: My last one tonight on Clyde One, and that's me until Friday. I'm back on after the GBX Friday night at 10. Be there or be square. Amber's in for me tomorrow on after the original football phone-in. Your top team taking your calls from 6. It's Gordon Duncan, it's Gordon DL, Simon Donnelly, and they'll have the coverage of, oh, very good, Jagiellonia Białystok and Rangers in the Europa League qualifying round. Right, I'm away. Stack around for Amber. She's on the way next. She's got the tunes to get you into Throwback Thursday. 3 from 1 year soon, but can you guess the year on the Throwback 3 play?
1: Clyde One. Evenings. With Police Scotland safety cameras. Now enforcing red light offences on Tradeston Street, Glasgow.
2: Is that a mission away?
3: Oh,
2: how far away is Rotherham?
3: 5-hour drive.
2: Is it? I'm not going out to see him. He's not my boyfriend. You know what I mean? It's not my
4: Come
2: problem.
4: On, supportive dad.
2: Yeah.
4: Father-in-law.
2: Draw Man United in the cup and he's on the telly. I'll maybe watch it. I'll look for the result and hope he wins because he's a top, top lad. But it's her problem.

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6: An A898 roadworks update from Amy on behalf of Transport Scotland. Due to essential resurfacing, there will be a full weekend closure of the southbound A898 Erskine Bridge from 8pm on Friday the 7th until 6am on Monday the 10th of August. There will be a lane closure on the northbound carriageway and closures of northbound slip roads and the M8 Junction 30 westbound offslip to the M898 at this time. Sign diversions will be in place. For details, visit swtrunkroads.scot.
7: Good evening. Hump day almost over, and then we are into Thursday. I'm taking you through the final 2 hours. It's Amber. 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
8: The top stories this hour. A former neo-Nazi with previous convictions for anti-Semitism has withdrawn as a Conservative candidate in local elections in Somerset next year. But Reform UK says it beggars belief that Joshua Bonehill Payne will advise the party on radicalisation instead. Labour peer Baroness Berger, who was the target of some of his abuse previously, has called his new role an insult. The Prime Minister's deputy, Louise Hay, says she must be listened to.
9: She was subject to the most horrific racially aggravated harassment, and she's spoken very powerfully about the trauma that she experienced. The judge said it was difficult to imagine a worse case of racially aggravated harassment.
8: A man has appeared in court charged with murdering a 9-year-old girl from West Yorkshire in Arbroath. Minnie Merriman died from injuries she was found with at an industrial estate early Monday morning. A woman has been arrested after four men were stabbed in Covent Garden in central London earlier today. Two have been discharged, while the injuries to the others are described as not life-changing or threatening. The police watchdog, the IOPC, has dropped disciplinary proceedings against the officer who fatally shot Chris Cabba. Martin Blake was cleared of murder murdering the 24-year-old during an incident in South London in 2022. Temi Mwale is from the Justice for Chris Cabot campaign and thinks it's a worrying move.
10: It's clear, as there's never been a successful murder prosecution, there's very rarely even unlawful killing verdicts at inquests, that this country is unwilling to really hold police accountable when they use lethal force and when they take people's lives.
8: A Cambridge University professor at the centre of a high-profile copying row has resigned, but he insists we shouldn't see that as an acceptance of the narrative surrounding him. It follows media reports claiming Jason Arday had plagiarised parts of his PhD thesis and exaggerated roles. And Newcastle's new head coach has been confirmed as Matthias Jeisler. He's replacing Eddie Howe. From Sky News, I'm Johnny Freeman.
7: Right, Wednesday night, let's do this till 1 a.m.

It's Clyde One. Good evening. I'm Amber. So you may have noticed it's that time of year again. The balloon companies, the events companies of Glasgow and the West are out in full force with the get your back to school orders in before it's too late. Schools, some going back next week. Eastern Bartonshire, North Lanarkshire, we've got East Renfrewshire, we've got South Lanarkshire going back between the 12th and 13th, and then everyone else, Western Bartonshire, Inverclyde, Renfrewshire, Argyll and Bute, all back 17th or 18th of August, just in case you are counting down. I'm counting down too, but purely for the reasons that, like, the Mariner Centre in Falkirk, swimming and soft play will be quiet again. So good if you've got toddlers. We've been avoiding it all summer because it's been busy. Or just any soft play in general is now going to be quiet once again in school hours. And yep, sorry not sorry, I've got a toddler. I am buzzing for that. I've been avoiding these places through the summer like the plague. But you know what I thought was really sweet actually? Something that happened today. So my friend Harley, her little girl Ren, is starting primary one next Wednesday, the 12th of August. It's all very exciting. Now, apparently things like this have been happening for years, but I've only just noticed because it's the first kid in my friendship group to go to school. But it's a meet your classmates primary one event, and they were at one today at their local soft play. And I just think it's so sweet. It's actually a good idea doing it in a soft play, because you get to see what kids are going to be wild, what kids are going to be the class clowns, what ones are going to be sensible. I wondered if the teachers go in disguise and like see you Jimmy hats going, is it too late to escape now? And listen, I hope little Ren makes the best friends ever at school, but I'm worried about my friend Harley. I've known her from high school. What if she finds a brand new shiny school mum to be best pals with? Who am I going to hang about with at the weekend? New York City.

the World Cup final, he sang "It's the World Cup, Hallelujah," and honestly, gave me the ick. I can't lie, Justin Bieber and the Kid Laroi. Do you love Justin Bieber though? Are you absolutely outraged that I said that? Do you wish we played more of him? Is there a particular artist or song you want to hear less of? Let us know. Don't just think it or tell your pals or your colleagues. Please tell us, because we want to be playing the best tunes for you. If you let us know, we then send all the results off to the big people at the top of the music department and they basically tailor the playlist for you. I'm actually going to get on the World Cup official anthem next from Shakira and Burna Boy. And while I do that, why don't you let us know exactly what you think of the tunes we're playing? Just head to Clyde1.com/you choose, fill out the survey and you go in to a monthly draw to win £250 worth of Amazon vouchers. Let me know what you think of this.

0: It's Shaboozy with a bar song. So last night, Karen was in for me on the Throwback 3 play. She played Eminem and Lose Yourself. Also, this tune from Liberty X. I remember, I absolutely loved this. This song won Best British Single the following year at the Brit Awards. Just a Little. What a tune. And also this from Travis. If you missed last night, would you have known that it was 2002? If you are really good with your music knowledge, then I need you next, because I have got three throwbacks from a totally different year and I want you to guess the year.
1: Yeah. Clyde One. Love it, hate it, tell us. Let us know which songs you love and which ones you don't at clyde1.com. And you could win £250 to spend at Amazon. Clyde One.
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6: An M8 Roadworks update from Amy on behalf of Transport Scotland. Due to essential maintenance, overnight closures on the M8 eastbound between junctions 18 and 16 will continue until Friday the 18th of September from 10 p.m. till 6 a.m. Sunday to Thursday. The eastbound on slips at junctions 19 and 18 will be closed. Sign diversions will be in place. There will be separate daytime traffic management measures on the eastbound carriageway only. For details, visit swtrunkroads.scot.
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1: The Throwback 3 Play.
0: All right, this was the year that this show first premiered on Netflix.
2: Remember the one condition, the one rule. You remain loyal to this family.
3: To be silent.
2: Yes, it's a system. For better or for worse, we're all stuck in it.
0: I think that was the latest. I think that's a clip from the latest series, but this series, The Crown, first made its debut in this year. Now, a little fun fact for you that might actually depress you. A Freddo cost around 25 pence in the UK, which I know they've been significantly cheaper, but I think they're about 40 pence now, which is just wild. The Rio Olympic Games took place in Brazil, and it's also the year that, if you were listening to the radio, this song was absolutely everywhere. And I don't know if you can cast your mind back, but I used to do the Cool Ride to School here at Clyde One, and I did it for about 6 years. And in this year in particular, I remember every primary three singing this at the top of their lungs, because they were indeed 7 years old, just like Lucas Graham in this song. It reminds me of that every time. And the most terrifying thing is, now they're all probably taller than me. What year do you think it is? What?

0: Mike Posner. I took a plane to Ibiza. What is the year, though, this movie came out?
1: What can I say exactly?
0: Oh, Maui. Welcome. See, I knew it wasn't that long ago, because now there's the live-action remake, and apparently that's not done as well.
1: Has no chance.
0: I'm kind of not surprised.
1: We got to go through a whole ocean of bad.
0: I feel like they didn't leave it long enough to make the live-action remake. It's Moana, the OG, came out in this year. Also, the Kelpies in Falkirk became one of Scotland's most visited attractions. And Pokemon Go became a global phenomenon. What do you think the year is? This is my final one on the Throwback 3 play from JT. I got

0: right, I've got a few guesses here.
1: I'm saying I think it's 2014.
0: It is not 2014.
2: I'm going to say 2013.
0: 2013? It's not 2013. However, Chris, Katie, Ryan, Ian, Logan, Courtney and Johnny, you're all right. With 2016. 10 years ago those tunes were out.
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8: An M8 roadworks update from Amy on behalf of Transport Scotland. As part of a new pedestrian crossing scheme, there will be essential works on the M8 Junction 27 westbound offslip from Tuesday the 28th of July until Monday the 17th of August between 8pm and 6am each weekday night. During this time, there will be an offslip closure with phase lane 1 closures of the M8 at this location. Sign diversions will be in place. For details, visit swtrunkroads.scot.
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I think when they released the most popular baby names for 2026, Ophelia might be up there, considering when that single was released, 316% increase in searches every month for baby girl Ophelia name. Wow. Taylor Swift effect.

0: Of course, people are trying to punt his limited edition sun cream on eBay now. So if you missed this earlier on in the month, it was before his, in fact, it was last month now, before his headliner gig at Hyde Park in London, Lidl partnered with Pitbull to release the SPF Mr. 30.5 sun cream. Because obviously a nod to Miami's area code, because he is Mr. 305, and it was a limited edition sunspray, and basically the unique selling point was that you could put it on your baldy head and save it from getting burned, of course, because his fans wear bald caps. And now folk are trying to punt it on eBay for like 50 quid. Why not just buy it and use it? I hate this culture.
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4: An A898 roadworks update from Amy on behalf of Transport Scotland. Due to essential resurfacing, there will be a full weekend closure of the southbound A898 Erskine Bridge from 8pm on Friday the 7th until 6am on Monday the 10th of August. There will be a lane closure on the northbound carriageway and closures of northbound slip roads and the M8 Junction 30 westbound off slip to the M898 at this time. Signed diversions will be in place. For details, visit swtrunkroads.scot.
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0: All right, 1 hour left of Wednesday night. I am going to get Olivia Dean on for you. And right now, let's get you up to date with your news.
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14: The top stories this hour. FIFA's president has apologised over his plans to sell off the World Cup to private investors. Gianni Infantino scrapped the proposals last weekend after a number of associations said they wouldn't support them. In a letter released following talks with FIFA management in Morocco, Infantino has admitted that mistakes were made. Reform UK Baroness Berger are questioning why a withdrawn Conservative Council candidate has been given a role advising the party's leader. The Labour peer was the victim of anti-Semitic abuse that saw Joshua Bonehill Payne jailed previously. Earlier, the Board of Deputies of British Jews refused an invitation from Kemi Badenoch to meet the now former candidates. The organisation's president is Phil Rosenberg.
15: The nature and depth of the offences is really quite alarming, and I don't think any political party should want to tie themselves to these behaviours.
14: A man has been remanded in custody after appearing in court charged with the murder of a 9-year-old girl in Arbroath. Minnie Merriman died from serious injuries she was found with at an industrial estate early on Monday. 35-year-old Christopher Rice didn't enter pleas. A Scottish man on the UK's most wanted list has been arrested in Spain. John Rocks was picked up in Madrid on Saturday. He's been questioned over alleged sexual offences between 2012 and 2022. The 37-year-old is in custody pending an extradition hearing to return him to Britain. The new foreign secretary has been pressed over his previous criticism of President Trump following a meeting with America's Secretary of State in Washington, D.C.
16: In fact, they didn't come up today. We had a very productive 90-minute conversation in which we talked about, yes, about Iran, but about how we can stand shoulder to shoulder with Ukraine against Russian aggression.
14: Ed Miliband has described the UK and US as the closest allies after meeting Marco Rubio. And Matthias Yeisler has been appointed as the new head coach of Newcastle. The German is replacing Eddie Howe, who stepped down from the job after almost 5 years in charge last week. From Sky News, I'm Johnny Freeman.
0: Okay, not long till we're into Thursday morning, so if you're not in Friday's Make Me a Winner draw, let's get your number in next.

I have been part of a training program for a few weeks now, right? And as a result, I'm trying to get my steps in. It's nearly midnight and I've not done half as many steps as I should have done at this time of day. And the trainer that I'm working with said to me, Shed, have you ever got any spare time where you're just, you know, sitting or on your phone? And I was like, for a start, what is spare time? Full-time toddler mum through the day? And then on the radio at night, not really. But I said sometimes I find myself scrolling or I maybe sit at work, I get 5 minutes peace. And she said, yeah, don't sit. Get those steps in. So she said to me, I want you to stand up. I want you to march on spot, step, step, step. If you're on your phone, if you're scrolling, step, step, step. If you're on the radio, step, step, step. So don't mind me while I just stand here out of breath playing you the new one from the script, trying to get my steps in.

evening, it's Amber. My whole vibe right now is just cowboy because I was seeing Luke Combs at the weekend wearing cowboy boots. I actually wanted to wear a cowboy hat. However, I was seeing him at Wembley and, oh my God, London has a heatwave right now and nobody told me it was the centre of the sun. It was absolutely horrifically roasting, so didn't wear a cowboy hat. You could tell all the London natives who had their cowboy hats on, like, this doesn't faze me. And I'm like, I'm a Scottish gal. I am sweating from everywhere. So I didn't have the cowboy hat on, but did have the cowboy boots on, and my feet were agony by the end of the gig, just dancing and the amount of walking between, like, you know what it's like, London tubes, buses, trains. Oh, so much travelling, walking and everything. But it just put me in the mood to listen to so much country music. So let's get this on, because we've been playing this a lot on our playlist, Ella Langley. And quite a few people, when I play this, say, I love this, or it's my favourite song right now. So let's do it. It's Choose and Texas.

0: It's Pink, I'm Amber, and I know you're going to hate me for this, but see this song. It is actually the song that came into my head this morning when I was rudely awakened at 7 a.m. by my son, because his grandpa, my dad, last night decided to bring him over a new toy, a marble run, for no apparent reason. So my son woke up at 7 o'clock wanting to play with it. This is all I could think of.
1: It's beginning to look a lot like Christmas.
0: Tell me why though. Why is my living room looking like Christmas morning in August? No thank you. Why is my two-year-old waking me up at 7 a.m. going, can I go down and build that marble run? See if it's actual Christmas Day and Santa's been. Yes, if it's Boxing Day and it's the day after. Yes, if it's the period between Christmas and New Year. Fine. If it's the 5th of August and you are waking me up at 7 a.m. to play with a marble run that you got for no reason. No. No, open. I'm going to have to put a ban. I'm going to have to speak to the grandparents.
2: Okay. Clyde One.
3: 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And you could win £250 to spend at Amazon. Clyde One.
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11: For your money and tax, download the HMRC app and be on it today. 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

0: night.
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One more time. It's Amber on Clyde One. Hello. So I actually saw that Cassie from Bowie at Breakfast got a little sneak peek, a little behind the scenes tour of the brand new Scottish Sunflower experience at Valley View Adventure Park. So it's at Goldings. I love it there. They always do the best at Christmas, the winter wonderland. And now they've got the sunflowers. So you can immerse yourself in a spectacular sea of gold. Thousands upon thousands of sunflowers burst into bloom in the heart of the Clyde Valley. Wander through the towering floral pathways, endless views of vibrant yellow landscapes, and discover a place of wonder and unforgettable memories. Imagine all those gorgeous photo opportunities for you and the family. By the way, it's also dog friendly. That's going to be cute. In fact, you know what? Scrap the Christmas card. You could actually make a full calendar, and you could probably do it all there at Valley View, because you've got the sunflowers now, which could be like August next year. They do pumpkins as well, which could be October, and they do the Christmas experience, which would be December. So there you go, you're absolutely sorted all year round, and I think tickets for that are on sale now for you to book.

0: It's Mel Smith. Wednesday night, I'm Amber. All right, it's a bit nuts, actually. Our current prize is £550,000. Yeah, over $500,000 just casually transferred into your bank account on Friday. If your number is picked at random, I can't stress enough, you have got as much chance as anybody who enters this competition. But you, of course, have to be in it for a chance to win. Zoe couldn't believe it on Friday when she got the call, and it could be you this Friday in, well, less than 2 days' time, because we're almost into Thursday morning. So text the word yes to 61025 and that's it. You are in the draw. 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It's over 18s only. You can also enter at makemeawinner.co.uk and that's where you're going to find phone entry details and all the rules for this network competition. Lines close 5pm on Friday and all you've got to do is answer your phone. You don't have to remember anything. You don't have to remember the amount of money you're going to get. You don't have to remember an answer to a question. You just have to remember to answer your phone and you will win £550,000 if it's Kate Thornton on the other end of the line. It's going to be paid straight into your account after the call. Good luck. For your chance to win, text yes to 61025.
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11: An M8 Roadworks update from Amy on behalf of Transport Scotland. Essential maintenance continues on the A737 St James's Viaduct eastbound link to the M8 Junction 28A. To replace the bridge expansion joint, there will be overnight closures of the eastbound carriageway between 10pm and 6am each night from Thursday the 6th until Friday the 28th of August. Signed diversions will be in place. For more information, visit swtrunkroads.scot.
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That is a party tune, isn't it, Joe Corry? MNEK, it's Amber. I've just seen the video, the outtakes video posted by our friends Dean and Emma's content creator from their wedding. Now, this is the kind of in thing right now. Everyone's getting a content creator to take that raw footage, capture it, and then put it together in like a reel for Instagram or a TikTok, and I love it. I'm totally here for it. And she's posted these outtakes, which is so funny. It's basically just all the party. And it's like, you know, your phone listens to you. Well, straight after that, an article came up, and it's 8 things you should never do at a wedding. And number 8 is clearly not aimed at a Scottish wedding and clearly wasn't aimed at Dean and Emma's wedding, because the footage would tell us that this particular thing was done multiple times. So things people shouldn't do at a wedding, you know, dress casually. It's things like wear white, ask to bring a plus one if they've not been invited, bring your kids if they're not invited. Number 8, though, you should never buy shots for the couple. Well, I agree to disagree. If it's a Scottish wedding, that is always what we do. And according to Dean and Emma's outtakes from their content creator,

0: Omi and Cheerleader, it's Amber. Let's get you into the wee small hours of Thursday morning next after your news at 12.
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0: Hello, it's Amber taking you into the wee small hours of Thursday the 6th of August. Alex Warren on the way right now. Let's get you up to date.
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16: The top stories this hour. FIFA's management say they have full confidence in the organisation's president following crisis talks in Morocco. Gianni Infantino is remaining in post after facing criticism for plans to sell off the World Cup to investors, which were later scrapped. The head of football's governing body has apologised for mistakes made in an open letter, which Sky's Rob Harris has been reading.
17: It is important to stress that although mistakes were made, everything was done. Was done in full compliance with the FIFA regulatory framework. So this is trying to say, yes, it looked bad, but we did nothing wrong.
16: A Conservative candidate with previous convictions for anti-Semitic abuse has withdrawn from next May's council elections in Somerset. Joshua Bonehill Payne will instead advise the party on radicalisation, something Reform UK says beggars belief. A woman's been questioned by police after four men were stabbed in Covent Garden in central London yesterday lunchtime. Two have been discharged, while the injuries to the others are described as not life-changing. A raft of new mental health centres are to open in libraries, banks and other high street locations across England. The government has also announced more people in a crisis will be given specialist care in dedicated mental health emergency departments. The Prime Minister says it will be a lifeline for thousands. Brian Dowell from the charity Rethink thinks it's a step in the right direction.
3: The six pilot sites that we've seen tested over the last year or so have had incredibly promising results. And I think now the key thing for us to do is to accelerate that process, get these working in all parts of the country so that people actually get the care that they need.
16: The new Foreign Secretary and his US counterparts have discussed Europe taking on a greater role in its own security during their first meeting. Ed Miliband and Marco Rubio also talked about the Strait of Hormuz and ensuring Iran never develops or obtains a nuclear weapon. And Newcastle's new head coach has been confirmed as Matthias Jeisler. The German is replacing Eddie Howe in the job. From Sky News, I'm Johnny Freeman.
0: Good morning. I can now officially say that because it is Thursday. Backstreet Boys on the way after this.

0: Hi to Stefan, who's out in the taxi, and I've got a wee voice note here. Hello.
1: Hi, Amber. It's Holly.
0: Hi.
1: I just want to give a big shout out to everyone at Royal Cornhill Hospital.
0: Aww.
1: I finished my Twilight tonight, and I listen to you most nights on the way home from work. I just want to give a big shout out. Hope you're all doing good.
0: Love this.
1: And enjoy your night.
0: In fact, do you know what? Shout out to every NHS worker working 12, 14, 16 hour shifts, whatever you are doing. Like, I can't even imagine the pressure you are under. So shout out for you. And I really hope you all get the time off you deserve soon. A holiday or at least a spa day to just chill. That's what you

0: The biggest hits. 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
1: Shine bright like a diamond. 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

Rihanna and Diamond. So I was in B&M today. I know I was saying last week about Next and TK Maxx apparently having their autumnal stuff in, their cozy season stuff. However, I haven't seen it with my own eyes. Today I went in to actually see if they had. So they have this Toy Story 5 blanket, right? And I've been looking for it since June. I got my friend's wee girl the pink version and they never have the blue one. Well, lo and behold, at the end of an aisle, they had one blue one sitting. So I was buzzing. I thought I was mum of the year picking it up for my wee boy. My partner was like, are you just buying more random rubbish for the house? Yes, I am. A blanket is not rubbish. I always love to be cosy. Speaking of, turn around the next aisle. Oh my goodness. Pumpkin Central. Ceramic pumpkins. Pumpkin mugs. Pumpkin jars. 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We've even got the autumnal Zofloras and cleaning products out, people. It fully is autumn. Like, we're bypassing end of summer vibes. Clearly August is not the one, and we are right into October. Forget September 2. What's that?

0: get to the flow now. Ooh.
1: Beyonce, Texas Hold'em. I was at Wembley the other night seeing Luke Combs. I know he was in Edinburgh at Murrayfield, but I got these tickets on Viagogo, like resale tickets. I was honestly so scared that I wouldn't get in, but I did. I thought they were fakes. I thought, oh no, what if I've paid all that money? But no, it was great. And I developed a Texas accent in all of my videos. I'm like, singing along to the song. Like, okay, Amber, he's a country singer, but remember, you are from Scotland. Like, why am I getting into the full Nashville mode as soon as someone puts a cowboy hat on? I've got Shaggy on the way for you, and she's still not found her hubby. Will somebody hurry up and marry her? Ray is next, and let's see what your breakfast teams are getting up to this morning.
2: 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Don't sit on it. 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

0: wasn't it?
1: It's Clyde One, I'm Amber, and this morning from 6am, Bowie at Breakfast is back with George and Cassie. They are launching Throwback Thursday. If you've never hung around all day on a Thursday, it is so worth it. We cram as many throwbacks as we possibly can into our playlist, and honestly, it's one of my favourite days of the week. They also have another chance for you to hopefully win £5,000 on the 5K minute at 10 past 8 with our pals at Wholesale Domestic Bathrooms in Hillington. They give you a fiver for every question you get right, but if you get them all right, they very generously will give you £5,000. Would you know that St Paul's Cathedral is the famous building topped by the Golden Gallery? If you knew that, then you'd have been one up on yesterday's 5K minute. If you missed it, you can listen again on Rayo. And we've got something very exciting for anybody leaving school and struggling to find a job. Make sure you're listening on Clyde One from 6.

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0: Oh, I'm feeling sorry for Ariana Grande right now. She is stepping back from all of her kind of public facing jobs after her current tour ends, just because of ongoing public scrutiny. She just was saying she can't really handle it anymore. It's such a shame. I actually can't even imagine being that level of famous when everything you do is commented on or scrutinised, or you just can't catch a break. So sending her lots of love. I mean, just in case she happens to listen to Scottish Radio. On the way for you, Callum Beattie and Olivia Dean. And let's get on something from Somber, because I just think at this time in the morning, his voice, oh, it just sounds so good.
1: Amber. Clyde One.
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4: 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As part of a new pedestrian crossing scheme, there will be essential works on the M8 Junction 27 westbound offslip from Tuesday the 28th of July until Monday the 17th of August between 8pm and 6am each weekday night. During this time, there will be an offslip closure with phase lane 1 closures of the M8 at this location. Sign diversions will be in place. For details, visit swtrunkroads.scot.
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Callum Beattie, heart stops beating. I have just seen something that genuinely would absolutely give me the fear. I mean, it would be nice if you were wanting this to happen or planning it, but a group of six girls went on a girls' holiday, much like me and my three best friends are doing. And on the holiday, they went to take a picture. One of the girls was taking a video and she shouted, "Everybody say Ella's pregnant." One of the other girls goes, "Everybody say, so is Mia." And the other one goes, "Everybody say, so is Stacey." They were literally all pregnant at the same time. If this happens on this girls' trip, I will not be happy, because this is the first girls' trip that's made it out of the group chat since Magaluf 2013. We're having

0: can't turn it off because Mary's next. I'm Amber and I am back tomorrow night in for Callum.
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17: Top stories this hour. FIFA's president has apologised over his plans to sell off the World Cup to private investors, but has also come out fighting. Gianni Infantino scrapped the proposals last weekend and has since received backing from FIFA's management after admitting mistakes were made. However, as Sky's Rob Harris explains, he's taken aim at critics.
18: FIFA tonight both shown contrition for launching this attempted World Cup sell-off venture, but also at the same time launching a stinging attack, going on the fight back to the world, saying they'll not tolerate any attacks on its integrity, good governance and due process.
17: A man has been remanded in custody after appearing in court charged with the murder of a 9-year-old girl in Arbroath. Minnie Merriman died from injuries she was found with at an industrial estate on Monday. A former neo-Nazi with previous convictions for anti-Semitism has withdrawn as a Conservative candidate in local elections in Somerset next year. But Reform UK says it beggars belief that Joshua Bonehill Payne will advise the party on radicalisation instead. Labour peer Baroness Berger, who was previously targeted by his abuse, has called the role an insult. The Prime Minister's deputy, Louise Hay, says she must be listened to.
19: She was subject to the most horrific racially aggravated harassment, and she's spoken very powerfully about the trauma that she experienced. The judge said it was difficult to imagine a worse case of racially aggravated harassment.
17: A woman's being questioned by police following a stabbing in Covent Garden in central London. Four people were injured yesterday, two have been discharged from hospital, and two others have non-life-changing injuries. The new Foreign Secretary has described the UK and the US as the closest of allies. Ed Miliband has met Marco Rubio in Washington. And Newcastle's new head coach, Matthias Geisler, says the club's ambition attracted him to the job. He's been announced as the replacement for Eddie Howe, who resigned from his position last week after nearly 5 years in charge. From Sky News, I'm Johnny Freeman.
20: And it's 1am already, which means it's me, Mary Manderfield, back with you. Let's get into it.